Can I say to you that I'm sorry? And if I said I'm sorry, would you believe me? I know I'm not supposed to go back on my word, but I thought leaving you was going to open up all kinds of doors for me. But every door I went into, it seemed to slam into my face. I didn't know what to do for a while. I really had to get myself together. But now I'm together, and I just

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Remember, 6 months waiting period for members younger than 65 on the funeral cover benefit. And an advantage to everyone over 65, you don't have to wait 12 months anymore. 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The Covfefe funeral plan, protect your society.

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You see, everybody doesn't see things the way that we do. Cause it's the sacrifices that make a love real. And all these changes we're going through, they just go to prove how much I really love you. And no matter what they say,

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1: 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And we feel so good about it. So stay tuned and enjoy die Stasi van die Nasi met die groot sensatie.

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I could write your name across the sky or bring you a flower for the ocean's deep. But when you get right down to it, there are only four words to sum it up. Betcha, by golly, wow.

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And we feel so good about it. So, stay tuned and enjoy die Stasi van die Nasie met die groot sensatie.

Father, you are the great physician who promised that you will place none of these diseases upon us. You are our healer. You are our deliverer. You are our way maker. You are our miracle worker. You said in Isaiah 53 and 5, but you were wounded for our transgression, bruised for our iniquities. The chastisement of our peace was upon him, and with your stripe we are healed. Father, we decree and declare according to 3 John chapter 1, verse 2. Beloved, I wish above all things that thou mayest prosper and be in health, even as your soul prospers. Father, I know you want me to be healthy. I know you want me to be happy. I know you want me to be healed. I know you want me to prosper. I know you want me to succeed. I know you want me to walk in optimum health. I know that you want me to live without pain, without hurt, without stress. I know that you want me to live disease-free, sickness-free, stress-free. And therefore, I decree and declare, according to your word, I am healthy and physically fit. Sickness and disease are far from me. By your stripes, I am healed. I am healed from every physical, physiological, biochemical, bioelectrical malfunction, from emotional wounds, psychological illnesses, from physical discomfort, from sickness and disease. I speak Jeremiah 17, 14 to 15 over my life. Heal me, O Lord, and I shall be healed. Save me, and I shall be saved, for thou art my praise. Behold, they say unto me, where is the word of the Lord? Let it come.

Then verse 20, I declare that I am healed by the word of the Lord. I speak to every part of my body, be healed. Spirit of infirmity, loose your hold over my life and the life of my loved ones. Let the fountains of infirmity, affliction, discomfort, and pain dry up now. 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I decree and declare that any and all physiological, biochemical, hormonal, neurological, organic, systemic, cellular, or

you to fight my battle. 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
6: Out of the huts of history's shame, I rise. 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A black ocean leaping and wide, welling and swelling, I bear in the tide. 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Into a daybreak miraculously clear, I rise. Bringing the gifts that my ancestors gave, I am the hope and the dream of the slave and soul.
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Faith Evans celebrating another year of life today. It's her birthday today, so yeah. It is exactly 18 minutes after 6 o'clock. Faith Evans with Heaven Knows. Before this, we listened to Marvin Gaye with Got to Give It Up. I have to give it up to you, Kavi Philander. Congratulations on reaching the halfway mark of the week. All right, not too sure what's happening with the microphone. All right, there we go. All righty, so yes, a very good morning to you and welcome to your happy Wednesdays, proudly brought to you by Kavifa FM 97.2, where it all began. You are right on time for your happy Wednesday edition of your favorite breakfast show. It is midweek, the hump, the halfway mark of the week. I am always interested in you and what you find interesting. It is Happy Wednesday, and I would like to know what something small that instantly changes your mood positively. Would you say it's a bubble bath, hearing the words, I love you, ikke selifio, kia khurata? Maybe you're saying, well, something that instantly lifts my mood is a cup of coffee made especially for me. Maybe you're seeing someone giving you right of way, even though they got to the four-way stop before you. It's funny how something small can instantly perfect a rather normal day. I will be honest and say that we need to be emotionally awake of Evelina so that we can appreciate the things that seem small but mean the absolute world to us, because they make a humongous difference in the lives of others. Today, let's give someone a little more grace, including ourselves. You generally never know what kind of morning someone is having behind the scenes of their life, so let's be kind. So yeah, let me know what's something small that instantly changes your mood positively. I will say for a number of us, it's music. Oh, where would we be? What would we do without music? It instantly lifts our moods. But yeah, I could be speaking for myself. I could be speaking on behalf of the two of us. But let me know, what is something that instantly changes your mood positively? I'd love to hear from you on 079-468-5183. It's just gone 20 minutes after 6 o'clock and it is Wednesday, the 10th of June 2026. It is day 161 of the year, and that leaves both you and me with 204 days to make 2026 the best year of our lives. Weather-wise, well, we're starting the day with temperatures of 5 degrees this morning that will be warming up to a comfortable 18 degrees later today. The weatherman predicts a partly sunny day. That's if you find yourself in Johannesburg, either for work or you're just moving in between provinces. All right, this is what you can expect on your Happy Wednesday breakfast plate. Coming up in the first hour, remind you that the only happiness in the world is to truly love and be loved in return. We continue serving you a selection of good music that will ease you gently into your happy Wednesday. We'll bring you a thoughtful insight into the day's top stories to help you stay informed about what is happening throughout Kavifland, and we couple that with a motivational message that will act as the perfect pick-me-up as we reach the hump of the week. In the second hour, we provide you with your full news fix, local, national and international. We celebrate another national commemorative day and give you your chance to earn that special point during our Morning Glory foreplay. Today's selection is going to be one that you don't want to miss. In the last and final hour of breakfast, we serve you the local and international news along with your final traffic update. If you spot any traffic incidents on a route that you're using right now, please alert your fellow driver by sending any traffic-related incidents to us via our WhatsApp line, that is 079-468-5183. Ons sal ook luister na vanoggend se Afrikaanse treffer net 'n bietjie sokkie sokkie op hierdie Woensdagoggend. And then, what are we celebrating today? Let us know. Is it a birthday, a wedding anniversary, a promotion, a work anniversary, your jubilee in the Lord? What are we celebrating today? Well, allow us the opportunity of celebrating your significant occasion with you. Talk to me on 079-468-5183. My name is Natasha Hain, just in case you're joining us for the very first time, and I will be keeping you company between now and 9 a.m. Join me this happy Wednesday as we spread a kindness like confetti, dance a little, and remind each other that the halfway mark of the week can be wonderful. Why, you ask? Well, because we're walking into this new day together. Standing by, we have Mariah Carey with Make It Happen. Yeah, time to sparkle and shine, Kavi Philander.
Hoe sê Dimpie Dimpopo? Jou deeg moet beweeg.

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Late King of Pop, Michael Jackson, taking us to 31 minutes after 6 o'clock would beat it. For this, we had Mariah Carey with that angelic voice of hers giving us Make It Happen. Good morning, if you've just tuned in, and welcome to your Happy Wednesday edition of the Kofifa FM 97.2 Breakfast Show. We are officially halfway week, and this morning I've got a simple question for you. What's something that instantly lifts your mood? It is a happy Wednesday after all, so we want to know, wat maak jy moet goed voel? Wat maak jou hart moet letterlik spring daar aan jou borskaste? Laat my weet op 079-468-5183. Not a big thing, Skivivla, en ek weet iemand gaan ons sê, as ek die lotto wen. I am talking about those everyday moments that can turn your whole day around in literally just a couple of seconds. Maybe it's that first cup of coffee, you know, just sipping on it, getting the aroma into your nose, tasting, oh, beautiful. Maybe hearing your favorite song on the radio, a hug from your child before school, finding money you forgot was in your pocket. That is the best of verrassing. Yeah. Or maybe it's seeing your favorite meal waiting for you when you get home. For me, it's always fascinating how the smallest things can have the biggest impact on our moods. So this morning, tell me, what's that one thing that never fails to put a smile on your face? Send us a WhatsApp voice note or message, and let's share some good vibes across the city this morning. You never know, your views this morning, your message, your voice note might be exactly what someone else needs to hear today. So talk to me. What's something that instantly lifts your mood? We're waiting to hear from you on 079-468-5183. 33 minutes just after 6 o'clock. Still headed your way during this first hour of your Happy Wednesday edition of your favorite breakfast show. We continue serving you happy music. Just before 7, we serve you a dose of motivation along with your song of the day. And we also check in with the newsroom to find out what are some of the topical stories that you need to be aware of as you go into this day, so that you're well informed about what's happening in and around your local community. If there's a story unfolding in your part of Kofifi land and you'd also like us to make mention of it, feel free to do so on 079-468-5183. For now, the Rockets standing by with Give Me a Break.

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Charity Puma with the new beginnings, taking us to 46 minutes after 6 o'clock. We are standing strong at the beginning of a new day, and we're praying that it's going to be a rather productive day for all of us. Before those, we listen to The Rockets with Gimme a Break. Is that the case this morning? Whatever the case might be, thank you very, very much for tuning in this morning. We trust that you're having a great morning thus far. Earlier this morning, I asked you, what's something that instantly lifts your mood? Maybe you're saying, good news, Natasha, it definitely lifts my mood instantly. Well, I'm interested to know what lifts your mood instantly. It is Happy Wednesday, and we're just looking to spread a bit of good news this morning. So talk to me on 0794685183. It is that time of the morning where we check in with our newsroom to find out what are some of the stories with our attention. And we start off with Johannesburg Mayor Dada Morero has pointed the finger at former Mayor Herman Mashaba for some of the city's current financial and administrative challenges. Speaking before Parliament's Standing Committee on Public Accounts, Morero said Mashaba's leadership style created a culture of fear among officials, discouraging them from carrying out their duties. Morero claims employees in the city's revenue department became reluctant to make decisions because they feared being accused of corruption, but Mashaba has dismissed the allegations, saying the city's audited financial statements during his administration tell a different story. He has challenged lawmakers to compare Johannesburg's finances during his term with the city's current financial position, saying the Auditor General's reports will show significant improvements in revenue collection and collection under his leadership. The family of a 29-year-old Johannesburg woman who died at her workplace is demanding answers about the circumstances surrounding her death. Tina Dladla reportedly told her supervisor she was feeling unwell while working at Cartrack's office in Rosebank. Her family alleges she was allowed to leave only to buy pain medication instead of being permitted to go home. Dladla later collapsed at the office and died. Her loved ones say they were not informed immediately and are now questioning how the situation was handled, including the timing of emergency medical assistance. The family also claims Dladla had previously raised concerns about her working conditions. Cartrack has denied allegations that she was prevented from leaving work after becoming ill. Residents of the Katrada Park informal settlement here in Johannesburg are facing the difficult task of rebuilding after a devastating fire claimed four lives. The blaze tore through the settlement shortly after 2 o'clock on Tuesday morning, leaving destruction in its wake. Four men aged between 20 and 50 died in the fire. Emergency crews rushed to the scene and managed to contain the flames, but paramedics declared the victims dead on arrival. Officials believe smoke inhalation may have been the cause of death, although investigations are continuing. Police have now joined the probe into what sparked the fire. With winter temperatures gripping Johannesburg, emergency services are also warning residents about the dangers of unsafe heating devices, which often increase the risk of fires during the colder months. Thousands of runners are preparing to take on one of the country's toughest sporting challenges as the Comrades Marathon returns this Sunday. More than 21,000 athletes are expected to line up for the historic 50th up run from Durban to Pietermaritzburg. This year's race covers just over 85 kilometers and carries the theme Skafela Moya, a message of encouragement aimed at helping runners push through the demanding route and steep climbs. And finally, it may be a simple word, but colour has officially been named South Africa's most misspelled word. According to Google search data analyzed by language experts, South Africans frequently search for the correct spelling of words that are often caught between British and American English. South Africa officially follows British English, but exposure to American spelling through smartphones, social media, and online content continues to create confusion. Among the country's most commonly misspelled words are favorite, beautiful, weird, because, jewelry, definitely, weather, cute.
Business and Tomorrow. Language experts say silent letters, unusual vowel combinations, and competing British and American spellings are among the biggest reasons many South Africans find themselves double-checking their spelling online. Which word do you struggle with? Let me know. 0794685183. It is 51 minutes after 6 o'clock. Let's listen to our song of the day by Tupac Shakur, Keep Your Head Up, and thereafter we take a listen to our dose of motivation, just a little bit of encouragement to fuel your morning. We'll be taking a listen to that story about rising above negative situations.

across this image and story the other day. I had to share it with you all. The image, as you can see, is of a crow sitting on the back of an eagle. The crow is biting the eagle as it's flying high in the sky. The story says the only bird that will dare peck at an eagle is the crow. The crow sits on the eagle's back and bites his neck. Now listen to this. The eagle does not respond or fight with the crow. It simply opens up its wings and begins to rise higher and higher in the sky. The higher the eagle flies, the harder it is for the crow to breathe. And then, due to lack of oxygen, the crow falls away and the eagle is free. What's the moral of the story? Stop wasting your time with the crows of life. The crow represents all the challenges. The crow represents so many things in your life. Some people that should not be in your life. Critics, opinions, distractions. All the annoyances of life. Everything that is pecking at you, prodding you, disturbing you, and challenging you. You can choose to fight everything, wasting your precious energy and getting nowhere. Or you can soar higher, like the eagle, and watch all of your challenges fade away. When people criticize you, go higher. When life challenges you, go higher. When there seems to be endless problems pecking at you, go higher. You go higher by getting better. You go higher by doing that work on you, learning more so you can be more, working hard and working smart so you can respond better. Then, when the crows of life appear, they won't stay around for them because they will not be able to breathe at your level. Most challenges disappear when you go higher. Problems can only disturb you when you're not good enough to handle them. When you improve, your life improves. When you improve, your response to every challenge life throws at you is stronger. And so it makes sense that your life will be stronger. So when life challenges you today, be an eagle, go higher.

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1: In 2022, in South Africa, close to 14,000 sexual offences were reported to the South African Police Service. That is 575 women who get sexually violated every day in South Africa. And these are only the reported cases.
2: Most of these cases, these women are raped and killed by their intimate partners, their brothers, fathers, uncles, and pastors.
1: Men, Majida, Owens, Maauti, we must do better. We have to do better.
2: Let's stop abusing women. Let's call out other men for abuse.
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0: 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Sipho02 standing by with the first news bulletin of the morning.
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2: Thank you very much, Natasha. The news headlines at the hour, 7 a.m. 10 arrested in Gauteng during illegal mining crackdown. And SASA Gauteng reassures beneficiaries amid social grant reviews at Soweto office. And online marketplace scams on the rise. With the news at 7 a.m. Central African Time on Covivi FM 97.2, I am Sipho02. A warm good morning to you. 10 people have been arrested during a crackdown on illegal mining in Gauteng. Police say the suspects were found at abandoned mine sites in the West Rand and were allegedly involved in illegal mining activities. Officers also confiscated mining equipment, including generators, gas cylinders, and one ore processing machinery. The arrest form part of ongoing intelligence-driven operations targeting illegal mining syndicates and related crimes in the province. Authorities say the operations will continue as law enforcement agencies work to dismantle criminal networks linked to illegal mining. In other news, the South African Social Security Agency, SASA, in Gauteng has reassured beneficiaries following concerns over interrupted social grant payments at its Soweto office in Maponya Mall. The agency says most affected cases are linked to its ongoing grant review process, which is aimed at ensuring that only qualifying beneficiaries continue to receive social assistance. SASA spokesperson Lungelo Makamba says grants are not automatic. Cancelled. Beneficiaries selected for review are formally notified and given an opportunity to confirm their circumstances and provide support.

0: granted and eligibility is confirmed, the grant is reinstated and payment resumes.
1: Meanwhile, the Border Management Authority has confirmed the repatriation of 663 Ghanaian nationals from South Africa to Ghana through Owar Tambo International Airport over the weekend. The operation was coordinated by the Port Management Committee and involved the South African authorities and the Ghanaian High Commission in Pretoria. Authorities say many of those processed had overstayed their visas by more than 30 days and were declared undesirable under South Africa's Immigration Act. The repatriation comes amid rising anti-illegal immigration tensions in parts of the country, with Ghana among the African nations facilitating the voluntary return of its citizens. The BMA has praised the cooperation between the two governments and encouraged continued collaboration to continue lawful migration management. And more with other news. South African police service officials are the public to be cautious when buying and selling goods through online marketplaces as reports of scams continue to increase. Police say fraudsters often advertise products at usually low prices to lure buyers into making payments before receiving the goods. In many cases, the items do not exist. The victims lose their money. Sellers are also being targeted through fake payment notifications, fraudulent courier links, and QR code scams designed to steal banking details. Authorities are urging consumers to verify sellers, inspect goods before making payment where possible, use trusted payment methods, and avoid deals that appear too good to be true. The public is encouraged to report suspicious activity to the police. In your weather update, starting with Johannesburg, it is 7 degrees Celsius this morning and will peak at a high of 17 degrees Celsius. Pretoria, it is 9 degrees Celsius this morning and will peak at a high of 19 degrees Celsius. Cape Town, it is 11 degrees Celsius this morning and will peak at a high of 20 degrees Celsius. Ending with Durban, it is 16 degrees Celsius this morning and will peak at a high of 22 degrees Celsius. And now on the commodities market, gold. The rand to the US dollar is trading at 16 rands and 55 cents and 22 rands and 13 cents to the pound. And now on the commodities markets, gold is trading at 4,349.87 per ounce. Platinum is at 1,772 rands and 10 cents. Brent crude oil is trading at 92 rands and 73 cents a barrel. Recapping on our top stories this hour. 10 arrested in Gauteng during illegal mining crackdown. SASSA Gauteng reassures beneficiaries amid social grant reviews at Soweto office. And online marketplace scams on the rise. If you have any local news that you would like Kofifi FM to follow up on, feel free to send us a WhatsApp to 079-468-5183. That's 079-468-5183. The next news update is coming up at 8 a.m. for Kofifi FM News. I am C. Poseruto. I'm leaving you in the good and capable hands of Natasha on the Morning Breakfast Show. Good morning.
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6: News with David Harper. The United States says it's completed a series of strikes against Iran, which has retaliated by launching drones. The US military said it targeted air defense systems, ground control stations, and radar sites. It described the attacks as proportional response to the downing of an American helicopter on Monday. Iran's Revolutionary Guards say they've hit back, as Peter Bowes explains.
7: This really falls into the tit-for-tat kind of situation that we've become familiar with. But there are further responses from Iran on US military bases in the region, including in Bahrain, the US Fifth Fleet. And we're also hearing from the Revolutionary Guard saying that the

0: This is the definition that the clashes are continuing and that it will be more responsive if the US continues with its hostile actions.
1: Rebels fighting the military government in Myanmar have told the BBC they're losing ground because of a shortage of manpower and equipment. New drone technology and the forced recruitment of tens of thousands of conscripts has helped the junta to retake lost territory. The government fully controls less than half of Myanmar after an opposing alliance of ethnic and rebel groups made sweeping gains more than 2 years ago. Ko Kaung is a commander in one of the rebel groups, the People's Defence Force.
2: Military forced conscription became the main challenging factor for us on the battlefield, as it gave the military limitless manpower. Our resources are very constrained. With limited funds, we cannot source required components as much as we want, and we cannot recruit new soldiers as easily as the military.
1: The US House of Representatives has passed a long-delayed bill to fund immigration enforcement. The $70 billion bill, which the Senate has already approved, now goes to President Trump for his signature. Democrats had wanted changes to the way immigration and customs enforcement operates after its agents killed two US citizens in separate incidents. The dispute led to a lengthy partial government shutdown. Several homes and vehicles have been set on fire in Belfast after a knife attack in the city on Monday night caused anti-immigration unrest across parts of Northern Ireland. A Sudanese refugee has been charged with attempted murder. The victim suffered serious injuries to his eyes, back and face. Chris Page reports from Belfast.
3: It was a night of disruption and destruction after police and politicians had pleaded for protests to be peaceful. The homes of several families from a migrant background were targeted near the Crumlin Road in North Belfast. Some were set on fire. In the east of the city, men wearing masks attacked houses close to the Lower Newton Ards Road. Footage shows a family being escorted to an armoured police van while homes burn in the background. A bus was also set alight.
1: World News from the BBC. The United States has called on European governments to impose travel restrictions on people who've recently visited Ebola-hit countries in Africa. The US wants to limit the spread of the illness during the Men's Football World Cup. The Trump administration has already barred foreign nationals who've been to the Democratic Republic of Congo, Uganda and South Sudan in the past 3 weeks. The number of confirmed Ebola cases in the worst affected country, the DRC, has increased to nearly 600. A former top official in the British government has advanced to the final round in the election to be the next governor of California. Steve Hilton was the director of strategy for David Cameron when he was prime minister, but moved to California in 2012 and later became a US citizen. He'll stand as a Trump-endorsed Republican against the Democrat Javier Becerra, who was President Biden's health secretary. Ecuador says it's arrested a Polish-born man wanted by Interpol for drug trafficking and links to international crime groups. Yakimiec Tomasz was detained in the town of Santa Elena, where he'd been hiding. Ecuador's interior minister described him as the key link between the Albanian mafia, armed groups from Colombia and Ecuadorian gangs. And in tennis, Serena Williams has made a winning return after 4 years in retirement. She paired up with Victoria Mboko for a first-round victory in the women's doubles at the Queen's Club in London. The 44-year-old tennis legend and her Canadian teenage partner won in two straight sets. Williams said she decided to return to professional tennis because she got tired of sitting at home. She said she enjoyed her return.
4: It was so fun. I had so much fun playing with Vicky. She really was able to hold up the team and really play big on the big points, and I could really rely on her. And we've never played together, but it just felt so natural playing with her, so it was actually really fun.
1: Serena Williams at Queen's Club there. And that's the latest BBC News.
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6: Good morning to all the listeners. It is after 6 on this Wednesday morning, and it is time for the very first traffic update to get you safely on your way. Starting in Protea Glen, anticipate delays on R559 is heading towards Impala Road. Then there are those ongoing roadworks along the Golden Highway in Zachariah Park, the Highway, in Eldorado Park and in Devland. Anticipate delays travelling through those areas, especially on the northbound in Lehigh approaching R554. And there are delays on the N12 East in Dipcliff. It's travelling through the Dipcliff Interchange on Crisani Road. Expect some delays on the eastbound between Dynamo and Nicholas Street in Power Park. In Orlando, there are delays on Klipspruit Valley Road, and there's travelling towards the N17 Circle. And anticipate delays on the northbound of Ellison Toledo Road, approaching Main Reef Road in Roodepoort. Also anticipate delays on the eastbound of Randfontein Road. There's travelling between Leratong Village and Witbooi. And travelling further east on Randfontein Road, there are delays in Roodepoort travelling towards Gustav Street. And anticipate delays on Jim Fisher Road in Rand Park Ridge. It's heading towards Spears Nadir Drive. The delays on the southbound of Malibongwe Drive, that's heading towards River Road in Kaya Sand. Travelling further south, the traffic is slow. That's travelling towards President Fisher Road in Sharon Lee. And there's an accident scene on the N1 North, that's after Rivonia Road. Traffic is queuing heading towards that scene, and please approach with caution. River Lee, anticipate delays on Nazareth Road heading towards Mary Neuf Road, and expect delays on the eastbound of Main Reef Road in Amalgam heading towards Church Street. Anticipate delays on Soweto Highway in Boysens Reserve, travelling into Boysens, and on the M1 North, the delays with slow moving traffic, that's from Boysens Road, travelling through the Crown Interchange and Double Decker section heading towards Carr Street in Newtown. Also anticipate delays on the M2 West approaching the Crown Interchange joining the M1 North. And expect delays on the northbound of Boysens Road in Selby South, that's approaching John Street. On the N3 North, there are heavy delays in Germiston, travelling between Elands and Gildenhuys Interchange. In this carrying traffic on R24 N12 West, travelling towards the Electron Interchange. Anticipate slight delays on the westbound of Allendale Road and Midrand approaching Pretoria Main Road. And in Glen Alston, there are delays on the westbound of Dale Road heading towards Modderfontein Road. Expect delays on the westbound of Olifantsfontein Road in Glen Alston, and in Rogersfontein, they're heading towards Allen and Pretoria Main Road. Then still in Midrand, anticipate delays on the southbound of R55 heading towards Dambuti Road in Blue Hills and Arthur Avenue in Cawthorne. For any complaints, incidents, or reports of accidents, you can call 0800 002 587 or 011 375 5911. And this is Superintendent Xolani Fihla of JMPD. Remind motorists to take it easy, drive safely, obey the rules of the road, stay buckled up, don't text and drive, and don't drink and drive.
7: 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He's celebrating 10 years of professional ministry with a landmark live gospel concert titled Rabela, celebrating a decade of grace. From a sold-out debut concert back in 2015 to award-winning albums, national recognition, and a growing ministry that has touched thousands of lives, Ronnie's journey is one of faith, perseverance, and purpose. We'll be chatting to him about the inspiration behind the concert, the significance of marking a decade of grace, and what audiences can expect from this powerful worship experience that will coincide with his 42nd birthday celebration.
8: From the dusty villages of Limpopo to national and global platforms, Ronnie L. invites you to a night of celebration and thanksgiving. 10 years in the gospel music industry and 42 years of life on earth, 2 debut albums and 8 major releases later, Ronnie L. is hosting a worship experience like no other. Rabela, celebrating a decade of grace live in concert at the Joburg Theatre, the Lesedi, on the 4th of July, 2026. For more details, follow him on the handle at Ronnie L. Mulaudzi on social media platforms. 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

It is exactly 25 minutes after 7 o'clock. That was Caesar with Isaka teaming up with Jazzworks and Tukutela. Did you enjoy it? Well, I definitely did, if you were to ask. But you didn't ask, so it's okay. A very good morning to you. If you've just tuned in, welcome to your Happy Wednesday edition of the Kofifi FM 97.2 Breakfast Show. Earlier I asked you, what's something that instantly lifts your mood? Because it's a Happy Wednesday and we're just looking to focus on all things positive, happy, good. And while you're thinking about your answers, we thought we'd share a few of the simple things people around the world often say brightens their day. A genuine compliment from a stranger, a child waving at them from a car window, someone holding the door open, getting a message from a friend they haven't spoken to in a while, hearing a favorite song unexpectedly, the smell of fresh coffee in the morning. We did make mention of that earlier. A beautiful sunrise. Yeah, beautiful Amanda, I hope that you caught this morning sunrise. A good laugh with colleagues, seeing someone reunited with a loved one at an airport. And one that comes up surprisingly often is watching someone else experience happiness. Have you seen that before? You know, in many of our families, we literally know there's this aunt, there's this uncle, there's this cousin. You know, they've been through the most. And when you actually see them finding happiness, either, you know, in themselves, in their careers, or with a significant other, it's definitely something that we really love to see. So maybe you're listening right now and you finally have a bit of time on your hands to send us a voice note or message. I want to know what's something that instantly lifts your mood. Talk to me on 0794685183. For now, let's get into the Guess What Day It Is challenge, where I am asking you to guess what commemorative day we happen to be commemorating based on one song. Remember, or be reminded this morning, that the clue could be in the name of the artist, it could be in the title of the song, it could be in the lyrics, it could be in the theme communicated throughout the song. All that we generally want you to do is get your guess game on. Guess what commemorative day we happen to be commemorating, and that big bag of bragging rights could be yours. So yeah, let's see who's going to take the Happy Wednesday edition's big bag of bragging rights. Will it be you? Will it be someone else? Will it be a friend, a colleague? Maybe there's a bit of competition going on in the car as you're on your way to drop the kids off at school. Well, good luck to each and every one who will be participating. This morning, we'll be taking a listen to Black Coffee's Superman, where he teams up with Boosie. This is the song that we've chosen for today's commemorative day challenge, the Happy Wednesday Guess What Day It Is challenge, where we're challenging you to guess what commemorative day we happen to be commemorating based on one song. Good luck. Remember, you need to send your guess through to 0794685183. That is 0794685183. Let's go.

It is exactly 32 minutes after 7 o'clock. There was Black Coffee with Superman teaming up with Boosie. That's a song that we chose for today's Guess What Day It Is challenge. Thank you to each and everyone who participated. Who got it correctly? Well, let us find out. Our winner for today says here, Buenos Dias. She sends us the care emoji. Well, thank you very, very much for that warm hug. And then she says, it's National Superman Day. Is she correct? Well, she definitely is. Congratulations to you, Stacy, all the way from Port Shepstone.

0: National Superman Week. So, yeah, running from the 10th to the 13th of June, and fans around the world are taking time to celebrate one of popular culture's most enduring heroes. For Superman, it's a busy few days filled with public appearances, interviews, photographs, and official engagements. But behind the iconic red cape is another identity, the mild-mannered newspaper reporter known as Clark Kent. In the world of Superman, Kent is just as busy helping fellow journalist Lois Lane with preparations for special celebrations marking the occasion. It raises an interesting question: can one man really keep up with two lives? For generations, Superman has captured imaginations as a symbol of courage, hope, and selflessness. Whether he is rescuing people from danger or protecting entire cities, he remains a hero who always puts others first. Part of his lasting appeal is that he inspires people to be their best. Rather than leading through fear, Superman represents kindness, integrity, and the belief that doing the right thing still matters. It is Superman Week, and to all the Superman fans across Kafifi Land, well, today's your day to celebrate your favorite character. Should I say Marvel character? Alrighty, still headed your way, your Morning Glory foreplay between now and 8 o'clock. At the top of the hour, 8 o'clock, we have Sipho Siroto with our second news bulletin of the morning, making mention of your local and national news. We also check in with the BBC to find out wat gebeur in die rest van die wereld. They'll be filling us in on those details, and Superintendent Klein Fiedler will serve as our final traffic update of the morning. That's immediately after your international news. And then in the last and final hour of breakfast, we're looking to find out what's good in your hood. What good news do you have to share? Personal, work-related, family-related, community-related. What is good in your hood? Talk to us on 079-468-5183. For now, let's get straight into our Morning Glory foreplay. I am going to give you a clue as to who is taking over the center stage during the Morning Glory foreplay. Thereafter, you'll be treated to a concert for one, and what I need in return, Kavif Lander, for, you know, the wonderful selection of music that you get to enjoy between now and 8 o'clock, is you telling me who is at the center of the Morning Glory foreplay. The first Kavif Lander to give me the correct name of the artist or band will then win themselves that all-important 1 point. Just in case you're joining us for the very first time, we do have a scoreboard that is growing day by day, and towards the end of the year, we will gift our top four the opportunity of selecting a Morning Glory foreplay of their choosing. So you get to decide what genre of music you want to be featured during your selection. You get to decide, is it one musician? Is it a specific theme? Is it literally the kind of music that makes you fall in love? Is it the kind of selection that reminds you of someone that has gone to be with the Lord? It is entirely up to you. So if you're looking to put together your own selection, then you definitely need to participate in the Morning Glory foreplay so that you can be part of the top four who will be gifted with the opportunity of selecting their own memory, their own Morning Glory foreplay, remembering someone they loved, or just going down memory lane. It is entirely up to you. For now, here's your clue. Few voices in soul and R&B music were as distinctive and powerful as this musician. Born in 1949, she built a celebrated career as a singer, songwriter, and actress, becoming known for her rich contralto voice and emotionally charged performances. Her music defined an era, producing timeless classics such as You Know How to Love Me, Living All Alone, and Don't Wanna Change the World. She also earned praise for her interpretations of well-known songs, bring her own unique style and depth to every single performance. Who are we talking about? Well, you talk to us if you know or think you know who is at the center of the Morning Glory foreplay.
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0: fabulous. Definitely adding a bit of sparkle to our morning. That was our Morning Glory foreplay. I trust that you enjoyed that beautiful selection. All right, Sipo, je klagen is? if only you knew the crazy things that happens behind the scenes. But yeah, Sipo standing by to serve your news at the top of the hour, 8 o'clock. Let's take a listen to what exactly is happening in and around our local communities.
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2: Thank you, Natasha. The news headlines at the hour, 8 a.m. Residents in Springs marched to local factories to demand jobs. Border Management Authority confirms repatriation of 663 Ghanaian nationals through Oar Tambo International Airport. And affidavit alleges Feroz Khan linked to 280 million rand treasury tender. With the news at 8 a.m. Central African Time on Kofifi FM 97.2, I am Sipho Serutu. Good morning. About 100 unemployed residents from informal settlements in Springs marched to several factories in the Nuffield industrial area, demanding employment opportunities for local communities. The protest was organized as part of an ongoing campaign against unemployment, poverty, and economic exclusion. Marches stopped at a number of companies, including timber, steel, and mining supply businesses, calling on employers to prioritize local job seekers. One company agreed to employ four people after negotiations, while other firms told the protesters there were no vacancies available. Residents said many people in the area have been unable to find permanent work and are struggling to support their families. Some participants carried CVs and appealed directly to employers for opportunities. Police monitored the march, which ended peacefully. Now to this next update. During a recent high-impact revenue collection operation, municipal teams and officials visited a property in Kayasens. A church operating at the premises was found to owe the city approximately 1.1 million rands for outstanding municipal services. Here's City of Joburg Group Head of Revenue, Lufuno Mashau.
3: The church owes 1.1 million rands. We also found that the water was illegally connected. We did engage with the pastor, who indicated that the building does not belong to them, and they're not taking any responsibility for the debt or the illegal connection. However, we definitely are going to be following up with the owners. We believe the property owners were liquidated recently. We will be going after that process. We understand also that just this past Tuesday, this particular building was auctioned off for 1.2 million. So that is enough to really settle the debt that is owed to the city of Johannesburg. So we will be interdicting those proceeds as part of the Section 118 process, as part of the debt that is owed by the building. If it is sold, the debt has to be sold.
2: In other news, the city of Tshwane has announced plans to upgrade electricity infrastructure in Pretoria North in an effort

0: Egypt has confirmed the repatriation of 663 Ghanaian nationals from South Africa to Ghana through OR Tambo International Airport over the weekend. The operation was coordinated by Port Management Committee and involved the South African authorities and the Ghanaian High Commission in Pretoria. Authorities say many of those processed had overstayed their visas with more than 30 days and were declared undesirable under South Africa's Immigration Act. The repatriation comes amid rising anti-illegal immigration tensions in parts of the country, with Ghana among the African nations facilitating the voluntary return of its citizens. The BMA has praised the cooperation between the two governments and encouraged continued collaboration to ensure lawful migration management. More with other news. Police Crime Intelligence Operations Support Head Major General Feroz Khan has been linked to alleged kickbacks from 280 million rands National Treasury IT tender, according to an affidavit filed before the Madlanga Commission of Inquiry. The affidavit submitted by Commission Investigator Tsepo Nyatlo alleges that Khan, Tobacco Executive Mohammed Syed, and others stood share about 92.4 million rands, or a 30% of the contract value, through a company allegedly used to facilitate the payments. The commission is investigating allegations of criminal infiltration within South Africa's security cluster. Court papers claim chats extracted from Khan's seized devices point to procurement interference and leaking of confidential information. The tender awarded to technology company Siberia, while another senior police officer, Lieutenant General Molefe Fani, is also mentioned in the affidavit. Khan is challenging the commission's access to information obtained from devices seized during his arrest in May. The allegations remain under investigation, and Khan is expected to appear before the commission on the 1st of July, where he will have an opportunity to respond. In your weather update, Johannesburg, this morning it is 7 degrees and will peak at a high of 17 degrees. Pretoria, it is 9 degrees Celsius and will peak at a high of 19 degrees. Cape Town, it is 11 degrees Celsius and will peak at a high of 20 degrees Celsius. Durban, it is 16 degrees Celsius and will peak at a high of 22 degrees Celsius. On the markets update, the rand to the US dollar is trading at 16 rands and 55 cents and 22 rands and 14 cents to the pound. On the commodities markets, gold is trading at 4,189 rands and 17 cents per ounce. Platinum is trading at 1,668 rands and 40 cents, and Brent crude oil is trading at 91 rands and 25 cents a barrel. Recapping on our top stories this hour: residents in Springs marched to local factories to demand jobs, and Border Management Authority confirms repatriation of 663 Ghanaian nationals through OR Tambo International Airport. And affidavit alleges Feroz Khan linked to 280 million rand treasury tender. 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That's 079-468-5183. The next news update is coming up at 9 a.m. For Kofifi FM News, I am C. Poserotu. 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
2: News with David Harper. The United States says it's completed a series of strikes against Iran, which has retaliated by launching drones and missiles. The US military said it targeted air defense systems, ground control stations, and radar sites. It described the attacks as a proportional response to the downing of an American helicopter on Monday. Iran has responded with its own strikes, but it isn't clear whether there's been any damage. Peter Bowes reports.
3: Iran was quick to launch retaliatory attacks with drone and long-range missile strikes, according to state media, targeting American bases in Bahrain, Kuwait, and Jordan. Iran's Revolutionary Guards warned they were ready to deliver a crushing and decisive response to any further US attacks. This is the most serious escalation of hostilities between Washington and Tehran since a truce was agreed 2 months ago. Both sides insist they want diplomacy to prevail, but the ceasefire is being seriously tested.
2: Rebels fighting the military government in Myanmar have told the BBC they're losing ground because of a

0: shortage of manpower and equipment. New drone technology and the forced recruitment of tens of thousands of soldiers has helped the junta to retake lost territory. This man was among those conscripted into the army.
1: We were forcibly recruited against our will. They began grabbing people from their homes, seizing people they found on the streets, even taking people in broad daylight. Before we even understood what was happening, we were sent to the front lines. They treated us terribly from the beginning to the end. We couldn't endure it anymore.
0: The government fully controls less than half of Myanmar after an alliance of ethnic and rebel groups made sweeping gains more than 2 years ago. Ukraine's foreign minister has said Kyiv is seeking deeper ties with African countries and sees itself as an alternative to Russia on the continent. Andriy Sybiha told the BBC strengthening relations with Africa had become a foreign policy priority during Russia's full-scale invasion. He spoke to the BBC's Sami Awami in Kyiv.
2: In an exclusive interview with the BBC, Foreign Minister Andriy Sybiha said Kyiv was expanding its diplomatic presence across the continent and looking to build what he described as mutually beneficial partnerships. The minister also said Ukraine needed the support of African countries and international organizations, arguing that relations between Kyiv and African countries should be based on partnership rather than competition for influence.
0: Taliban authorities in Afghanistan say Pakistan has carried out airstrikes in three provinces, killing 13 people and injuring a further 14. A Taliban spokesman called it a humanitarian crime. The reported strikes followed an attack by the Pakistani Taliban on a security forces checkpoint near Peshawar, which killed at least six paramilitaries. The renewed violence threatens to disturb a lull in fighting between the two sides, which agreed a fragile ceasefire in March. BBC News. New figures show the world experienced the second hottest May on record last month. The EU's climate monitor said average temperatures were driven up by the developing El Niño weather pattern in the Pacific Ocean and an unusually early heat wave in Western Europe. The agency warned that climate change was making such extremes the new normal for the continent. A man accused of shooting dead 15 people at a Jewish event on Bondi Beach in Australia last December has been charged with an additional 19 offences. Naveed Akram was already facing a range of charges, including 15 counts of murder. Among the fresh charges are 10 counts of shooting with intent to murder. Mr. Akram is yet to enter a plea. The US House of Representatives has passed a long-delayed bill to fund immigration enforcement. The $70 billion bill, which the Senate has already approved, now goes to President Trump for his signature. Peter Hyatt reports.
3: Fury at the aggressive approach of Immigration and Customs Enforcement, or ICE, meant Democrats refused to fund the Department of Homeland Security without reform. ICE agents had killed two US citizens in separate incidents. A 76-day partial government shutdown followed until agreement was reached on funding non-immigration areas of the department. Since then, a new bill has been making its way through Congress, bitterly contested at times and voted on almost entirely along party lines. It funds ICE until the end of Mr. Trump's term of office and doesn't contain meaningful reforms the Democrats had wanted, though ICE is now under new leadership and seems to have toned down its approach.
0: A former top official in the British government has advanced to the final round of the election to be the next governor of California. Steve Hilton was director of strategy for David Cameron when he was prime minister, but moved to California in 2012 and later became a US citizen. He'll stand as a Trump-endorsed Republican against the Democrat Javier Becerra, who was President Biden's health secretary. The current governor cannot, but is thought of as a possible presidential candidate. BBC News.
4: There was the BBC with your international news. Before that, we listened to Sipho Siroto filling us in on the latest local and national stories that we needed to know at the top of the hour, 8 o'clock. It's just gone 14 minutes after 8 o'clock. 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This is the Kafifa FM 97.2 Breakfast Show with myself, Natasha Hain. It is Wednesday, the 10th of June, 2020. Happy birthday to you if you're celebrating your birthday today. May the good Lord continue to bless you, guide you, and protect you. Kafifilanda, I have great news. So this Thursday, the 11th of June 2026, at 8:30 on the Kafifa FM 97.2 Breakfast Show, the Blessed Thursday edition of the Breakfast Show, we're giving you a preview of what promises to be a powerful night of worship and reflection. Award-winning gospel artist Ronnie L. Mulaudzi joins us ahead of Rabel, a live concert that will take audiences on a musical journey to 10 years of

0: ministry. From songs of love, grace and hope to messages of resilience, restoration and victory, this is more than a performance. It's a worship experience built around testimony, thanksgiving and faith. We'll find out what inspired the concert, the stories behind some of the music and why the celebration is said to be one of the most meaningful moments of Ronnie's career.
1: From the dusty villages of Limpopo to national and global platforms, Ronnie L invites you to a night of celebration and thanksgiving. 10 years in the gospel music industry and 42 years of life on earth, 2 debut albums and 8 major releases later, Ronnie L is hosting a worship experience like no other. Labela, celebrating a decade of grace live in concert at the Joburg Theatre, the Lycée, on the 4th of July, 2026. For more details, follow him on the handle at Ronnie L. Mulaudzi on social media platforms. 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
3: In 2022, in South Africa, close to 14,000 sexual offences were reported to the South African Police Service. That is 575 women who get sexually violated every day in South Africa. And these are only the reported cases.
4: Most of these cases, these women are raped and killed by their intimate partners, their brothers, fathers, uncles, and pastors.
3: Men, Majida, Owens, Maauti, we must do better. We have to do better.
4: 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Let's call out other men for abuse.
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1: Good morning to all the listeners. It is after 6 on this Wednesday morning, and it is time for the very first traffic update to get you safely on your way. Starting in Protea Glen, anticipate delays on R559 is heading towards Impala Road. Then there are those ongoing roadworks along the Golden Highway in Zachariah Park, the Haye, in Eldorado Park and in Devland. Anticipate delays travelling through those areas, especially on the northbound in La Haye approaching R554. And the delays on the N12 East in Dipcliff is travelling through the Dipcliff Interchange on Crisani Road. Expect some delays on the eastbound between Dynamo and Nicholas Street in Power Park. In Orlando, there are delays on Clipsbury Valley Road, and this travelling towards the N17 Circle, and anticipate delays on the northbound of Ellis-Mtoledi Road approaching Main Reef Road in Roodepoort. Also anticipate delays on the eastbound of Randfontein Road, this travelling between Leratong Village and Vitboike, and travelling further east on Randfontein Road, there are delays in Roodepoort travelling towards Gustav Street. And anticipate delays on Jim Fisher Road in Rampark Ridge. It's heading towards Spears Nadir Drive. The delays on the southbound of Malibongwe Drive, that's heading towards a River Road in Kaya Sand. Travelling further south, the traffic is slow. That's travelling towards President Fisher Road in Sharon Lee. And there's an accident scene on the N1 North, that's after Rivonia Road. Traffic is occurring heading towards that scene, and please approach with caution. River Lee, anticipate delays on Nazareth Road heading towards Mary Neuf Road, and expect delays on the eastbound of Main Reef Road in Amalgam heading towards Church Street. Anticipate delays on Soweto Highway and Boysons Reserve travelling into Boysons, and on the M1 North, the delays with slow moving traffic, that's from Boysons Road travelling through the Crown Interchange and Double Decker section heading towards Carr Street in Newtown. Also anticipate delays on the M2 West approach in the Crown Interchange joining the M1 North. And expect delays on the northbound of Boysons Road in Selby South, that's approaching John Street. On the N3 North, the heavy delays in Germiston travelling between Elands and Gildenhuys Interchange. In this carrying traffic on R24 N12 West travelling towards the Electron Interchange. Anticipate slight delays on the westbound of Allendale Road and Midrand approaching Pretoria Main Road. And in Glen Austin, there are delays on the westbound of Dale Road heading towards Modderfontein Road. Expect delays on the westbound of Olifantsfontein Road in Glen Austin, and in Rogersfontein, they're heading towards Allen and Pretoria Main Road. Then still in Midrand, anticipate delays on the southbound of R55 heading towards Dambuti Road in Blue Hills and Arthur Avenue in Cawthorn. For any complaints, incidents, or reports of accidents, you can call 0800 002 587 or 011 375 5911. And this is Superintendent Xolani Fihlo of JMPD. Reminding motorists to take it easy, drive safely, obey the rules of the road, stay buckled up, don't text and drive, and don't drink and drive.
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3: Alrighty, it is exactly 21 minutes after 8 o'clock. Apologies for that soundbite, Kofifi Land. It is actually supposed to be the 8 o'clock. Yeah, traffic update. So, apologies, Superintendent Xolani Fihlo said 6 instead of 7 or 8. So, yeah, apologies for that. All right, 21 minutes after 8 o'clock. Good morning if you've just tuned in. To each and everyone who tuned in from 6 a.m. this morning, thank you very, very much. Earlier this morning, I asked you what's something that instantly lifts your mood as we reach the halfway mark of the week, the Happy Wins edition of your favorite breakfast show. Thank you to each and everyone who has shared their views. So as we wrap up this conversation, perhaps the biggest takeaway is that happiness often hides in the little things. A smile, a kind word, a phone call, a favorite song, a moment of laughter. These small moments may seem ordinary, but Kofiflanda, they have a remarkable way of brightening our days and connecting us to one another. So wherever you are this Happy Wednesday morning, we hope you find something that makes you smile, and better yet, you become the reason that someone else smiles, you know? From all of us at Kofifi FM 97.2, Thank you for sharing your morning with us, and keep spreading kindness, keep looking for the good, and keep choosing joy in the everyday moments. If you'd still like to share, well, you're more than welcome to do so on 079-468-5183. We've been asking you, what is something that instantly lifts your mood? 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You can also reach out to us via our social media platforms. We are on Facebook, X, Instagram, and TikTok. 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All right, a recap of your first 2 hours of your Happy Wednesday. Had us listening to a selection of happy music. We listened to Faith Evans with Heaven Knows. She's celebrating her birthday today, so a lack of a yard on Faith Evans, celebrating another year of life. If you, just like her, you're celebrating your birthday today and you'd like us to say happy birthday to you, or maybe even sing happy birthday to you live on air, well, just simply indicate to us that you're celebrating your birthday and we'll sing happy birthday to you live on air. We also listened to Marvin Gaye's Got to Give It Up, and yeah, congratulations on making it to the halfway mark of the week. Mariah Carey gave us Make It Happen. We also listened to Michael Jackson with Beat It. Yeah, let's literally beat any kind of mood swings this morning, any kind of negativity. Let's rise above our circumstances and not allow our circumstances to dictate to us. We had The Rockets with Give Me a Break. Miskien sê jy wel, ek nodig 'n breek, wel, die naweek is letterlik 2 dae weg, so keep pushing. We also had Judith Sipuma reminding us that this new day is the start of a new beginning, so do not neglect to live completely, wholeheartedly, fully, and experience this day in all its beauty. Do not allow anything or anyone to rob you of the joy of this new beginning. We had our song of the day by Tupac Shakur with Keep Your Head Up, and our dose of motivation was titled Rising Above Negativity. Just before 7, we also filled you in on the day's developing stories. At the top of the hour, 7 and 8 o'clock, Sipho Siroto served us our local and national news. He will be serving us our final news bulletin for the breakfast show at the top of the hour, 9 o'clock. We also played the Guess What Day It Is challenge, and today marks the beginning of Superman Week, running from the 10th, which is today, until the 13th, which is this Friday. And yeah, it gives fans around the world an opportunity to celebrate one of popular culture's most enduring heroes. Is Superman your favorite superhero? Well, if he is, well, this week, you get to celebrate your favorite superhero, if he is Superman. All right, that was our Guess What Day It Is challenge between 7:20 and 7:35. Between 7:35 and 8 o'clock, we served you a Morning Glory foreplay. Who was at the center of the Morning Glory foreplay? Well, her music defined an era, producing timeless classics such as You Know How to Love Me, Living All Alone, and Don't Want to Change the World. We are speaking about Phyllis Hyman. Born on the 6th of July 1949, she earned praise for her interpretations of well-known songs, bringing her own unique style and depth to every performance. Today, Phyllis Hyman remains one of soul music's most respected voices, remembered for songs that continue to resonate with audiences around the world, and a legacy that still inspires artists decades later. In order of appearances, we listen to The Answer Is You, Living All Alone, I Don't Want to Lose You, definitely a favorite, and Old Friend. Did you enjoy the Morning Glory foreplay? Is there a song that caught your attention? Let us know. 079-468-5183. Still headed your way during this final hour of your Happy Wednesday edition of your favorite breakfast show. We're looking to find out what's good in your hood. Do you have any good news that you'd love to share with us? Feel free to do so on 079-468-5183. For now, let's say congratulations to Akavi Philander, who has won this morning's all-important 1 point. All that I can say is, well, this Akavi Philander is on a winning streak. 27 minutes after 8 o'clock.

0: Winner for today says here, goeiemorgen vir vier mense, lekker dag aan allemaal, it's Phyllis Hyman, is he correct? Well, he definitely is, congratulations to you Philip, all the way from Alberton. So yes, he's been on a winning streak once again this week, 2 points in 2 days, so yeah, congratulations to Philip, still in first place now with 29 points, still leading the Morning Glory 4-place scoreboard. In second place, we have Mrs. Mary Robinson from Sophia Town, sy het 10 punte, en derde plek het ons vir Auntie C van Eldorado Park, ek sê altyd Dizzy Meyeres van Eldorado Park, en sy het 6 punte in derde plek. 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In fifth place we have Stacy all the way from Potchefstroom with 4 points. Sixth place we have Auntie Delia Malgas from Noordgesig. Auntie Delia, jy is baie stil. 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We also have Beautiful Man from Bosmont in 6th place with 3 points. In 7th place we have Anastasia T from Claremont alongside Anonymous and they have 2 points each. En dan in 8e plek het ons vir Tabo van Naledi, Ida van Coronationville. 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Ons hoop wat jou right is. Meneer Fanny Komano van Deep Kloof, ook met 1 punt daar so. Natalie Barnes van Wesbury, Edwin Jackson van Revelies, Auntie Sophia van Innerdale, Nette van Klipspreid, hulle allemaal is in 8e plek met 1 punt elk. Alright, that is how the current Morning Glory 4 play scoreboard looks like. It changes on Friday morning when we introduce you to a brand new musician or band. We'll be serenading you between 7:35 and 8 o'clock. We will also give you an opportunity to compete for that all important 1 point. Speaking about competing for that all important 1 point, who else participated? Well, we had Stacy saying here, Phyllis Hyman. She was singing along. So thank you very much, Stacy, for your participation. Mrs. Mary Robinson from Sophia Town saying a good morning, Tash. It's Phyllis Hyman. So yes, it definitely was. Baie dankie dat u ook deel geneem het. Patricia Peterson saying here, morning, Tash, Phyllis Hyman. Very, very late. So yes, it was a bit late, but thank you very, very much, because I always say you never know who's going to take that all important 1 point. You just might have a listener who sent through the answer and then find out that it was actually incorrect. So yeah, you never know, says the OJs. All right, this happy Wednesday, we're also celebrating life. We're celebrating the gift of this new day. So if you want us to celebrate your significant occasion with you, tell us exactly what we're celebrating today. Good morning to Auntie Lichmi from Eldorado Park. Wat sê sy van oggend?
1: Goeiemôre, Goeiemôre. 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
0: wonder. 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
1: En die dag, lief vir jou. 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
0: Ontzang. Lief vir jou ook aan Telechmi van Eldorado Park. Goeiemôre aan Rodney, hy deel die woord van die dag met ons. This morning he blesses us with the book of Psalms, chapter 119, verse 105, that says, Thy word is a lamp unto my feet and a light unto my path. Bye bye, Ranki Rodney, for sharing the word of God with us. May the good Lord continue blessing you as you continue sharing and proclaiming his good news in the land of the living. Good morning to Auntie Marjorie. Môre my auntie daar in Sophia Town. Wat sê Auntie Marjorie vanoggend? She says, so wishing you and your loved ones a blessed Wednesday. Take care always. And then she also says, count your blessings. There are many beautiful things in life to appreciate. The gift of life is priceless. So be thankful, be grateful, be blessed, and have yourself a nice day. Bye bye, dankie Auntie Marjorie. Ons sal so maak. Good morning to Beauty Mtembu. Say lach. Lekker also for onto WhatsApp status. So yeah, it's a happy Wednesday to you and yours. We're choosing peace and not violence. So if anyone's trying to provoke you, whether you're at work, whether you're at home, please tell them, don't provoke me to anger, Ebo, or else you'll be in danger. Alright, op daarin noot ook, ons luister na ons Afrikaanse terwijl van die ochend. Ons luister na André Stuurgeon met Ek Promise Jou. Wel, wat promise hy? Wat beloof hy? Kom ons luister.

A very beautiful, bright morning to you. That's if you've just tuned in. Welcome to your favorite breakfast table on the airwaves. Dit was ons Afrikaanse tyd van die oggend. Andre stuur gaan met ek promise jou. Well, I don't want to make any promises that I can't keep, but I reckon if you share your good news with us, I promise that is going to impact someone's life today. So, if you have any good news to share, we're willing to listen. Talk to us on 079-468-5183. You know, sometimes, Kobie Philander, you look at the news first thing in the morning and just want to pull the duvet right back over your head. But this morning, I want to remind you that ons maak die vensters oop and we're letting the sunshine in. We're allowing ourselves to see the beauty of this new day coming into being. So, let's be honest this morning about the good that's happening in our local communities. Is iets goed wat gebeur het nog oggend in jou lewe, in jou gemeenskap? Miskien het jy iets goed gehoor van ons land. Laat ons weet, 079-468-5183. Alright, it is exactly 37 minutes after 8 o'clock. Ek hoop ek het gesê 6 o'clock, nee? Het ek gesê 6 o'clock? Nee, nee, 8 o'clock. Good morning to Auntie C. Wat sê Auntie C is so? Auntie C sê so, good morning Lady Tasha, good morning all the Kavifi listeners, Auntie Lynn, Auntie Jenna, en allemaal, mooi dag hoor, hola. En dan vir Auntie C, so what is the question, lady? Well, we're just asking, do you have any good that you'd like to share with us? Any good news, maybe personal, maybe family, maybe community related? Do you have any good news that you'd like to share with the Breakfast family? Well, if you do, talk to us on 079-468-5183. Good morning to Aunt Joanna from Toekomstrus. She has shared a motivating video with us. Thank you very, very much for that. We really do appreciate it. For now, let's get back to the music. We have Moby Dixon with City Rains, followed by a beautiful song by Fistas Mixwell with I Am Free. Kom ons dans 'n bietjie. Let's dance all the blues away. And let's remind ourselves that it's a new day. So, nuwe dag, nuwe krag. En nuwe wysheid ook, né?

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good morning to Nana Nana saying here. Good morning, family. Happy Wednesday. Have a fantastic one. Stay blessed. Much love. Good morning to you. Thank you, Nana. And you must have a spectacular day ahead. Ravali, as amtelik in die huis, Edwin Jackson van Ravali says, so good morning. Please get ready for a day that will overflow with blessings as you continue to walk in His way. Best of you, best of today rather to you. That's my prayer for you. God bless you. Bye-bye, Ranke Edwin. And see, he says, yeah, I like to be with people, especially if there's music. Well, there's music playing right now. Oh, that's just surrounded by people. And see, he also says, yeah, happy Wednesday, no matter where you are in life. If you let love and kindness be your guide, you'll always find your way. And yeah, nyame auntie, this war. Good morning to Dylan. Dylan says, yeah, good morning, Kafifi family. Trust is a journey. Even when doubts begin to surface, remember God's goodness. You've seen His faithfulness before, and you can trust Him again today. Wishing you a happy Wednesday. Bye-bye, Ranki Dylan.

Alrighty, in 9 minutes' time, Sipho Soroto will be serving you a third news bulletin of the morning, making mention of the stories that you need to know at the top of the hour, 9 o'clock. Thereafter, you'll be in the company of Pastor Christopher De Silva, who will be serving you the Good Morning Kafifi Family Show. That is between the hours of 9 and 12 noon, between 12 and 1 p.m. The Kafifi Gospel team takes care of you, serving you the best gospel music this side of town, a word of encouragement and also prayer. So if you'd like Pastor Ruben to pray for any specific prayer request during 12 and 1 p.m. during the Kafifi Gospel show, well, feel free to send through your prayer request between 12 and 1 p.m. and Pastor Ruben will then pray for those prayer requests. Tune 1 and 2 is the Empowerment Hour with the Randburg Clinic School. If you'd like to also just get a hold of the team behind the program, that is the Randburg Clinic School, who takes over the Empowerment Hour every Wednesday between 1 and 2 p.m. You're more than welcome to visit their social media platforms. That is the Randburg Clinic School. All right, between 2 and 3, it's Trendy Tunes with DJ Kim Zozo, where she gives you that top 10 of the trendiest music this side of town. If you are also an upcoming musician or band and you'd like to get your music featured on her show, well, you're more than welcome to then reach out to her during the Trendy Tune show. That is between 2 and 3 o'clock. All right, 3 to 5, the Honorable James Yatelo drives you home, serving you the best music and conversations this side of town. That is the Kafifi Drive Time show between 3 and 5 p.m. Between 5 and 6 o'clock, you will be treated to a wonderful selection of music that I hope you will, you know, listen to, tune into, and just enjoy. And then at 6, we then make way for our sportsman, who comes and gives you the latest sporting news. I remind you that tomorrow we will be, you know, rooting for Bafana Bafana. And it like we have to say, onsa boys, this little mana man. It's some of our peers, so yeah, can't really say boys, but yeah, we'll be rooting for Bafana Bafana as they take on Mexico, one of the host countries of the World Cup, the 2026 World Cup, and we're really just looking forward to rooting for our boys, our men. I'm thinking of Steven Pienaar, who predicted a score of 2-0 in favor of Bafana Bafana, saying that the squad looks in good shape. He is really adamant that we're going to do really remarkable things, and I'm of the opinion as well. Like I said, some of our peers are part of the national team, so we're really rooting for them and we wish them the best, the very, very best of luck. All right, so yeah, we're also looking forward to our conversation tomorrow morning with Ronnie L. I remind you that that interview will be scheduled, or rather is scheduled, for 8:30 tomorrow morning. That is during our Blessed Thursday edition of the Kafifi FM 97.2, where we'll be joined by Ronnie L. Mlaudzi as he prepares for Rabela, celebrating a decade of grace. Now, a little birdie told me that he'll be giving away tickets. So as jy graag by die konsert wil wees, dan moet jy inluister. Jy moet deelneem môreoggend tussen 8:30 en 9:00 asseblief. Let's show Ronnie L some love. You do know that he is to also present a show on this radio station. He woke us up on a Sunday morning with Rhythm of Praise, and it was a beautiful program that ushered us into our Sunday morning just before church. And Ronnie has, however, made great strides in the industry, the music industry, not only radio. So he'll be celebrating 10 years in this industry, and we're looking forward to hosting him for breakfast tomorrow morning between 8:30 and 9 o'clock. It is a date, so yeah, we're looking forward to it. Kwevelande, dit is tyd vir ons om te groet tot môreoggend tussen 6:00 en 9:00. May you have yourself a wonderful, happy Wednesday, and don't forget to spread kindness like confetti, dance a little, and remind each and every one that today could be the best day of their lives if they're open to it.
Tupac Shakur with Keep Your Head Up. As we say, shopping away, master kinders, moet nooit ooit vergeet. I love you, gang, gang.

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1: The news headlines at the hour 9 a.m. Two suspected robbers killed in Boksburg. And Ekurhuleni athletes shine at marathon ahead of comrades. Government supports renewables to cut electricity costs. 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Good morning. Two suspected robbers were killed in a shootout with police in Boksburg after a multidisciplinary law enforcement team acted on intelligence linked to truck and courier vehicle hijackings and robberies. Police say officers spotted a suspected vehicle on Sunday and attempted to stop it, but the driver sped off, triggering a high-speed chase. The pursuit ended near Commissioner and Ellsberg Roads in Ramaphosa, where suspects allegedly opened fire on police. The two suspects were fatally wounded during the exchange of gunfire, while two others escaped on foot into nearby Tokyo informal settlements. No police officers were injured, although a police vehicle was struck by bullets. Police recovered two unlicensed firearms and a Mazda vehicle. Further investigations led officers to a property in Jemistin, believed to have been used as a safe house by the suspects. Investigations are continuing. Now to this next update. About 100 unemployed residents from informal settlements in Springs marched to several factories in the Nuffield industrial area demanding employment opportunities for local communities. The protest was organized as part of an ongoing campaign against unemployment, poverty, and economic exclusion. Marchers stopped at a number of companies, including timber, steel, and mining supply businesses, calling on employers to prioritize local job seekers. One company agreed to employ four people after negotiations, while other firms told the protesters there were no vacancies available. Residents said many people in the area have been unable to find permanent work and are struggling to support their families. Some participants carried CVs and appealed directly to employers for opportunities. Police monitored the march, which ended peacefully. In other news, Ekurhuleni athletes have put a strong performance at the Sanlam Cape Town Marathon as they fine-tune their preparations for the 2026 Comrades Marathon. Members of the City of Ekurhuleni Athletics Club, including Mafelelo Khoza, Koketso Mokoka, Humbulani Mkari, Tabang Kelvin Moloto, Amelia Masola, Glacius Mutsidwa, Noko Phil Matlou, and Oscar Kamogelo Pogule represented the city at the event held on the 23rd and the 25th of May. The marathon served as an important endurance test ahead of the Comrades Marathon on the 14th of June, with sub-officials saying the race helped athletes build fitness and gain valuable experience for South Africa's premier ultra-marathon. Meanwhile, the Umkhonto weSizwe party is set to lead a service delivery march to Durban City Hall today, where it will hand over a memorandum highlighting community concerns across the eThekwini Metro. The party says it is demanding improved service delivery, accountability from municipal officials, and better living conditions for residents. The march will also be supported by March and March movement, with organizers expecting thousands of people to participate. The civil group says it wants the municipality to address issues including illegal occupied and hijacked buildings in Durban, and has called on the metro to engage property owners within 14 days. Traffic disruptions are expected in Durban's CBD as the demonstrations gets underway. More with other news. The government says renewable energy could play a major role in reducing South Africa's high electricity costs. This comes after the launch of Eskom Green, a new division focused on

0: renewable energy sources, when you pull them together, they can attempt to approximate base load. Technology will get us there, but the working theory is that the more you have renewables, which are relatively cheaper, it will have an impact on the pricing. So what is that impact? We think that is going to arrest the exponential increase in the price of electricity.
1: In your weather update, Johannesburg, this morning it is 7 degrees Celsius and will peak at a high of 17 degrees Celsius. Pretoria, it is 9 degrees Celsius this morning and will peak at a high of 19 degrees Celsius. Cape Town, 11 degrees Celsius and will peak at a high of 20 degrees Celsius. And ending with Durban, it is 16 degrees Celsius this morning and will peak at a high of 22 degrees Celsius. On the markets update, the rand to the US dollar is trading at 16 rands and 25 cents and 22 rands and 13 cents to the pound. On the commodities markets, gold trading at 4,210 rands and 73 cents per ounce. Platinum is trading at 1,678 rands and 52 cents. And Brent crude oil is trading at 91 rands and 31 cents a barrel. Recapping on our top stories this hour. Two suspected robbers killed in Boksburg. Ekurhuleni athletes shine at marathon ahead of comrades. And the government supports renewables to cut electricity costs. If you have any local news that you would like Kofifi FM to follow up on, feel free to send us a WhatsApp to 079-468-5183. That's 079-468-5183. The next news update is coming up at 10 a.m. for Kofifi FM News. I am Siposerutu. Good morning.
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1: Yeah, and you're tuned into this, your favorite urban radio station, Coffee Fee FM 97.2. It's probably me. That is Gregory Porter performing It's Probably Me. But I'll give you another version of it by the guys who performed it, the original. But that will come a little bit later. But from me to you, once again, thank you for making this your frequency of choice. 18 minutes past the hour 9 on this beautiful, beautiful Wednesday morning. Today is the 10th day in the 6th month in the year 2026. It is 10 degrees, a little bit cloudy outside, but there is a little bit of sunshine as well. But we will see as the day progresses, by the mercies of the Lord, it is new every morning, and His grace that is more than sufficient for us. Once again, thank you for tuning in and making this your frequency of choice, Coffee Fee FM 97.2, and let us start off our day as we will continue to do what we do, is to acknowledge the Lord in everything that we do. That is the thing that comes to my mind, and I want to bring to you one of the Psalms, you know, that is most probably so much power in it, and so much truth in it, so much life in it, revelation in it. The Lord is my shepherd, and I shall not want. The Lord is my shepherd, and I shall not be in need. The Lord is my shepherd. If you make the Lord your shepherd, you will never be in want, you will never be in need, because all the things of this world will just, you know, strangely grow dumb. All the things, the worries and the hustles and the bustles, you know, our lives are so fixed on what we see on the news, social media platforms, even the movies and the things that we are watching, takes our life and it drains us. For now we put our lives in the character of people and, you know, the lives of people, and we can see what is happening within our country as a whole. We're talking about the country as a whole. We're talking about what we see over the news and the things. And it saddens us at times, but we have to just put our focus once back to the shepherd. The Lord is my shepherd, and I shall not be in want. Because He is the one that leads me, you know, into greener pastures. He is the one that will lead me. Yeah, the Lord is my shepherd. And this is what I want to bring to your attention this morning, that we take our focus back to the Lord, and let the Lord be our shepherd, and let the Lord lead us. Let us take away the leading of ourselves and try to lead the Lord. Let the Lord do the leading, and let us be the sheep to follow. Because the word of the Lord says we are the flock of His pasture. So the pasture of the Lord, as the word of the Lord teaches us, that it says that you take my burden, take my yoke upon yourself, because it is easy and it is light. So take the yoke of the Lord, the burden of the Lord, and take your yoke and your burdens and place it on the Lord, so that the Lord will become your shepherd, and let Him be the one that will lead you and direct you and to guide you. And that is the Lord. And this is the beautiful thing about it, because the Lord, when He ascended, before He ascended on high, He made a promise. He said unto the disciples who became the apostles that gave us the truth of the Gospels and the word of the Lord that is written for us today, that the Lord has spoken into existence before time. He says, I will not leave you fatherless. I will not leave you as orphans, but I'll send Him the Helper. I'll send Him the Helper, the one that will come as a helper, the one that will comfort you and strengthen you and guide you and lead you, uplift you, the one that will be your counsel, the one that will be your advocate, the one that will be your doctor, the one that will be with you even when your brother or your sister is not there. He sticketh closer than a brother. He is the one that is right there. He is with you, He is before you, He is beside you, but most of all, He is within you. And that is the power of the Holy Spirit that has been given unto you and me. So that is the reason why let us let the Holy Spirit become our shepherd and lead us, and not want to lead the Holy Spirit, because so many times we want to do the leading for the Holy Spirit instead of becoming sensitive to the voice of the Holy Spirit, so the Holy Spirit can lead us, so that we can hear the voice of the Lord speaking through us, in us and through us, so that we may fulfill the will of the Father right here on the earth as it is in heaven. And we thank the Lord Jesus Christ for what He has done. Thank Him for Him doing whatever needed to be done and seating us right now. He is seated right next to the Father, and he said, we are seated with him in heavenly places. You know, I've realized this morning as I was just, you know, starting my prayer, you know, taking my walk and just taking a walk, just praying and just speaking to the Lord, because what we are planning, we are also planning to have open airs. Saturday, I'm going to have an open air in Nuclear, in Nuclear, that side by the flats, where we are in Pollock Avenue, but we are going to go down to the flats. We're going to be in between the flats. I'm going to be there for 3 weekends, starting this Saturday, where I'm going to start my first open air. And I'm going to be in the flats there by the side of La Viesta, on the other side, on the top. I'm going to have 3 open airs. And as I'm praying and I'm taking captive every mind's high-minded thing that want to exalt itself above the knowledge of God, I realize that the Lord said, I have given you the authority. All authority has been given unto me, so I'm giving you the authority. So I'm speaking to the people out there. Please, people, we want you also to prepare the atmosphere for us, that you go out and you pray. If you stand by the flats, if you live by the flats in Nuclear, if you live wherever you are living, we want you to just stand in agreement with me, to pray with me and pray for me, that we trust the Lord, that the Lord is going to transform lives within that area. We are going to start off, you know, with one area, because we are going into a Holy Spirit Life Conference at church, which is going to start on the 29th of this month up until the 5th of next month. But we are not going to stop, people. We are going to go out every weekend with open airs now in different areas of our communities, where we are going to preach the gospel once again. We will be starting at 3 o'clock, but the guys are going to set up a little bit earlier. But at 3 o'clock, we're going to start, and I'm going to minister the word of the Lord into the hearts of the people. So I'm also preparing myself, and ek sonder ook af van al die ander dinge af, en ek vertrou die Here dat die Here die deure gaan oopmaak vir ons. So as ons daar instap, dan val die krag van die Here, because we need the power of God to fall, people. We need the power of God to move. If you haven't experienced the power of God yet, we want you to stand in agreement with us so that you can see the power of God at work. Because people think that the power of God is gone. No, the power of God is still at work. People, the work of the Lord is not yet done. The Lord is coming and is pouring out His Spirit upon all flesh. And so this morning, I just want to encourage you, to tell you that, yes, we are on the streets once again. We are hitting the street. We are going to be in our communities on the streets. We are moving with the gospel once again. We want to bring the gospel back to our homes, where we will have home cells within our homes, and we will hear the gospel being preached on the streets again. We will hear the people praying within their homes. We will hear the voices of the Lord being shouted out, you know, in the houses. And the music, the gospel that has been played, praise and worship that has been played within our homes. For I am always in praise and worship, people, within wherever I'm driving, I'm always in praising and worshiping and praying and taking, you know, the Lord's name, exalting the Lord's name and asking the Lord that the Lord will do for us the exceeding abundance of His word and His will that we need in our lives today. But the most important thing for me and for you today is that we need to understand that we need to give the Holy Spirit over. And let us give our lives over to the Holy Spirit, so that the Holy Spirit can lead us and not us leading the Holy Spirit. Because so many times we want to be the leaders. We want to be in charge. The Holy Spirit needs to be in charge of your life. The Holy Spirit needs to consume your life. You need to give your life completely over to the Holy Spirit and let the Holy Spirit lead you and direct you and guide you, so that the Holy Spirit can pray in you and through you, and you will see the miracles at hand when the Holy Spirit is present. He's forever present. He's a forever present help in time of need. He will never leave us, neither will He forsake us. He's there in our ups and our downs, our lows and our highs. The Holy Spirit is ever there, He's ever before us, and most importantly, He's within us. So my encouragement to you this morning is that remember, the Lord is my shepherd and I shall not be in need. I shall not be in want. I have everything that I need, because right now I have made once again the Lord my shepherd. And the Holy Spirit will be our guide, and He's the one that will lead us and guide us into all truth. He's the one, if we acknowledge Him in everything that we do, He is the one that will direct our path. So we say to the Lord, direct our path as we give our lives completely once again to You, Lord. this morning. From me to you, once again, thank you for tuning into the Good Morning Coffee with Family show, where we talk about family matters and what matters to family. Let me continue to do radio as we are supposed to do. This is my work that I do, Coffee for Land, but outside of radio, I am always, my heart is for the people. My heart is for the children. My heart is for God's children, which we are. And all of us, we know that the Lord has a plan and a purpose for your life and for my life. And the Lord is going to fulfill it if you allow the Lord to do that in you and through you. From me to you, once again, thank you for making this your frequency of choice, Coffee for FM 97.2. 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

0: Yes, I'll be dreaming. Yes, I'll be dreaming, dreaming, dreaming, dreaming, dreaming. Oh, the life I've always wanted, I guess I'll never have. I'll be working for somebody else until I'm in my grave. I'll be dreaming of a life of ease and mountains, oh things. Tracy Chapman, yeah, all the songs that I've been playing for you this morning, it pertains to life and where we are within our own lives. Also gave you Timmy Thomas, Why Can't We Love Together? Well, what is, it's a lovely day. So all these songs are pertaining to our daily life and what we face in life. But that being said, it's on the top of the hour 10, where Sipho standing by to give us the news. I will be back to have some conversation with you, because I believe that is where we need to go. We are going to have some conversation after the hour 10. But that being said, you are tuned into the Good Morning Coffee with Family show, where we talk about family matters and what matters to family. But right now, it's 10 o'clock on the dot, and it's time for the news.
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2: Thank you very much, Pastor Chris. The news headlines at the hour 10 a.m. Police launch manhunt following mass shooting that claimed 12 lives in Cleveland. And affidavit alleges Feroz Khan linked to 280 million rand treasury tender. And first war crimes complaint against the Sudan's RSF filed in Kenya. With the news at 10 a.m. Central African Time on Kofifi FM 97.2, I am Sipho Serutu. Good morning. 12 people have been killed and 9 others injured in a shooting at an informal settlement in Cleveland, Johannesburg. Police say the attack happened last night, with the wounded taken to various hospitals for treatment. The motive for the shooting remains unknown and no arrests have been made. Police have launched an investigation and are appealing for information that could assist in tracing the suspects. Here's police spokesperson Dimakatso Nebuhulwi.
3: Police have launched a manhunt for suspects following a mass shooting that claimed the lives of 12 people and left several others injured at Jumpers Informal Settlement in Cleveland on Tuesday evening. It is alleged that more than 10 suspects were dropped off by a white Toyota Quantum near a petrol station in Cleveland. The suspects allegedly entered the informal settlement through both entrances and moved through the area, opening fire on residents and community members at multiple locations before fleeing the scene in the same vehicle. The provincial and district detectives, supported by crime intelligence and forensic experts, have been mobilized to investigate the incident and track down the suspects. The motive of the attack is currently unknown and forms part of the ongoing investigations. No arrests have been made at this stage. Anyone with information that may assist with the investigations may contact the Crime Stop number on 08600 10111, or anonymously give tip-offs on MySubs app, which can be downloaded on any smartphone.
2: Now to this next update. Two PhD students from the University of Johannesburg have been selected for a prestigious scientific training program in China, making them two of the only 4 candidates chosen from Africa. Prevision Modarey and Adul Shata Kasim will attend a summer school at the High Energy Photon Source HEPS, one of the world's most advanced research facilities, where they will learn cutting-edge imaging techniques used in fields such as health, energy, and environmental research. Modarey's research focuses on using artificial intelligence to detect diseases, while Kasim studying radiation damage in telecommunications fibers. Their supervisors say the opportunity will give them access to world-class technology, global research networks, and skills that can benefit scientific research across Africa. The HEPS facility in Beijing is expected to open to international researchers later this year and is capable of producing imaging data at a level far beyond conventional technologies. In other news, Ekurhuleni athletes have put in a strong performance at the Sanlam Cape Town Marathon as they fine-tune their preparations for the 2026 Comrades Marathon. Members of the City of Ekurhuleni Athletics Club, including Mafelelo Khoza, Koketso Mokoka, Humbulani Makari, Thabang Kelvin Moloto, Amelia Masola, Glacius Motsitwa, Noko Phil Matlou, and Oscar Kamogelo Pogole, represented the city at the event held on the 23rd and the 24th of May. The marathon served as an important endurance test ahead of the Comrades Marathon on the 14th of June, with club officials saying the race has helped athletes to build fitness and gain valuable experience for South Africa's premier ultra marathon. Meanwhile, Police Crime Intelligence Operations Support Head Major General Firoz Khan has been linked to alleged kickbacks from 280 million rand National Treasury IT tender, according to an affidavit filed before the Madlanga Commission of Inquiry. The affidavit submitted by Commission Investigator Tsepo Nyatlo alleges that Khan, Tobacco Executive Mohammed Syed, and others stood share about 92.4 million rand or 30% of the contract value through a company allegedly used to facilitate the payments. The commission is investigating allegations of criminal infiltration within the South Africa's security cluster. Court papers claim that extracted from Khan's seized devices point to procurement.

0: Khartoum between 2023 and 2025 during Sudan's ongoing civil war. Lawyers representing the victims want Kenyan prosecutors to investigate and prosecute 10 suspected RSF members, some of whom are believed to be in Kenya. The case is seen as a landmark effort to seek justice outside Sudan, where conflict between the RSF and the Sudanese army has killed tens of thousands of people and displaced millions. In your weather update, Johannesburg, it is 17 degrees Celsius, Pretoria, 19 degrees Celsius, Cape Town, 20 degrees Celsius, and ending with Durban, it is 22 degrees Celsius. On the markets update, the rand to the US dollar is trading at 16 rands and 51 cents and 22 rands and 11 cents to the pound. On the commodities markets, gold is trading at 4,193 rands and 55 cents per ounce. Platinum is trading at 1,675 rands and 67 cents. Brent crude oil is trading at 91 rands and 14 cents a barrel. Recapping on our top stories this hour. Police launch manhunt following mass shooting that claimed 12 lives in Cleveland. Ekurhuleni athletes shine at marathon ahead of comrades. And first war crimes complaint against Sudan's RSF filed in Kenya. If you have any local news that you would like Kofifi FM to follow up on, feel free to send us a WhatsApp to 079-468-5183. That's 079-468-5183. The next news update is coming up at 11 a.m. For Kofifi FM News, I am C. Poseroto, leaving you in the good hands of Pastor Chris. Good morning.
1: 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La Bella, celebrating a decade of grace live in concert at the Joburg Theatre, The Lesedi, on the 4th of July, 2026. 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

0: Yeah, and a very good morning to you people out in Kofifi Land. This is Good Morning Kofifi Family Show, 19 minutes past the hour 10, the 10 day in the 6 month in the year 2026. And yeah, now we're going to have some nice conversation. This is the family show where we talk about family and what matters to family. Once again, thank you for Ronnie L that will be joining us tomorrow morning once again. Yeah, so nice to be with the servant of the Lord. Yeah, wonderful man. Going to be in his presence tomorrow. He's going to have a conversation with Natasha from 8:30 on the Blessed Thursday. But before that, I will be coming to minister into your life on the Blessed Thursday, second week of the month. So it's my time to come to just minister into our hearts and into our lives as the Lord is leading us and guiding us and directing us through his word and his will. I will be searching the scripture and also praying throughout the day that the Lord will give me a word this afternoon so that I can come and give it to both you and me on a blessed Thursday tomorrow morning from the hours of 7:30 to 8:30. I will be with you guys, and yeah, I thank the Lord that we can do it and that the Lord is gracious and is merciful towards us. But in that being said, one of the most important things that we also have to focus on this morning is knowing that we are going to have the opening of the World Cup tomorrow. Good morning. I just wanted to wish you a good day. Thank you very much. That one there. Thank you for the wishing there, Charles. Also thanking you for the message that came through. Let us see. Benita saying, mag die pad voor jou tydelik wees. Mag jy vrede. Mag jy in vrede wees met gister. Mag jy teenwoordig wees in die oomblik vir die seëninge van hierdie dag. Prachtige dag. Baie dankie. En Priscilla is also coming to give us a word thoughts for June 10. Good day, brethren. Here's your word for today. Comes from Psalm 37, verse 5. Commit everything you do to the Lord. Trust him and he will help you. The act of entrusting your life and decisions to God is vital. It involves transferring your burdens and plans onto God. At the same time, having faith in his nature and promises, let the Lord do what only he can do. Pray. Lord, I commit my life, my plans, and my concerns to you. Help me to trust you and to leave the outcome in your hands. Thank you that you are my helper and that you will do what only you can do. Amen. Have a wonderful Wednesday. Thank you very much for everyone that has sent messages through. Thank you to you as well, Stacy. Thank you very much for the message also, and also just knowing that you are tuned in this morning, and everyone that has been listening to me this morning. Yeah, one of the most important things that we are faced with this morning is one of the most important things that we have to focus on is, yes, we need to really go out and support our boys. They are our boys. They are going to definitely make us proud as the underdogs within that group as well. You know, what we are seeing, it is, yes, we are underdogs, but let us go out and support them fully. I believe there will be places where people are going to go and sit and have, you know, just supporting the boys and just having fun, you know. One of the things that is also happening is at the Bulger Dean Stadium, where there will be a big screen up tomorrow. The gates will be opening, the doors will be opening at 6, and the game starts at 9 p.m. Central African time. That is our time in South Africa. At 9 p.m. sharp, the game will then kick off, and we will definitely, you know, be cheering the boys and shouting for the boys. One of the saddest things that I've heard right now with on the news that SIPO has given us, you know, that 12 people has lost their lives, another 9 has been rushed to hospital, you know, in a mass shooting within Cleveland. And it is really, really sad, you know, that 10 men just got out, they were dropped off, and they went in and randomly just murdered people. It is really sad, you know, what we're seeing happening within our country. And really, they want to bring fear on us. And we're not going to stand in fear. We're going to stand by faith, and we're going to trust the Lord that the perpetrators will also be brought to book, you know, for 12 lives to be lost. And other 9, we do not know what the situation are of them. But that being said, we have to pray for our country, people. We really need to pray for our country. We need to pray for the leaders of this country. Because I believe, you know, somehow, somewhere, they can see that the mess that they have made, and this is the reality of the mess that has been made. Once the open border policy was given to this country, you know, the mess came. And I do not, we are not coming to speak against our African brothers and sisters that are in the country, that are here to come and, you know, be part of the economic growth within our country. But the influx of people that are just coming to the country because they were told that this is the land of milk and honey. And, you know, you get politicians that are talking to say that, no, we need to give everyone in Africa. Yeah, we will also go into African places. But now, when we, at the influx of our people, should go to one country, they will chase us out. They will tell us that, no, you are too many and you are coming to take our bread. You are coming to take our jobs. So if you are here, you know, to come and do something that is good for the country and you are contributing to the economy of the country, and you bring business to the country, and the citizens of this country also are being looked at, and the citizens of this country, you know, are flourishing, and they are living also of the fat of the land. Because what we are also hearing now, you know, every time when I hear it, it's also just 280 million, it's 300 million, it's billions in corruption and theft and thievery and things that are happening, you know, within our structures within, you know, I don't even want to go there because it saddens us. I don't want to talk about it anymore. And people that are being implicated, you know, are leaders, supposed to be leaders within the country, that are the thieves and the robbers of this country. So this is something that we don't want to talk about because it just saddens me. Just, you know, it's just a bitter pill to swallow. But on the good side, let us talk about Bafana Bafana. And where you're going to be. Let us hear where you're going to be. Are you going to sit at home? Let me know where you're going to watch the game. Are you sitting at home? You know, are you being invited to go and watch the game? Are you going to go to sit at a place, you know, where you're going to just have fun with people, just enjoying the game, and then, you know, from there head home? And please, people, whenever you are going out, don't drink and drive, and drive and drink, don't text and drive. And when you go to places, make sure that it's not far from your place where you have to still come back, because some of the people, you know, will go out. And don't get too intoxicated, people, please. And don't get yourself in a state of mind where you can't focus and you can't drive, because there are other drivers on the road as well at the time of the evening that will be going to places, I know, to watch the game. So we want you to also, you know, go and just have fun so that you will be able to get back home. Don't overdo it, please, people, because this is just human nature. As you heard it, this is just human nature. People tend to do things, and some overdo things. But if you do it, people, just do it responsibly and just think about, you know, soberly about it. You still have to go back home. You have a family at home, so your family wants to see you coming back home. But that being said, from me to you once again, let us go out and just enjoy the game. Wherever you may go, watch the game. Let us put our voices, you know, behind Bafana so that they can give us a good result. As we also heard, you know, the prediction that came from Skilo said that, yes, he predicts that Bafana will be the victors of a 2-0 a beating over Mexico. Yeah, the boys can do it. They can score their two goals, you know, to give them, you know, a beating of 2-0. But what will your prediction be, you know, on the day? We know we're going to have the opening of the World Cup. You know, we were also so blessed when we had a World Cup here in 2010 to watch few games that were played by Bafana, and also other matches that were played from different countries. So it is really something that is big. This year it is a very, very big spectacular, because there are more than 42 teams, there's 48 teams right now that are going to take part within the World Cup, and we really want to see our boys go through. They will definitely be one of the two that will be going through, I believe, on the day that we just need to win two and draw one, then we are fine, you know. But it will be a blessing for us if we can beat all three of them. Or we know we can't have three draws. We really need to get points as well. We really need to get points as well, where we have to have a win or two and then maybe have a draw. But we're not going to go out to lose, because we're standing firmly behind the boys. You know, get yourself, if you have the means to get yourself a t-shirt or something for Bafana, do that and show your support for the team. Tomorrow we want to see you know, the country in that green, and also the gold of Bafana. We want to see them, you know, the yellow one, the yellow shirt, and also, you know, what we say, it's a gold shirt, the yellow shirt, and also the green shirt. Tomorrow we want to see people all over the country. Please, people, if you have it, the means to get a t-shirt, get a T-shirt. If you have the means to get a jacket, get a jacket, you know. But for all of us that don't have the means to get it, what we need to do, our voices counts more than anything. All that we need to do is just to watch the game. Let us as South Africa, a collective South Africa as a whole, please people, moenie gaan slaap môre aand nie, man. Moenie gaan slaap môre aand nie. 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But let us sit behind the boys, because if we start at 9, by 11 the game will be done, then you have ample time to sleep. More time than you have enough time to sleep. But let us go out in the numbers. Let us watch the game tomorrow night. It is going to be on the 11th. Game starts at 11 at 9 p.m. sharp on the 11th day of the 6th month in the year 2026, where Bafana is going to kick off against Mexico, and we believe we're going to cheer the boys on so that they will give us, you know, a good game and a good result, because all our conversation and all our focus today and tomorrow should be focused on 9 o'clock. You do not have to stop your life. You have to carry on with your life. But this has been said, a nation standing behind the boys to support them. Let them go through to the next round. As underdogs, we haven't made it before, but I think we can definitely make it this time. We have a young team as well that is hungry to prove to the world that they can do it, that South Africa has the capacity and also, you know, the skill. They have the tenacity, they have the drive, they have the fight within them, you know, to compete with the world's best. And I believe we will definitely show the world once again this time that we can do it. But only if you stand behind the team and your voice goes out. Please, people, we are going to shout tomorrow night from 9 o'clock up until the day, up until the final whistle is gone. And then we're going to say thank you to all you people that has made it to cheer for the team, Bafana Bafana, as we are going to go into once again our break, and then we will get back to you on this your station of the nation, Kofi FM 97.2. good morning.
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0: Yeah, and you're tuned into this, your station of the nation, and this is how we got to the top of the hour 11, right here on your station of the nation, Coffee Fee FM 97.2, and you're tuned into the Good Morning Coffee Fee Family Show. 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
2: Thank you, Pastor Chris. The news headlines at the hour 11 a.m. Johannesburg striking a balance to stay afloat but won't abandon 10 billion rand SAMU deal. And South Africa plans to bill foreign governments for deportations. First war crimes complaint against Sudan's RSF filed in Kenya. With the news at 11 a.m. Central African Time on Coffee Fee FM 97.2, I am Sipho Serodu. Good morning. The city of Johannesburg says it is balancing its financial obligations to stay afloat, but insists it will honor a conversational 10 billion rand wage agreement with the South African Municipal Workers Union, SAMU. Mayor Dada Morero and city officials told Parliament's Standing Committee on Public Accounts that the metro is prioritizing payments to key entities such as City Power, Johannesburg Water, Pick It Up, and Johannesburg Roads Agency due to cash flow constraints. The city currently has about 7.5 billion rands in outstanding creditors and 13.2 billion rands in unresolved, irregular, fruitless, and wasteful expenditure. Officials say a revenue collection task team has been established to improve finances while maintaining that the SAMU deal is necessary for labor stability and can be implemented without jeopardizing the city's financial sustainability. Now to this next update. Gauteng Premier Panyaza Disufi has assured residents of Khutsong that the long-delayed Extension 5 clinic will be completed and opened by March 2027. Speaking during a community imbizo in Khutsong, South Carltonville, Disufi said interventions have been introduced to accelerate the project after years of delays and implementation challenges. He announced that a new contractor has been appointed to complete the facility and pledged that those responsible for the delays will be held accountable. The engagement, attended by provincial MECs and the Merafong mayor, formed part of the efforts to improve service delivery and address community concerns. In other news, the Johannesburg city says burial space in the city is running out, with 37 of Johannesburg's 42 cemeteries already full. Only 5 cemeteries remain active and available space is limited. The entity is urging residents to consider alternative burial options, including cremation, burials in mausoleum chambers, and reopening of family graves to help ease future space constraints and reduce costs. Here's the head of cemeteries at Johannesburg City Parks and Zoo, Azola Manjati.
3: There's only 5 that remain active, which is West Park, Oliphant's Fly, Deep's Loot, Waterfall, and Humbug Cemeteries. Currently, we can still push for 30 to 40 years. However, the problem starts when you are left with 15 years, that now the congestion becomes too much. We can see now in winter the pressure at Oliphant's Fly. It's not unusual to take 110 funerals on one Saturday at Oliphant's Fly. The pressure is pretty much high, and also West Park now, it's only bearing at limited capacity. There's also Deep's Loot, which is underutilized because of the distance, and also Waterfall Cemetery is also underutilized because of the distance.
2: Meanwhile, the South African government is considering charging foreign governments for the cost of deporting their citizens who are found to be in the country illegally. The proposal forms a part of a broader crackdown on illegal immigration announced by government. Deputy Home Affairs Minister Njabulo Nzuza says South Africa spends significant amounts of money on deportations, and discussions are underway with embassies and other government departments on a way to recover some of those costs. The plan comes as government intensifies efforts to identify and deport undocumented migrants, strengthen border security, and establish specialized immigration courts to speed up deportation processes. President Cyril Ramaphosa recently announced a comprehensive migration management strategy aimed at addressing illegal immigration while maintaining lawful and orderly migration. Moving further afield, 12 Sudanese victims have filed the first war crimes complaint in Kenya against members of Sudan's Paramilitary Rapid Support Forces, or RSF. The complaint alleges torture, sexual violence, and other atrocities committed in and around Khartoum between 2023 and 2025 during Sudan's ongoing civil war. Lawyers representing the victims want Kenyan prosecutors to investigate and prosecute 10 suspected RSF members, some of whom are believed to be in Kenya. The case is seen as a landmark effort to seek justice outside Sudan, where the conflict between the RSF and the Sudanese army has killed tens of thousands of people and displaced millions. In your weather update, Johannesburg, it is 17 degrees Celsius, Pretoria, 19 degrees Celsius,

0: And South Africa plans to bill foreign governments for deportations. And the first war crime complaint against Sudan's RSF filed in Kenya. If you have any local news that you would like Kofifi FM to follow up on, feel free to send us a WhatsApp to 079-468-5183. That's 079-468-5183. The next news update is coming up at 12 p.m. For Kofifi FM News, I am C. Posoruto, leaving you with Pastor Chris with the Family Show. Good afternoon. Good morning.
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2: Yeah, and this is how we come to 14 minutes past the hour 11 on this beautiful, beautiful Wednesday morning, 10th day of the 6th month in the year 2026. And I am just going to go back once again. Just hold for me.

0: 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This is where we're going to be up until the hour 12 midday, where I have to gracefully bow out and say ta-ta. But in that being said, once again, thank you for making this your frequency of choice, Coffee Fair FM 97.2. I am your host behind the microphone, and wherever you may be hosting me, thank you for tuning in and making this your frequency of choice. Let us hear, Michael gives us a message this morning out of Lamentations 3 verse 22 to 23. The steadfast love of the Lord never ceases, his mercies never come to an end. They are new every morning, great is your faithfulness. Every morning is a reset. Yesterday's failures do not define today. God's mercies are literally new, freshly available sunrise. Every sunrise, wake up expectant. His faithfulness is great. Lord, thank you for new mercies this morning. Let your faithfulness renew my hope and carry me through this day. Amen. Good morning. Thank you to you, Michael, as well, for sending us that message. But in that being said, Coffee Fair Land, as I has alluded to you, that you know, certain things that I have just heard also right now when Sipo was reading the news, you know, yeah, so it is really at the point where we really need to really search ourselves and look where we are within our own lives, and are we doing what we are supposed to be doing. But all that being said, you know, certain things that has been mentioned also, you know, on that, the ones that are still in the Madlanga Commission as well, that says Hawks officer witness, I have accused and implicated crime intelligence boss Faraz Khan of taking over a major cocaine bust that resulted in the seizure of more than 700 kilograms of cocaine worth an estimated 300 million rand. The allegations emerged during the testimony of the controversial July 2021 operation in Aeroton, Gauteng. So this is the one that we are talking about. The other day we did not hear anything about the billion rand of drugs that was seized. Where did they go put their drugs? We do not actually know where the drugs is stored right now, because remember, this 300 million rand, 700 kilograms of cocaine that was then stored and disappeared, 300 million rand of drugs just vanished, and then now we got a billion rand of drugs that was also placed somewhere. I do not know where did they place it. They did not tell us yet where is it stored, so we do not know it. Which facility is it stored? I do not know. Are they going to disclose us where it is stored? Are they still having it in evidence, or did it also just, you know, vanished into thin air? We do not know, but that is something that we still have to look at. But I don't want to have a lot of talk this morning. Let me continue where I left off. This is your station of the nation, Coffee Fair FM 97.2, and a very good morning to all you wonderful people. And you are tuned into this, your station of the nation, Coffee Fair FM 97.2.
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once again, and a very good morning to all you wonderful people out in Kofifi Land. And this is how I come to gracefully bow out this time of the morning, 52 minutes past the hour of 11, which is the 10th day in the 6th month in the year 2026. I am so glad that I could have been with you up until this time. 12 o'clock, where we're going to give over to the pastors to come and bless us with the word of the Lord. I believe Pastor Ruben will be in to come and bless us with God's word from 12 to 1. But that being said, thank you for tuning in and making this your frequency of choice. It is 53 minutes past the hour of 11, where I also have to then go and say to you a very, very, very, very warm welcome to everyone that has been with me up until this time. But remember that the Lord is always in control of everything of our lives. And my plea to you, once again, we need to go out as a nation, stand together as a nation for our boys, and then we will do that. From me to you, once again, I am out of here.

0: And this is how I come to say goodbye, still a friend of mine, incognito. Yeah, you're still a friend of mine, and you will remain a friend of mine. And this is how we come to say goodbye on your station of the Nation, 59 minutes past the hour of 11, where we're heading to the top of the hour, where Sipo standing by to give us the news on the top of the hour 12, where we have to say, from my side, good morning, good afternoon, and goodbye. But that being said, thank you for tuning in and making this your frequency of choice. As I has alluded earlier, let us stand together. We are planning all roads leads to Mexico, where Bafana is going to take on Mexico. So please, you need to be in your regalia next tomorrow morning. We just want to see South Africa painted yellow and green, and we are going to stand behind our boys so that we can give them all the support that they need. From me to you, it's 12 on the dot, and it's time for the news.
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2: 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Affidavit alleges Feroz Khan linked to 280 million rand treasury tender. And first war crimes complaint against Sudan's RSF filed in Kenya. With the news at 12 p.m. Central African Time on Covivi FM 97.2, I am Sipho Serutu. Good afternoon. 12 people have been killed and 9 others injured in a shooting at an informal settlement in Cleveland, Johannesburg. Police say the attack happened last night, with the wounded taken to various hospitals for treatment. The motive of the shooting remains unknown, and no arrests have been made. Police have launched an investigation and appealing for information that could lead assist in tracing the suspects. Here's a police spokesperson, Dimakatso Nebu.
3: Police have launched a manhunt for suspects following a mass shooting that claimed the lives of 12 people and left several others injured at Jumpers Informal Settlement in Cleveland on Tuesday evening. It is alleged that more than 10 suspects were dropped off by a white Toyota Quantum near a petrol station in Cleveland. The suspects allegedly entered the informal settlement through both entrances and moved through the area, opening fire on residents and community members at multiple locations before fleeing the scene in the same vehicle. The provincial and district detectives, supported by crime intelligence and forensic experts, have been mobilized to investigate the incident and check down the suspects. The motive of the attack is currently unknown and forms part of the ongoing investigations. No arrests have been made at this stage. Anyone with information that may assist with the investigations may contact the Crime Stop number on 08600 10111, or anonymously give in tip-offs on My Subs app, which can be downloaded on any smartphone.
2: Now to this next update. Two PhD students from the University of Johannesburg have been selected for a prestigious scientific training program in China, making them two of only four candidates chosen from Africa. Preveshin Madurai and Abdul Sattar Kasim will attend a summer school at the High Energy Photon Source HEPS, one of the world's most advanced research facilities, where they will learn cutting-edge imaging techniques used in fields such as health and energy and environment research. Madurai's research focuses on using artificial intelligence to detect disease, while Kasim is studying radiation damage in telecommunication fibers. Their supervisors say the opportunity will give them access to world-class technology, global research networks, and skills that can benefit scientific research across Africa. The HEPS facility in Beijing is expected to open to international researchers later this year, and is capable of producing imaging data at a level far beyond conventional technologies. In other news, Ekurhuleni athletes have put a strong performance at the Sanlam Cape Town Marathon as they fine-tune their preparations for the 2026 Comrades Marathon. Members of the City of Ekurhuleni Athletics Club, including Mafelelo Khoza, Koketso Mokoka, Humbulani Makari, Thabang Kelvin Moloto, Amelia Masola, Glacius Mutsitwa, Noko Phil Matlou and Oscar Kamogelo Phogole represented the city at the event held on the 23rd and the 24th of May. The marathon served as an important endurance test ahead of the Comrades Marathon on the 14th of June, with club officials saying the race helped athletes build fitness and gain valuable experience for South Africa's premier ultramarathon. Meanwhile, Police Crime Intelligence Operations Support Head Major General Firoz Khan has been linked to alleged kickbacks from a 280 million rand National Treasury IT tender, according to an affidavit filed before the Madlanga Commission of Inquiry. The affidavit submitted by Commission Investigator Tsepo Nyatlo alleges that Khan, Tobacco Executive Mohammed Sayed and others stood to share about 92.4 million rand or 30% of the contract value through a company allegedly used to facilitate the payments. The commission is investigating allegations of criminal infiltration within South Africa's security cluster. Court papers claim chats extracted from Khan's seized devices point to procurement interference and leaking of confidential information. The tender was awarded to technology company Siberia, while other senior police officer, Lieutenant General Molefe Fani, is also mentioned in the affidavit. Khan is challenging the commission's access to information obtained from the devices seized during his arrest in May. The allegations remain under investigation, and Khan is expected to appear before the commission on the 1st of July, where he will have an opportunity to respond. Moving further afield, 12 Sudanese victims have filed the first war crimes complaint in Kenya against members of Sudan's Paramilitary Rapid Support Forces, or RSF. The complaint alleges torture, sexual violations and other atrocities committed in around Khartoum between 2023 and 2025 during Sudan's ongoing civil war. Lawyers representing the victims want Kenyan prosecutors to investigate and prosecute 10 suspected RSF members, some of whom are believed to be in Kenya. The case is seen as a landmark effort to seek justice outside Sudan, where the conflict between the RSF and the Sudanese army has killed tens of thousands of people and displaced millions. In your weather update, Johannesburg, it is 17 degrees Celsius, Pretoria 19 degrees Celsius, Cape Town 20 degrees Celsius, Durban 22 degrees Celsius. On the markets update, the rand to the US dollar is trading at 16

0: to 280 million rand treasury tender. And the first war crimes complaint against Sudan's RSF filed in Kenya. If you have any local news that you would like Kofi FM to follow up on, feel free to send us a WhatsApp to 079-468-5183. That's 079-468-5183. The next news update is coming up at 2 p.m. For Kofi FM News, I am Sipho Serutu. 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

0: from the dusty villages of Limpopo to national and global platforms, Ronnie L invites you to a night of celebration and thanksgiving. 10 years in the gospel music industry and 42 years of life on earth, 2 debut albums and 8 major releases later, Ronnie L is hosting a worship experience like no other. Rabela, celebrating a decade of grace live in concert at the Joburg Theatre, the Lesedi, on the 4th of July, 2026. 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

Hello, good afternoon. This is Pastor Ruben, once again blessed with this wonderful opportunity on Kofifi FM to come your way with a study of the Word of God. God is always doing something extraordinary in our lives. He sends forth His Word to heal us, and I believe this afternoon God is going to bring you to the place of healing, transformation. All He wants us to express back to Him is gratitude. I just want you to be grateful to God as you take a minute to pray with me. Father, we thank You in the mighty name of Jesus Christ for Your goodness, for Your mercy, Your faithfulness. It is not because we are perfect. It is not because we are good people. It is simply because You have loved us. That's why You have given us this opportunity to be alive. We pray that as we study Your Word, Holy Spirit, illuminate the hearts, illuminate the minds, illuminate every part of our being so that we will understand and accept Your Word as the way, the truth, and the life. Not only to be listeners of Your Word, but we pray that You will enable us to become doers of the Word. In the name of Jesus Christ, we pray with thanksgiving. Amen. We have been looking at the victorious life, and you and I need to understand that once you get born again, you are justified, not because you have instantly become perfect, but Christ justifies us as He imputes on us His own righteousness, and He wants us to work our own salvation with fear and trembling, enabling us to become just as He is in heaven. Bible says, just as He is in heaven, so are we on the earth. So in your family, in your workplace, in your school, God's expectation is that you will become like Jesus Christ. That's why in the book of Corinthians, we are reminded that we are ambassadors of Christ. Wherever you are at this moment, you must be the representative of Christ in that place, demonstrating the love, the lifestyle, and the living that Christ manifested on the earth in that place, so that the glory of God will be seen. If you look through the Bible, an example of Apostle Paul and other biblical writers is athletic metaphors. They use the Christian life comparing it to athletic metaphors. And that's what we're going to look at. How do I run this life of being justified and the expectation of me to become righteous and finish it appropriately? The Bible has an answer for all of us who are looking forward to live the life of victory from the victory that Christ has won for us. So how do we run this race? Paul says in the Bible that people train, they discipline themselves, and they run this race to win an award that is earthly. But we are running this life to win an award that is eternal. And our focus must be more intense than those that do for the physical rewards. That also tells us that in this calling that God has given to us, we are not just living a life to be fulfilled here on the earth, but at the end of our lives, in the life hereafter, we shall receive awards. We shall receive rewards for the life that we led in the community, the life that we led in the home, in the school, and wherever God plans you. That is why we must look at ourselves as Christians as those who have entered into a lifelong marathon of faith. You don't start the life and finish in the middle. You start it and you run according to the rules and the regulations, and you set your eyes on the finish line. So we're going to take a few scriptures and learn how to run this race victoriously as Christians. So we will start, we will endure the race, and we will finish to God's glory. Paul gives us an advice, and that's what we're going to look at today. The first one is, if we want to run this race and finish, run according to the rules and the regulations and finish and be rewarded, then we need to, number one, strip off every hindrance and sin. We have been told to do two things here. If you want to run the Christian race, maybe you got born again this morning, you got born again 2 years ago, you got born again some time back, but it has not been easy for you to run this race. I want you to first of all know that that decision to give your life to Jesus Christ is a perfect one, because He says, I'm the way, the truth, and the life. No one comes to the source of true satisfaction, who is God, except by choosing the way. So you have done yourself a good favor by choosing Jesus Christ as your Lord and personal Savior. But that instance does not make you perfect. He gives you the Holy Spirit. He gives you the church. He gives you a Christian community to help you run the race and finish.
Bible says that when we put our hand to the plow and we look back, we are not fit for the kingdom. So it is not just good to start the race. It is good to start it and finish it. So we're looking at how to finish. And Paul says that, number one, learn to strip off every hindrance and sin. Two things. So we're talking about hindrances and sin. It is not every hindrance. We need to understand that is a sin, but it becomes an impediment that can hinder you from running smoothly, running comfortably, and concentrating on your race. For instance, you cannot enter into a marathon wearing a pen heel or you wearing something that is bigger than your feet. What you need to do is to wear the appropriate shoes and enter into the race, and you make sure you are well hydrated so that you run. But in the Christian life, what are some of the things that we can consider not as sin but hindrances? Laziness. When you are too lazy to wake up and read the Bible, it may not be sin, but it can hinder you from reaching out to the target that God sets for you to develop your spiritual life. Procrastination can also be a hindrance. Any other thing that stops us from doing what we are supposed to do, association with bad people who are not of God, can be a hindrance. Listening to things that will not enable you have faith can be a hindrance. It may not be sinful at that instance. Waste of time can also be a hindrance. And Paul says that the first thing that a believer needs to do, or constantly needs to do, is to strip off every hindrance and sin. God is not going to come into your life and strip these things off. He's not going to come into our lives and strip them off. Once we realize that these things are hindrances, it does not allow you to go to church. It does not allow you to study the Bible. It does not allow you to focus on the call of Christ. Then you, knowing that you want to finish this Christian race or life victoriously, you need to strip it off. To strip it off means to take it off. It doesn't matter how long we have been attached to it. If our purpose is to run the race and finish, Paul says, strip it off. At this moment, I just want you to look into your Christian life. What are the things that takes you off track, takes your focus, the things that doesn't allow you run the race with all intention and with all focus? Sometimes in running, we try to look at people, listen to what people are saying. Are you the type of Christian who listens to the world more than listens to God? That can be a hindrance. When you listen to what the world is saying, it will contradict what God has said to you. So you cannot focus on what God has said to you. And for that matter, it becomes a hindrance that can stop you from running the race effectively and finishing it at the finish line. So Paul says, put it off. It is my prayer that as we look at these things, the Holy Spirit will help each and every one of us to look at our specific hindrances. What hinders me may not be the same thing that hinders you. What hinders you may not be the same thing that hinders your friends. That is why each and every one of us needs to do an honest self-examination to find out what are the hindrances that I have in my life that is stopping me from running this race as a Christian. Remember, you and I are called to be Christ-like. What are the things that are stopping you and I from becoming Christ-like? We need to, according to the Bible, which is the instructions that we have that will enable us run this race effectively and finish it. It says we must strip it off. No compromise. If you choose not to strip it off, it means that you may start the race, but you will not finish. And we must listen to Paul's instruction. He says it is not just those who enter into the race, but those who get into the race, they run according to the rules and they finish. You don't just have to start, but you must run by the rules and you must finish it. So in order to do this completely, we need to examine ourselves every day and strip off. When you strip something off, you don't attach it again. You discard it. I pray the Holy Spirit will help us. Now, what is sin? Sin is lawlessness. I have said earlier on that it is not every hindrance that is a sin. So we are supposed to work on two things. We have a whole lot of excuses that can be considered as what? Hindrances. And you need to strip them off. Don't find any reason to hinder your own or stop or
have an impediment on your path of running this race. Strip it off, Paul says. And then he also says, and the sin that easily besets us, the sin that easily stops us, the sin that easily becomes a stumbling block, we must strip it off also. What is sin? Sin is when we choose to please ourselves instead of pleasing God by becoming lawless. What God says we don't have to do, when we choose to do it, then we are honoring ourselves instead of honoring God. Paul says that we must avoid such sins. And I want to believe sincerely with my heart that we know what sin is. Sin is when you break the rule and the regulation of God. Hebrews chapter 12, verse 1. Therefore, since we are surrounded by such a great cloud of witnesses, let us throw off every hindrance and the sin that easily besets us. If you are there out there with your Bible, I want you to highlight or underline the sin that easily besets us. Every Christian needs to look into his or her life and will be able to either discover one or a particular sin or a group of sins that easily besets us, because that becomes what we can as individuals consider as our weaknesses. What is your weakness? What is your weakness? May the Holy Spirit help you. May the Holy Spirit help us to discover the weaknesses and honestly own them up to the Holy Spirit and ask for forgiveness as we repent. Because if that easily besets you, the devil uses that to stop you from running the race. What is it that easily besets you? It's a sin in the first place. It is not a hindrance. It's a sin, but you easily fall to it. How do you escape that one? Paul says, in the first place, strip it off. Strip it off. And in the recent times where we have had the war between Iran and Iraq, when two officers or so were captured in Iran, this is what the military used as a strategy to airlift that individual who fell into the territory of the enemies. They made this statement, and it's something I captured and I want to quickly share. So if you discover that there's a sin, and every sin that easily besets you is not a friend, is an enemy. So whenever you fall into such a territory of a sin that easily besets you, number one, you must run far from that place. Whether it's a person, it's an atmosphere, it's a practice, dissociate completely from that thing. Run far, the military says, run far from the place you fell. You cannot keep on going into an atmosphere that makes you sin and pray that God, take me out of this place. No, no, no, no. God, after saving us, left us with our common sense. So when we see fire, and I've discovered that fire can burn you, you don't see fire and put your hand into it and say, Holy Spirit, get my hand out of it. No. So whatever sin you discover today going forward that easily besets you, the strategy is, in order to strip it off completely, run from the sin. Don't enter into the territory of that sin. Don't be close to that individual who easily enables you to fall into that sin. Dissociate completely from, whether it's a book, it's a movie, it's an atmosphere, whatever it is, run from it. Be far from it. An example in the Bible is where we are told, flee fornication. Whoever draws you into it, when you see the person, it will be good for you to be considered as a coward by running than to say you are bold and strong and yet you know that easily can beset you. Number two in the strategy of the military, they say go high, look for a mountain, look for a place so that if you want to be airlifted, those who are coming to help you can identify where you are. So you don't just run from the sin, but you look for a higher place. What does it mean spiritually? It means that you have to position yourself in a spiritual platform that is higher than you used to. If you didn't read the Bible, now focus on reading the Bible. If you didn't attend church and Bible study regularly, increase that. If you didn't pray, pray more. Lift yourself to a place where it will be easy
for the Holy Spirit to help you. The Holy Spirit can do anything, but when we intentionally stoop so low into sin, we quenching the fire. Hebrews 12, I'll read again, and then we take another scripture. The instruction is, if you want to run the Christian race effectively and finish victoriously, you need to strip off every hindrance and every sin. Hebrews 12:1. Therefore, since we are surrounded by such a great cloud of witnesses, let us throw off every hindrance and the sin that easily entangles us, and let us run with endurance the race that is set for us. And also Ephesians chapter 4 verse 22 says, surely you have heard of him who, Jesus Christ, and you were taught in him who, Jesus Christ. So when you become a Christian, we hear of Jesus Christ. We get to know who he was, how he led his life, the things he did, the things he rebuked, the things he rejected. And we are also blessed to be taught by the church in Christ Jesus. So we are taught the principles in keeping with the truth that is in Jesus Christ to put off. So the Bible instructs us as believers that we must put off the former way. So I would say that no one comes to Christ and doesn't have a previous and a present life. And the truth is that our previous and present life must not have things in common. We must see each in the opposite direction. And that is what indicates that you are stripping off. You are learning. We are learning to strip off the old man, strip off the old woman, and we are putting on the new man. We cannot be Christians and we are still the same. Being a Christian means an experience of change or transformation. And it starts from Romans chapter 12, verse 1. It says, by the renewing of the mind. If what you used to do, what we used to do, has not come to us as destructive, we will not change. I have said over and over to myself and to my family and to the church and a couple of people that nobody can change any person unless the person now understands that what needs to be changed is destructive. So come to terms that anything that is called a hindrance or sin is not a friend, will not help you, no matter what it is. What shall it profit a man if he gains the whole world and loses his soul? So we can't compare the essence of our soul to the things we are connected to. Jesus said, remember, he said, I did not come for peace, I came with a sword. Meaning that Jesus came, and when you say you are a Christian, you must take a stand to be like Christ. You can't compromise. There's no middle point, or there's no midpoint, or a place where we play here and there. No, Jesus says, when that happens, I will spew you out. So it doesn't matter the cost of the old, you must put it off and put on the new, which is the life that we are taught and we are going to be taught in Christ. Therefore, if a man be in Christ, is a new creation, the old has gone and the new has come in. So evidently, family, friends, community, nation must see newness in us. How do we do that? When we learn to put the old off, strip it off. That is what Paul tells us in Hebrews chapter 12, verse 1. Now, number two, lock your focus. If you want to run the race effectively as a Christian, whether you're a Christian boy, a Christian girl, a Christian young man, a Christian lady, a Christian father, a Christian mother, a Christian parent, and you want to run the race in all these aspects, your finances, your spiritual life, your marital life, your social life, lock your focus on the finish line. We don't start Christianity for now and we hope to stop somewhere. We finish. We must run the race. We must fight from the place of victory and finish the fight. If you fall, you get up. You don't stop there. You keep running, because getting to the finish line is the most important thing. It is not how fast you run. Neither does it really matter how slow you're running. What matters is that you finish the race, and Christ will have a crown for you. Victory will be yours when you get to that specific line and you cross it.
So lock your focus on that. No matter what happens, no matter what I get from the crowd, remember Paul said we are surrounded by so great a cloud of witnesses, family, friends, life issues, challenges, everything surrounds you as a Christian. And he says, don't focus on those things. Don't focus on the past. Focus on the finish line that I want to finish. I want to be like Christ Jesus, who endured for the glory that was set before him, which was the finish line. He set his eyes and went to the cross and endured all the shame. He could have rejected it. He could have submitted to, no, I don't want to do it anymore. But he set his eyes on the glory. And Paul says that's the same thing that we must do. We must fix our eyes on Jesus Christ. Do not look to your pastor. Do not look to your church. Do not even look to the one who brought you the gospel. Look to Jesus Christ, because all these things are temporal. They are not eternal. They may change. They are human oriented. They may change. When you fix your eyes on people, you will be disappointed. And when you are disappointed, because that is your focus, you will not finish the race. But when you fix your eyes on Jesus, as we read from Hebrews chapter 12, verse 2, it says, let us fix our eyes on Jesus Christ, the author and the perfecter of our faith, who for the joy that was set before him endured the cross, scorning its shame, and sat down at the right hand of the throne of God, which is the place of victory. We all have a place of victory for every season of our life, but we must learn to endure what we are going through. Listen to me, brothers and sisters, mothers and fathers, sons and daughters. When you become a Christian, it is not a call to a dinner party. It is not a call to butter and bread lifestyle. It's a call to self-denial. Self-denial that is painful but cannot be compared to the pain that we will endure if we don't get the pain now. Self-denial that brings us victory that cannot be compared to the joy that we get without denying ourselves. Self-denial that will separate us from those that will spend eternity in damnation and bring us to the place of spending eternity with Jesus Christ. It calls for self-denial. We will suffer shame, we will be accused, we will be abused in every diverse way. The world will not be a good place for you. Society that hates God will not admire you and like you. So don't expect that people should appreciate you once you say you have become a Christian. So how do I endure this? Fix your eyes on Jesus Christ, not on people, not on the good things. The good things God has granted us, the promise that he will give to us. But if they are not coming, you still must fix your eyes on Jesus, because he is the one who is the author and the finisher of your faith. Our faith is not just in the promises of God. Our faith is in Christ Jesus. Our faith is not just in the church. Our faith is in Christ Jesus. Our faith is in the spoken word of God. And that is where we must fix our eyes. I believe you and I understand what it means to fix. You fix it there. It is there. Something that is fixed cannot immediately be relocated. And that is what Paul says we must do. Also, he tells us what he does in Philippians chapter 13, verse 14. He says, brothers, I do not consider yet to have taken hold of it. I do not consider myself yet having finished the race. This is what I do, forgetting what is behind me and straining towards what is ahead. We must learn to strain towards. Whatever happened last week, don't let it pull you out of church. Don't let it pull you out of the place of prayer or worship. Strain through, strain through. It's not going to be an easy race running for you. There will be ups and downs, but you must strain through. When you get tired, when you are experiencing so much discomfort, you still need to fix your eyes on the finish line that I will run this race. You may get a spiritual muscle pull, but pull yourself through. Don't let the pain stop you. Let the glory draw you. Let the glory push you forward to the finish line. Paul says, this is what I do. I forget. One of the things that we can do in order to run the race and get to the finish line is to learn to forget the pain and the struggles of life, because one day it will all pass. It shall all come to an end. You don't focus on the present, you focus on the past, Paul says. So we must learn not to focus on the present. Number three, we must commit daily to training and self-discipline. The strength
the knowledge of yesterday must not be what we are still depending on. Every day of our lives, we have new challenges as Christians. We are confronted both naturally and supernaturally. So we must learn to build ourselves daily. Jesus said, take up your cross and follow me. What does it mean? It means that every day you build up the spiritual muscle that you need in order to keep on enduring. Build up your faith, because there will be some storms come in your life, like when Peter and the other disciples got on the boat and they were on the lake and they saw a ghost. And Jesus said, I am not a ghost. To them, it was a ghost, but Jesus said, no, it's I. Come. Peter did this. He looked to the storm. The storm will come. But when we fix our eyes on the one who called us, we will be able to get to that destination. And that is what we must do. Daily discipline your mind. Daily discipline your conversation. Daily discipline your conduct and your behavior. Let no atmosphere change how you behave. Be known for who Christ is and who Christ is turning you into. 1 Corinthians chapter 9, verse 25 to 26. 1 Corinthians chapter 9, verse 25 to 26 says, everyone who competes in a game trains with strict discipline. We are considered as having entered into a lifelong marathon race as Christians. And that demands that we train every day. That is what the Bible says to us in Hebrews chapter 10, verse 25. Do not neglect the assembling of yourselves together. Because in the church, as much as we are not perfect, in the church, God has placed pastors, teachers, prophets, and brothers and sisters who are there to comfort and to help us. And whenever we attend a fellowship, we are empowered. We are empowered to get back into our normal individual lives and run the race. They do it for a crown that is perishable, but we do it for a crown that is imperishable. So if they train themselves, we must also learn to train ourselves. Since you give your life to Christ, how much faith have you gathered for yourself? How much confidence in God have you gathered for yourself? What has been your connection with prayer? Has it been growing or declining? Sometimes when we first come to Christ, we do things with so much love and so much involvement. But when time passes, we realize that we're going down. No, it's not supposed to be. We must grow. Paul said, as he wrote back to the church, by this time, some of you should be teachers, but yet there is the need that you are taught. None of us has been called to be a church member. We have been called to become disciples of Christ. As we are being discipled now, a time must come that you will also disciple others, and those that you disciple will disciple others. So you should have people who will look to you and say that it is through you that I came to Christ. It is through you that I am where I am now. It is through you that I have become what I have become. That is what God has called us for. We need to grow. We need to discipline ourselves. We need to train ourselves with every discipline that is in the Word of God that will enable us to rise from babies to those who are matured in Christ, and we will raise a next generation for the kingdom. 1 Timothy chapter 4, verse 7 to 8 says, have nothing to do with godless myth and old wives' fables. Rather, train yourself to be godly. So in order to run this race, there's the need for each and every one of us to train ourselves. Train the way you look at things, train the way you receive thoughts, train the way you engage in conversation, train the way you discipline your appetite or respond to things around you. We must train ourselves in godliness. Because if we just allow our lives to go on, the world bombards us with so many things. Training is learning to develop muscles. But in this case, we are developing spiritual and moral muscles where we will resist, we'll be able to resist anything that is not of God. It comes to you and I intentionally learning to discipline ourselves. We are in this world, but the Bible says we are not of the world. That is why we must learn to discipline ourselves. Take up your cross, as we heard earlier on from the beginning. Strip off every hindrance. Strip off the sin that easily besets you. How do we do that? When you fall, get up,
Discover why you fell into that and disconnect yourself from it intentionally. You may not have it easy at the instance, but do it and do it and do it, and with the help of the Holy Spirit and Christian community and the practice of listening to godly teachings like this, you will get there. Anyone who has been called by God, God is ever ready to give you a helping hand. That's why he's made available the church. That's why he's made available Christian communities, with the intention of you drawing closer to them and they being used by God to help you. They are not perfect, but God can use them to bring you to the place called the finish line. The fourth thing that we have to do in order to run the race and finish so well is to pace yourself with endurance. With endurance. Bible told us that Jesus, in Hebrews chapter 12, verse 2, he fixed his eyes on the glory and he endured the shame of the cross. In the same way, you and I need to pace ourselves with what? Endurance. When you go through a season of a challenge, when a prayer is not answered, when an offense comes through the body of Christ, don't give up. It is part of the training. God will not answer a prayer today because he doesn't want to pamper us. He will train us. He will hold on to that prayer for some reason, in order for us to learn how to wait, just as we parents do. If we were to receive every answer as soon as we ask, then we will not learn endurance. So God has his own way of bringing us through the seasons. Some seasons, yes, he said instantly. Some seasons, it may look like God is not there. Some seasons, brothers and sisters will be with you. Some seasons, as if they don't even know of your existence. We must embrace all these things and endure them. God says, in the fire, I will be with you. In the water, I will be with you. But I know sometimes we say, God, I don't even want to be in the fire, much more looking for your presence. But God says in the fire. So there are times you will have to go through the fire and endure the fire. But understand this, you will be able to come out of the fire without the smell of the smoke, because God says, I will be with you. But you will go through the fire. You will go through the water. It will not sweep you, because God will be holding your hand. When he came into the boat that Peter and the disciples was, Bible says suddenly the storm became quiet. And that's what every one of us needs to learn, that God will always be there for us. It doesn't matter what you are going through. It doesn't matter what season your life is in. God will definitely come through for you. He will see you through. So pace yourself with endurance. Endure all things. Endure all accusations. Endure all shame. Endure all suffering for the sake of the kingdom. Not the shame that you gather for yourself. Not the suffering that you ask for yourself. But that which comes to you because you are simply a Christian. Pace yourself with endurance. Isaiah chapter 40 verse 31 says, but those who hope in the Lord will renew their strength. They will soar on wings like eagles. They will run and will not grow weary. They will walk and will not faint. Those that wait on the Lord. So wait on the Lord. It doesn't matter. I'm speaking to someone right now. You may be facing the storm. You may be going through a season of great challenge. God says, wait on me. At the right time, I will do. Don't be in haste to make a choice or a decision. Let God be your God. Don't try any other thing. Keep on holding on to the principles and the teachings of God. It is a tough time, but God says, endure the tough time, because very soon, what I'm working inside of you will begin to manifest on the outside. And when it manifests on the outside, everyone will see that I am the one who called you, and I will reward you, for I am a faithful God. James chapter 1 verse 12. Blessed is the one who perseveres under trials. So persevere under the trials. You ask people who run like Brother Joseph. They after training on the course of running, you feel the pain, but you must persevere. God has called you and given us all the promises. We must learn to persevere under those pressures. As we learn to persevere under those pressures, the Almighty God will definitely come through for us. He will make a way for us. But on our path, we need to persevere. That's a human power. God will not give you perseverance. You have to persevere. That's the willpower. You have to endure all things through your willpower.
And it is one thing I just want to remind all of us. That is why God will bring us to the place of accountability, because he has given us willpower to make choices and to run away from things that are not good for us. For instance, when you are crossing the road and you see a car heading towards you, I believe you run because you don't want to die. In the same way, when we are suffering or when we are being tempted and we know that this temptation will lead us to sin and sin will lead us to destruction, we need to run from it. That's will, self, willpower God has given to us. Do not underestimate the willpower that God has given to you. Together with the Holy Spirit, the Bible says you are more than a conqueror. So from today, things that you need to walk away from them. Keep walking, and by the time you realize they don't matter to you again. Those things that easily beset you will not easily beset you anymore because you've mastered them. You just walk away from them. Unforgiveness, anger, offense, and all those things. We need to strip them off as they are hindrances and can stop us from running, not just our spiritual race, our marital race, our relational race, our businesses, whatever God has called us to do that matters in this life. It is like a marathon. You start, and you as a Christian, we as Christians, we must learn to run the race with all endurance, with our focus on the finish line. I pray for someone this afternoon as we are bringing this teaching to an end. May the Lord God Almighty enable your heart to receive this word. Whatever you are going through, may God strengthen and quicken you, empower you with the Holy Spirit, and awaken your willpower to resist anything that easily besets you. May the eyes of your understanding and my understanding be illuminated so that we will, as individuals, identify what hinders us. My hindrance may not be the same as yours, but I'm praying that you will identify that which hinders you, and by the power of the Holy Spirit, you will strip it off. You will not be the same by the close of today. You will not be the same by the next week that God gives us the opportunity to meet. You will see yourself running and having covered more spiritual miles than you have since you began the race. May the Holy Spirit help you to embrace endurance as a way of life. Endurance or some trials and challenges are not indicated of sin, but they are acts of discipline. God will bring us, and when we persevere, victory will become ours in the name of Jesus Christ. Finally, run your own assigned course. Focus on who you are and what God called you for. Are you okay with prayer? Are you okay with teaching? Are you okay with speaking the word of God? Focus on that. God has called every one of us and giving us something to do. Do that which God has called you to do. If it is helping, help people. Whatever it is, focus on it, and it will give you through satisfaction that will enable you run the race. God has gifted us. Use your talent, use your gift as God has given it to you. Do not covet. Focus on. And as you focus on whatever challenges that comes, endure it. As you endure it, the glory shall be granted to you, because our God is faithful. He has called us to run this race, and he has made provision. Angels are waiting. People are waiting. Don't focus on those that are considered as enemies. Focus on those that are considered as your friends, praying for you, looking forward that you will finish this race. You know, one good reason why God has brought you to this place, listening to his word, it is because he wants you to finish the race. It is because he wants you to earn the crown for yourself. It is because he loves you so much. He's made so many provisions for you not to be a failure. So I declare over your life, you will not be a failure. You will not be ashamed. One day you will stand on a pedestal and you will give the glory and the praise and the honor to God. I encourage someone, it doesn't matter the number of times you have fallen, get up. 7 times you may get up, get up. 7 times you may fall, get up. It doesn't matter the number of times that you are pushed out of the place of being a Christian, get back to that place and consistently hold on to the truth, endure all things, and keep on doing that which will enable you. But one thing I would say to all of us is that let us learn to strip off hindrances and sins that easily beset us as we focus on the finish line. And we will finish victoriously, because the one who called us
is well able, he's faithful, and has given to us more grace than ever before. So you are not called to be defeated. You are called and you are running from the place of victory. So victory is already destined to be yours. All you need to do is to align your will with the promise of God, and you shall be victorious. In the name of Jesus Christ, may the Holy Spirit help us go through the week and always take up our cross, endure, persevere, and look to the victory that Christ has already given to us on the cross. May the Lord bless you and increase you in every side of your life. In the mighty name of Jesus Christ, we pray with thanksgiving. Stay blessed until we meet again. God bless you.

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1: Where it all began. It all began.

0: hello, hi everyone. It's 1 p.m. on a Wednesday, and you are tuned into Empowerment Hour on Kofifi FM 97.2, where it all began. Or you're also tuning into our YouTube channel and our Facebook Live, right? I am Katlego Selepe, and I'm an RCS educator, and today we are joined by a special guest, and today's topic is Shaping the Youth. I hope you guys are ready for today's episode. But not forgetting, we are not in studio today. We are somewhere in Soshanguve. So I can just ask my guest, where are we today?
1: We are at the Soshanguve Engineering School of Specialization.
0: Awesome. Can you just tell the viewers out there and listeners who you are?
1: Hi, everyone. My name is Tammy Bowe. The founder of ThinkShift, which is an education consultancy company in the digital education space, and Simung Foundation. And I'm a father of soon to be four. Husband and father of soon to be four.
0: Yes. So our first question, Tammy, is can you tell us more about yourself and your family?
1: Well, I'm a kid from a combination of mining towns. I'm from the Vaal, Vereeniging, the Sebokeng area. Also grew up in Randfontein. That's where I have my family as well. That's how you and I know each other. They got to know that, like, you know, we go way back. We go way back.
0: Yes.
1: Yeah, but, you know, right now, we've got a small family that's expanding. So I've got my firstborn son, Marua Pula, and my subsequent three daughters. My wife is pregnant with twins right now. Wow. And then I've got a second born. So my son is special needs. So he's a child on the autism spectrum. You know, so I guess when the opportunity came about, I was just more than happy to come onto the platform that does such important work.
0: Is it? Mm-hmm. So I'd like to know how did you take it when you were told or you had an idea of your son being on the spectrum?
1: You know, it's very interesting because I think it's very important to just try to contextualize that moment and that season in our lives. So I personally had no idea what autism was.
0: Yeah.
1: I had no clue, right? I've always had, I guess, very specific perceptions of my son, right?
0: Yeah.
1: I think at the time he was 2 going on 3, and he wasn't using any functional language.
0: Okay.
1: And again, these are terms that I've come to learn now, right? Yeah. Functional versus non-functional language and all those kinds of things. So he wasn't, for example, saying water because he's thirsty for water. Understand? Like, he would kind of be using language in very maybe symbolic and labeling ways and not necessarily in functional ways, right? So I always thought maybe he's just preserved.
0: Yeah.
1: You know, he is a little bit of a shy guy. Yeah. The speech will come, you know. He had a huge special interest in numbers, like a huge one. At that age, he could basically count to nearly 1,000.

0: That was very striking, right? Because again, I have no perception of what these things really mean. I've once heard that my little brother had ADHD, but I also didn't understand what that meant functionally in class. So we took him to a pediatric psychiatrist, and there and then he was diagnosed with autism. So we were told that he's on the autism spectrum, on the high functioning end of it, with Asperger's as part of the diagnosis, and we were given an intervention route. So he would probably need to be in this kind of school and not this kind of school. It was the first time we started to hear or even use the word remedial education, right? You know, and lo and behold, they began our path of, I guess, entering a new world, you know, like, because it's like raising your child under a whole new context. I also think I was relieved, right? Like, very relieved that we have some kind of, you know, diagnosis. Because what that does is that it gives you some empowerment. It empowers you. You now know what to do, right? Because at least there are people like RCS, etc., that have charted the way forward for parents. There's a whole ecosystem to help with treatment and all those kinds of things, right? So yeah, so that has since been my journey with autism. Right now, he's he's still at a specialist center. He's doing what is called deferred CAPS, where he's doing CAPS over a prolonged period of time, essentially preparing him for grade one. And by the time, at a certain point, there will be a decision on whether or not he will continue on the CAPS route in a remedial setting or vocational. But getting there psychologically as parents has been a journey.
1: Speaking of journeys, what has been your biggest challenge in that journey?
0: Oh man, I think my biggest challenge in this journey has been kind of letting go of my fixed biases of what I thought my son would be. I think we really take for granted how fixed our minds are when it comes to the images and archetypes that we have for our children that are unborn.
1: Yes, because you have an idea, you want your child to be like this,
0: at the very least, right? But and even then, you know, you have like very, very grand ideas. I mean, for example, I remember when he was born, he was about 4 months old, and I had and it's not like I even had the money, but I registered him already at like a several like hyper prestigious boy schools, right? That was my thing. My kid is going to be like a boy school kid, you know, he's going to go through the boy school route, boy society, all those kinds of things. Like, I had a very, very fixed, narrow mindset, and kind of disabusing myself of that kind of, you know, inbuilt idea that I basically started to worship, right? That was a very difficult thing. I've literally had to work through that in therapy so that I can appreciate him for his uniqueness and really lean into who he is, right? Because I think I'm an optimizer. It's what I do for a living, right? My work is to come into a setting, look at a young person, and optimize them, optimize the education institution, optimize the education ecosystem with the work that we do, optimize it for the potential of the young child. So I'm constantly thinking like that. And I'm like, I think the best way that God can really help me realize, I guess, that proclivity from me is to, first of all, get me to completely fall in love with who he is. So I can optimize that. So that's been, again, that's been a journey. But praise God, we're really at a place where we are supremely happy and proud of his progress.

0: And you know, he is an individual in his own right, and an individual with a very special place in our hearts. He's the first of his name in this generation.
1: Yes.
0: You know, and his diagnosis doesn't remove that title. You know, so yeah, it's been a lot for me. Yeah, I'm highly symbolic and philosophical, so for me, it's just been managing those things psychologically. But otherwise, you know, of course, it's not easy. It's you know, nothing will humble you like a meltdown in public, right? Yeah, let's forget about all the symbols and the philosophy and the what. Yeah, let's talk about a meltdown in public, right? And then learning thus how to kind of manage an environment to meet his expectations, but also really giving him the confidence to manage complex environments, because he's not going to be like, you know, nursed forever, right? He needs to engage the world and, you know, just
1: Be independent.
0: exactly, and just being his social interpreter has kind of been our job.
1: Okay. I have Can you break it down for me, like maybe one, two, Nana? What are the proudest moments that you've had, like raising Maru? You can mention one or two, because I can tell, like, because I have a lot.
0: Oh man,
1: There's a lot. There's a
0: jeez man,
1: lot.
0: you I didn't anticipate to be emotional for this interview. I didn't
1: Oh,
0: anticipate it.
1: man.
0: Okay, one or two proud moments. I think I'll for me, it's things that are simpler than what people
1: The
0: think.
1: little
0: Let me give you a very,
1: things.
0: very, very proud moment I've had, because there's a Rolodex of them in my head. One very big proud moment. Recently, we went on a 4-hour game drive with many people in the vehicle, when in varying weather conditions. So can you imagine all the sensory inputs?
1: There's a lot.
0: And you are in there for 4 hours. And he made it.
1: Is it?
0: He survived it. You know, and remember, we've started weaning him off his Schedule 6 medication, which, again, we are extremely proud of. He's engaging society without very heavy medication,
1: Medication, yeah.
0: right? That he's been on for some time, you know. And so it's things like that that tell me that there is such a thing called progress, right? There's that, like, even for a child with special needs, there is progress. It's just about the plane on which the progress
1: It's going,
0: happens. You just have to make sure that you're on that train. You just have to make sure that you have to be on that train with your child to observe the progress and actually be present for the moments of progress. So, excuse me, there are many, I would say, like, proud moments. I have many proud moments. I mean, his mother, I was not even home for the weekend. And you know, our family was over, and his mother was just saying he didn't even have a meltdown or anything like that. He was just, you know, he's just kind of managing himself very well. He's going to bed by himself, climbing up the stairs, going to bed, sleeping by himself without, you know, asking too many questions. It's small things, and I
1: It's
0: guess, and I think the thing
1: progress,
0: is,
1: making
0: in
1: small
0: our community,
1: progress.
0: these are the things that we appreciate more than anything. It's the things that are taken for granted in the mainstream, but are huge for
1: Yeah,
0: us.
1: it's for like for others or to others. It's the little things you're like, oh, really, that auntie is like, hey, bro,
0: Yeah, it's a
1: if you
0: very big deal.
1: understand,
0: Bam.
1: it's a huge, huge
0: Bam.
1: deal.
0: Yeah.
1: You were talking about optimizing or optimization within
0: Right,
1: your organization, right? But
0: yes.
1: I love the fact that I'll just go back a bit. I love the fact like when you talk about your son, I can tell like you're really proud. And to the viewers and listeners out there, let me just say the listeners out there, Tabi Shem, he's really proud. I hope you guys were like in the same room as us and like you experienced like And I would say to you, like, I'm really proud of you guys, you and
0: Thank
1: your
0: you
1: wife.
0: very much.
1: And I can tell, like, happy when us being the youth, right? Such, you'd be like, I can tell you about Wulu. Understand? Better than me. But I love the fact that we hope, like, we have support systems, be it doctors,
0: amen to that.
1: Family.
0: It's an ecosystem,
1: and,
0: for sure.
1: Do you understand?
0: Mm.
1: So, yeah, let's go back to optimizing.
0: Yes,
1: right?
0: Yes, indeed.
1: Can we go deeper, your organization? Can you talk about your organization? What is it about? What inspired you to actually kickstart the organization?
0: Okay, so, look, my calling is in the education space. So I grew up in a line full of teachers like you.
1: Yes.
0: Right? So, like, there's, like, quite a generation of... I've got, on two sides, it's teachers, it's entrepreneurs, right? Mm-hmm. So it's, like, two callings in one, right? And so the work that we do as ThinkShift is that we are an education consultancy focusing on two things.
1: Okay.
0: One, we broadly focus on the development of 21st century competency in education.
1: Okay.
0: So be it critical thinking, communication, collaboration... citizenship, the things that we are told are going to move from being soft skills to hard skills, given the advent of technology and AI, we are the guys that help schools and, geez, I mean, yo, praise God, sometimes even education systems at large to integrate these competencies within the school environment and at a systems-wide level. What that looks like at a practical level is that two things. One, we run digital and 21st century education programs on behalf of NGOs and the Department of Education. And on the second hand, we have developed a technology that measures 21st century competencies in curricular work.
1: Okay.
0: Right. So yeah. So it's really interesting work. So for example, I'm in charge of the projects and initiatives side of it and sales, right? So we are helping roll out a program to teach coding and robotics as a 21st century modality in schools. It's becoming rolled out as a curriculum nationally. We're starting with 1,000 schools, which are the 1,000 pilot schools that are earmarked by DBE, and we are helping them implement this thing. And right now, in fact, while we are here, the school that you're looking at is a school that is actually part of that program.
1: Okay.
0: It's one of 1,000 schools that is part of that program itself, that is demonstrated an immense amount of excellence in the space of coding and robotics, STEM education, technical learning, and all those kinds of things. So yeah, that's my work. We work with thousands of teachers, thousands of schools, thousands of learners, 62,000 to be exact. And like I said, it really stems from an innate, God-compelled sense to help children reach their potential. It starts with an ability, and you know this as a teacher, you get to look at 8 children in the face.
1: Yes.
0: And you do that for the individual 8 children. You actually manage their destiny on a daily basis. And it moves from there to the to 2 classrooms. Now you're an HOD of blah, blah. Now in charge of the destinies of more. Now you're a principal and you're blah, blah, blah. Then you're moving from that to a circuit, from a circuit to a district, from a district to et cetera. So our work really our ambition is the optimization of 13 million children in the education system. That's our ambition. But we're doing it step by step with the initiatives and projects that the Lord gives us as he does.
1: Really, yeah. Okay. The programs that you guys have, Kappa, the skills that you guys have in your organization, can you just break them down for us?
0: Right. So, geez, you're talking from a programs point of view, like, so the kind of programs we run.
1: Yes.
0: So, for example, we run predominantly from a programs perspective, we run education in coding and robotics. So STEM programs and programs from a entrepreneurship point of view, right? So programs from a citizenship point of view.
1: Mm-hmm.
0: So we teach you how to be an entrepreneur. We teach you how to be an active citizen and we teach you how to be proficient in the STEM world through coding and robotics. And all of those things have to do with the curriculum itself. And then on the other side, we take the curriculum and mine critical competencies from it. So for example, in a given maths problem, where do we identify the use of critical thinking and how do we measure it? So that's the more complex work. But from the simpler work perspective, we actually work with teachers and learners to help them build, you know, in these modalities of entrepreneurship, citizenship, and STEM, okay, particularly looking at coding and robotics. Mm-hmm. So for example, here, the main focus is coding and robotics. And some of the things you might see here have to do with some of the work that we would have to do with. Do you see what I'm saying?
1: Yeah.
0: So for example, we teach a kid to assemble a robot.
1: Mm.
0: And we teach the kid to complete a mission using that robot. But we also teach the kid to build a mission by identifying their variables themselves without necessarily us giving them the template.
1: Yeah. Okay.
0: It's step by step.
1: Kerata, the fact that you guys allow them to actually build.
0: Yeah.
1: And also problem solve themselves
0: instead
1: of like just babying them like as normal as teachers would do.
0: Absolutely. Right? Absolutely.
1: Let's see. How does the organization help GAPA include the youth with special needs?
0: What's beautiful about some of the work that we do, especially our initiatives work, so our projects work, is that all the projects are inclusive.
1: Mm-hmm.
0: So we have designed the projects in such a way that they can include children with special needs. Because what we're discovering with a lot of the 21st century education modalities like coding and robotics is that they are not exclusive for the mainstream, but they're actually inclusive for kids with special needs. So one of the schools we're working with, one of the main schools we're working with,
1: mm-hmm,
0: is a school called KwaZamobuhle Special School in Escort,
1: okay,
0: KwaZulu-Natal. And they are a school that deals with three streams of special needs. They deal with autism, they deal with those with severe cognitive disabilities, and they deal with those with physical disabilities. And in their district, they are the leaders in the implementation of coding and robotics.
1: Okay.
0: We work directly with that school. We work with the teacher. Here's how you design it. ThinkShift doesn't necessarily have to worry about teaching the learner directly. It's about teaching the teacher that teaches the learner. You see what I'm saying?
1: Yeah.
0: So for example, you work with children with special needs.
1: Mm-hmm.
0: The best way to get those kids to be optimal is to talk to you.
1: Yes.
0: Because you are trained at working with them.
1: Yes.
0: But we're giving you the skills and relevant tools to include them in the digital economy. Because you see, that's the problem.
1: Mm-hmm.
0: Is that I think when we kind of rethink the way that we do teaching and learning, I think there is an underappreciation or under catering of special needs children.
1: Yeah.
0: And which is why our work from a program's perspective, a lot of our work is teacher focused. However, when we do have learner focused interventions, we also include kids with special needs.
1: Mm-hmm.
0: So last year I worked with a school in the Eastern Cape in Qebega, which was an autism specialist school. Lo and behold, they won the coding and robotics competition that we had put together. It's not a mistake, right?
1: Mm.
0: It's because, again, you're working with people that are deliberately in that space, but as well, consulting the school on, hey, man, how do I best get this environment to cater for your kids' needs?
1: Okay.
0: He's like, okay, look, my kids have sensory issues.
1: Mm-hmm.
0: My kids have, you know, this issue. This is how you can optimally make it inclusive for them.
1: Okay.
0: Fantastic, let's run the program. Hey, and they win, right? So yeah, so again, special needs isn't our specialty, but it is certainly by design part of our inclusion in all of our programs.
1: Okay. I'd like, there's just a side question, Inyana.
0: Mm-hmm.
1: Do schools approach you guys, or do you outsource, like go out to schools?
0: Both.
1: Okay.
0: Both. So for the most part, for our interventions work, it usually depends on the on the bigger sponsor. So for example, we have a sponsor that's working directly with the Department of Education, and we get mandated to go to the schools.
1: Oh.
0: So they tell us, look, there are 1,000 schools, here's the list, go to them.
1: Okay.
0: Right? But we also run programs where schools can approach us.
1: Okay.
0: And we're also, as of last week, selling STEM education items through our other business, Next Level Investments,
1: mm-hmm.
0: where we actually sell coding and robotics products and actually train schools
1: okay.
0: in the use of those products themselves.
1: Okay.
0: So, you know, shameless plug. Hit us up.
1: You just had to.
0: Amen.
1: I am unraveling last week's riddle, and I already have an answer for that. So, last week's riddle read as such: I am something all men have, but all men deny. Man created me, but no man can hold me. What am I? And the answer to that is fear. Right? And this week's riddle, it says or reads as thus: in a bus, there is a 26-year-old pregnant lady, rather, a 30-year-old policeman, a 52-year-old random woman, and the driver, who is 65 years old. Who is the youngest? I'll read it again. In a bus, there is a 26-year-old pregnant lady, a 30-year-old policeman, a 52-year-old random woman, and the driver, who is 65 years old. Who is the youngest? So you guys will be dropping dropping off your answers, rather, on the voice, or send a voice note to this number. It's 0680401616. So we'll be waiting for your answers. Also, to mention, RCS has an educational program, right? It is named EduShare. So EduShare has a blog, or a video rather, and that video is found on our website. So please, guys, do go into that website and just view it.
2: The answer to that riddle you just sent now is a lie. It is a lie that people cannot hold on. Something that everyone does, but they always deny it. Amanga, a lie.
3: Hi, ma'am. Hope you're well. This is my submission for the riddle. My answer is sin. Sin is something that everyone does, but no one wants to admit that they are sinners or they have sinned. And because it's merely just a concept that humans made up, it's not physical, so you can't touch sin. Thank you, bye.
4: Hi, Teacher Portia. The answer to the riddle is a lie.
5: The answer to the riddle is fat. Fat.
1: I think it's time. I don't know.
6: Okay, Mina, I think it's lies. Amanga, like. Anamavu, Mavan.

0: Hello and welcome to Education Segment by RCS Media. My name is Robin Amoretti and I'm the Speech Language Pathologist at Rambo Clinic School. Today I'm going to be talking to you about autism. So what is autism? Autism, or autism spectrum disorder, or sometimes just ASD, is a neurodevelopmental condition. This means that it is a lifelong condition that affects how the brain develops and functions. ASD is characterized by persistent difficulties with social communication and interaction, restrictive and repetitive behaviors, interests, or activities. But what does autism look like? Autism looks different on everyone. Each person has their own strengths and challenges. For example, some autistic people find speaking challenging and are nonverbal or minimally verbal, while others can communicate verbally or with pictures or with gestures. How common is autism? Globally, one in every 1,000 children has autism. In South Africa, the rough estimate is roughly 2% of our population has autism. Anybody can be autistic, regardless of sex, age, race, or ethnicity, but research has noted that it's more common in boys. This may be because autism looks different in girls and it's unrecognized by doctors. What causes autism? There are many causes, but research says it's a combination of genetics, environmental factors, and social influences. An example of environmental factors are things like older fathers, pesticides, low birth weight, and prematurity, among others. Is autism on the rise? It does feel like it is, but this is also because the world is more aware of it. The diagnostic criteria is now broader, and our screening tools are better. So what can you expect from RCS Education Segment? We hope to provide a platform for learning about ASD, as well as tips and tricks on how you can work with children with autism. I hope you enjoyed this video. If you did, please give it a like, share it, and stay tuned for more videos.
1: Hey guys, I'm currently with Mr. Mashiyane. He's the principal of our school, or the school. So he will just introduce himself just a bit, and then he will tell us about the workshop that we're in today. Morning, sir.
2: Morning, ma'am.
1: Yes, how are you doing?
2: I'm okay, and you?
1: I'm good, thanks. Can you just briefly tell us about your school and what is it about from the principal's side?
2: Yes, good morning, everybody. Here is Mr. Mashiyane, the principal of Soshanguve Engineering School of Specialization. Here in the school, this is a workshop where learners are learning about automotive, because automotive, in terms of the School of Specialization, is our focus. Mm-hmm. And we are disciplined in engineering, where we deal with all the 9 engineering subjects.
1: Is it?
2: Yes.
1: Oh, okay. So can I ask Mr. Mashiyane, can you just debrief, or just maybe when I'm going to your kids to make a car for me, please.
2: You have come to the right place in terms of the car. These yes. are the dynamics.
1: Yes.
2: Yeah, these kids here, they are very much well trained. Mm. They are more informative. Mm. They are more knowledgeable. Mm. And they can go as far as making a research and making a recognized car for you. And I'm telling you that they are looking forward to copy from
1: yes.
2: Elon Musk.
1: Oh, yes.
2: Yeah, I'm
1: yes.
2: telling you that
1: yes.
2: They've done one of the cars.
1: Mm-hmm.
2: We did a solar power train.
1: Okay.
2: Now they've done also the electric car.
1: Oh, awesome.
2: Yes.
1: Sir, can you just quickly just show us around the workshop? And that car, I think you there's a car in the workshop that the kids, one of your kids, will have made. Can
2: yes.
1: you also show us?
2: Yeah, when you look around here, you can see there are some of the gadgets that they learn from.
1: Mm-hmm.
2: There were simulators here.
1: Okay.
2: They are using this for practice purposes mm-hmm. and to know all the components of the car, starting from the engine, steering, the shocks, and the brake pads and everything.
1: Everything.
2: And then here we've got one of the engines that was donated by Toyota.
1: Okay.
2: Yeah, is a Land Cruiser engine. They mm. donated 4 engines. This is a project for 9 girls. They are going to strap this engine and I'm definitely sure that they will
1: do it.
2: Yes, the 9 grades, 9 learners and 8 learners.
1: Yeah.
2: They are having this project of the engine. They're doing that engine.
1: Oh, wow.
2: So you can see, I think we've got the wheel balancing machines here.
1: Okay.
2: So we've got almost all the gadgets that one can need in order to make sure that the car nice. Comes out here being perfect and okay. well serviced.
1: Okay.
2: And then right down there is an X3 BMW.
1: Yes.
2: Yeah, this one was donated by BMW for the skill development.
1: Oh, yeah.
2: Yeah, our learners are learning through this, the new technology and how they utilize this car.
1: Wow.
2: It's a brand new car. It was never used anywhere.
1: Mm.
2: Yeah, if you can open it just so to see the leather seat, they're still smelling bread.
1: Brand new.
2: Yes. And then these are the other lathe machines, you see. Yeah, kids are using these lathe machines in order to make some other joints
1: mm-hmm.
2: and bolt and nuts. They can manufacture you also the CVs
1: okay.
2: using these lathe machines.
1: Oh.
2: So learners, when they leave at school, they come out of school
1: well-trained
2: and ready for the market, ready
1: okay.
2: to the job market.
1: Okay.
2: Now, underneath here, I don't know whether I can see it clearly. We've got one of our own.
1: So is this the car that the kids can do?
2: Yeah, this is the electric car.
1: Oh,
2: yeah, the painting, everything was done by this learners here at school. We've got all the pictures that you can see from the where it started until where it ended. So it's got some battery here.
1: Okay.
2: In front there, it just closed there. There are four batteries there inside,
1: mm-hmm.
2: the lithium battery. And when I checked with them last time, they told me that those batteries are almost 96 kilowatts.
1: Oh.
2: Yeah, they can drive the motors here at the back here. These motors, we bought them from China. They're almost they can drive up to, when they say theoretically, they can go up to 360 kilometers per hour. And then they put hubs inside that they control and adjust it with a computer.
1: Mm.
2: And then so that this motor can be maybe to time the speed. I don't know, you can be able to see that.
1: Okay.
2: You see those hubs, Mene?
3: Yes,
2: yeah, those are the two hubs. They are connected to the battery. And at the back there, you can also see the charger there. They can also be charged because since it's an electric charger,
1: yeah,
2: you can plug and anywhere then so that they can charge it.
1: Okay.
2: And the battery can travel plus or minus, they say, almost 600 kilos before it can be charged.
1: Mm.
2: That means you can drive it here from here until
3: Devon.
2: Yeah, and get another station there to charge. So the everything, the pattern and the shape and everything was done here at school. We just only got this this shell.
1: Mm-hmm.
2: Yeah, from one guy, threw it away, then we asked him to give it. It was just broken, and we just only made sure that we finished it and we repaired it. I wish you could see underneath the chase.
3: Mm.
2: The chase is our own made.
3: Yes.
2: Yeah, it's our own made, and we have made in such a way that it fits to this car.
1: Mm.
2: Yeah.
1: Oh wow, Mr. Machine, you guys are doing amazing, amazing jobs right
2: I now. Wish you could drive it a little bit.
1: Next time.
2: And feel it.
1: Next time.
2: Yeah,
1: next time.
2: Because of, you know, this car, it won a Batopele Award
1: mm-hmm.
2: as one national project of the year.
1: Wow.
2: Yeah, last year. And then right now, we are going to present this car at Ethiopia.
1: Oh.
2: Yeah, in one of the functions of this. Skills, innovation, and technology.
1: Wow.
2: So, any project that we develop here at school,
1: mm.
2: it reaches a very, very high standard
1: wow,
2: where people can really
1: amazing.
2: Appreciate. Yes.
1: So, Mr. Mashiani, I'd like to know, can people from the outside maybe come and try and get the car serviced here?
2: We used to do that before,
1: mm-hmm.
2: and it was before COVID.
1: Okay.
2: And then after COVID, we suspended everything.
1: Okay.
2: And then, but we are looking forward again
1: okay.
2: to restart all this
1: okay.
2: project because we want to fundraise.
1: Yeah.
2: Yeah. So when we have cars and everything, because of we had some Saturday schools where community just attend the classes
1: okay.
2: here at school, and then one of the practicals they used to do is to
1: service
2: the cars from
1: car.
2: The people
1: oh.
2: so that we can just get something.
1: Okay.
2: Yes. And some of them they were doing electricity. They used to go outside to fix electricity when
1: mm.
2: the money that were being paid was just only devoted to the school account.
1: Okay.
2: So it's part of our fundraising to okay. do those projects.
1: Okay.
2: Yes. I just leave it. They will come and fix it.
1: Okay.
2: Yeah.
1: Sir, can we maybe take a tour around your school maybe?
2: No, there's no problem. We can okay. just go to another project again.
1: Okay.
2: That also took me to Dubai.
1: Oh, okay.
2: Learners from the school, they do these two classes as part of their practicals. And also these classes also they are saving and they are helping the school as learners can utilize it for learning purposes. We have developed this center just for innovation, as an innovation center for the school, because of we run short of the space and our learners and the teachers came up. We bought these two containers for storage of the materials. And then we just build a roof there at the top. And this was done by learners and educators here at school. And coming here closer, I don't know whether you can see this car here. This one trends 2019. It was when we opened the school as a school of specialization. And then the learners and the teachers came up with the innovation where they changed this car to become a party. It's a BMW, if you can see it. Then it was just only giving some features. Yeah, that was for the school. And this is how the car was made. And now we are busy with this project again. It's a Mini. And then we want to see this Mini using an electric. We took out the engine and we're going to be utilizing the electric. Now in 5 months to come, this Mini will be nicely painted and also having all the gadgets of electricity to utilize for the turning of this car. Now coming to this side, this is one of the solar train. Unfortunately, we removed the solars there because of we have the challenges of this younger boys. They jump in through the fence and try to steal our, but we are going to put them back again. This is a train that they used. It was done by the learners as innovation, and the idea it was to say to the government that since we have the problem of the load shedding and also the problem of the cable theft, why can't we introduce or invent trains that will utilize solar, because of South Africa is a blue sky, so we can harvest the sun and use the to generate this train to utilize the solar. So it was the train, and then it can also be able to travel a distance of maybe plus minus 30 kilometers at the moment. That's what we have tried to do with it. You can see that we've got also the rail there. It used to travel from here up to that side, that's other side. So it's really working. It's a true project. It's one of the projects that made the principal of the school to be invited in Dubai and awarded with the Clean Tech Award, Global Clean Tech Award.
1: So I am here with our guests, Mr. Mashiane and Mr. Bowe. I'd just like to know what's the link between ThinkShift and your school?
3: Right. So we are part of a big contingent from the Department of Education to help schools with coding and robotics. So Principal Mashiani's school is a coding and robotics hub. And so this means that surrounding schools are going to be coming to this school to learn coding and robotics. I mean, as you can see, this is a school that is highly specialized. The teachers themselves, the staff, etc., can really benefit surrounding schools with many modalities, including coding and robotics. And this is what links us. And where we were was the classroom that they're going to be using as a coding and robotics. But that's how we
1: say.
2: Yes, ma'am.
1: Same question. What's your link for? Did you guys actually approach him, or did they approach you?
2: No, actually, we were so blessed to have ThinkShift through BMW as our sponsor, and they just brought them here because of we are one of the schools that is performing and also doing well, excelling in terms of the project. I think they are not lost.
4: Yes,
2: yeah, they for are them to bring the project here, we are going to showcase to the world.
4: Talent.
2: We are best, yes. And together with Thingshift, I'm yes. telling you that we are going to do greater things. And then I'm very much happy and proud for them because of really we need this kind of a project.
4: Yeah.
2: Because of now we are living in the AI,
4: yes.
2: where we need the innovators that will link to them. This kind of the coding robotics that will help them to facilitate their projects and compete with the entire world.
4: Awesome.
2: Thank you, sir.
4: Awesome. Thank you, thank you. With that being said, catch you on the flip side.
5: Hi, I'm Nazreen Magoo, and welcome to Beyond Sidelines.

Thus in SVB, the aim is to collect the cones and whoever finishes first wins. Welcome back. This is one of our races, and it's called ball flipping. The learners will each get a color, collect it from here, and put it in the black bucket. The SVB, can they reach the target? Let's see. Close. Take another one.

0: We've reached the end of our show for today. And I would like to ask Tami. Tami, is there any shout outs that you'd like to make?
1: Shout out to God.
0: G-O-D.
1: Shout out to Think Shift and everybody in the team. Shout out to Simon Foundation and everybody we've ever worked with. Shout out to my wife, Lucy, and our 2+2 children.
0: Amazing. And from us, this is a goodbye.

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1: The news headlines at the hour 2 p.m. JMPD arrests suspected fake officers during mid-range patrol. And government supports renewables to cut electricity costs. Anti-immigration protest turned violent after Belfast stabbing. With the news at 2 p.m. Central African Time on Kofifi FM 97.2, I am Posirutu. Good afternoon. Johannesburg Metro Police Department officers have arrested two men suspected of impersonating police officers during a routine patrol in Midrand. The suspects were stopped after officers noticed suspicious activity along Allendale Road on the 17th of May. Preliminary investigations revealed that the men were allegedly posing as law enforcement officers. They were arrested and are expected to face charges related to police impersonation. JMPD has urged residents and motorists to remain vigilant and to verify the identity of anyone claiming to be a police officer. Now to this next update, the Gauteng Transport Authorities have intensified the stop and search operations targeting non-compliant public transport operators in Johannesburg and Tshwane. Between the 1st and the 7th of June, the Gauteng Transport Inspectorate and the Road Traffic Management Corporation charged 276 minibus taxi drivers for operating without valid licenses, while 85 vehicles were found without valid licensed discs. Authorities also impounded 11 private vehicles and removed 83 unroadworthy minibuses from service due to defects such as faulty brakes, worn tires and broken lights. More than 2,300 traffic infringement notices were issued, and 5 motorists were arrested for offenses, including drunk driving and fraud. Gauteng Roads and Traffic Transport MEC Kidiboni Dialetlabela says lawlessness on the province's roads will not be tolerated and warned that the enforcement operations will continue to improve road safety and protect commuters. In other news, stakeholders have joined forces to raise awareness about child protection in Soweto as part of Child Protection Week. The Department of Social Development, together with Safe Hub, the City of Johannesburg Library, the City's Health Department and Sanka Soweto, hosted an awareness event in Jabulani attended by daycare centers, teachers and community members. Organizers said the campaign aimed to educate children about their rights, safety and well-being while helping communities recognize and prevent abuse and neglect. Child care officer Duduzile Malinga says many children do not understand what abuse is, making awareness initiatives critical to their protection. Sanka Soweto used educational puppet shows to teach children about issues such as smoking and alcohol abuse, while educators welcomed the initiative, saying both teachers and learners benefited from the program. Meanwhile, government says renewable energy could play a major role in reducing South Africa's high electricity costs. This comes after the launch of Eskom Green, a new division focused on expanding the country's clean energy capacity through solar, wind and green hydrogen projects. The initiative is expected to accelerate the rollout of renewable energy infrastructures and support the country's energy transition. However, Electricity and Energy Minister Khosi Yenso Ramokgopa says renewable energy will not immediately replace traditional power generation, warning that conventional energy sources will remain part of South Africa's energy mix for foreseeable future. Here's Electricity and Energy Minister Khosi Yenso Ramokgopa.
2: How the profile of the various energy, renewable energy sources, when we pull them together, they can attempt to approximate base load. Technology will get us there, but the working theory is that the more you have renewables, which are relatively cheaper, it will have an impact on the pricing. So what is that impact? We think that is going to arrest the exponential increase in the price of electricity.
1: Moving further afield, anti-immigration protest in Belfast, North Ireland, turned violent after a Sudanese national was charged with attempted murder following a brutal stabbing that left a man seriously injured. The incident, which was captured on video and widely shared online, sparked demonstrations that quickly escalated into unrest. Hundreds of protesters took to the streets, with masked groups setting vehicles and buildings alight, attacking homes and clashing with the police. Several ethnic minority families were reportedly targeted and forced to flee their homes as violence spread across parts of Belfast and other areas of Northern Ireland. British Prime Minister Keir Starmer and Northern Ireland First Minister Michelle O'Neill condemned the violence, describing it as unacceptable and racist. Authorities have promised that those responsible will face the full force of the law, while police have increased security amid fears of further unrest. In your weather update, Johannesburg, it is 17 degrees Celsius this afternoon. Pretoria, 19 degrees Celsius. Cape Town, 20 degrees Celsius. And ending with Durban, it is 22 degrees Celsius. On the markets update, the rand to the US dollar is trading at 16 rands and 60 cents and 22 rands and 21 cents to the pound. On the commodities markets, gold trading at 4,157 rands and 35 cents per ounce. Platinum is trading at 1,671 rands and 71 cents. Brent crude oil is trading at 92 rands and 84 cents a barrel. Recapping on our top stories this hour. JMPD arrests suspected fake officers during mid-rand patrol. Government supports renewables to cut electricity costs. And anti-immigration protest turned violent after Belfast stabbing. If you have any local news that you would like Kofifi FM to follow up on, feel free to send us a WhatsApp to 079-468-5183. That's 079-468-5183. The next news update is coming up at 3 p.m. For Kofifi FM News, I am C. Poseroto. It now marks the beginning of the Trendy Tunes show with Kemri. Good afternoon.
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It is Lady Zuma with Castles, released in 2024, taken from her album, Right Rainbow. Exactly 13 minutes after 2 o'clock. If you have just tuned in, it is a good afternoon to you, and a happy Wednesday as well. I trust, I believe your morning going into the afternoon ride has treated you well thus far. 079-468-5183. That easy way you could get through to one this afternoon. Grace and family there in Kretschmar, good afternoon to you. Kumalo, good afternoon to you. Gareth, Celeste in Amal, wat popcorn en allemaal wat ingeskakel is vanmiddag. Can we get back

to some more music. I Love You, followed by something by Teddy Swims, Tenderness Whiskey. So do enjoy.

0: It is 22 minutes after 2 o'clock. Good afternoon to you. If you've just tuned in, gave you a camera. You see, I'm lost for words. Titty Swims, if you are streaming right now, you are doing this to me. Guys, did you not enjoy that track, Tennessee, Whiskey by Titty Swims? Yesterday, I asked, right, meaning like to all these tracks, songs we listen to, right, there's always a message in the music. There's a meaning behind what our artist put on paper. So Tennessee Whiskey, famously covered by Titty Swims, right, is a metaphor comparing the intoxication, comforting and warm feeling of a lover's affection to the rich, smooth and strong effects of aged liquid. That is the meaning behind that track of Titty Swims. Well, if he made his way to SA, probably, you know, I'll do whatever it takes to see him perform live, because he's well known for one of his tracks titled Lose Control. Kofi Vilandis, if you have not listened to that song, please do check it out. Follow him on social media. The Door, Bad Dreams, Some Things I Never Know. That's a few tracks of him. Do check him out. Titty Swims, Tennessee Whiskey. Before that, I Love You. 0794685183. That way you could get through to one. Do like, share, comment on our social media platforms as well, right? We are on Facebook, that is KofiFFM 97.2. We are on Insta at KofiFFM, and catch us on Twitter at KofiFFM_972. Somewhere on TikTok, you can search for us, KofiFFM 97.2, as well. 0794685183 to the shows. Before Trendy Tunes, you are in the company of the Randburg Clinic team. So tune in every Wednesday from 1 to 2 p.m. for the Randburg Clinic School, right? Between the hours of 12 and 1 p.m., your daily devotion pulling through by Pastor Ruben, who shares a word of encouragement to carry through your afternoon, and prays for you, Kofi Vilandis, as well, right? So that is every Wednesday from 12 to 1 p.m. your daily devotion pulling through right there. We're about to get into paying some of our bills. That is very important, right? And what happens thereafter, Canberra? Well, we get to unwrap or wrap up, rather, this week's top 10 countdown. Amia, thank you so much for accepting my request, sending through Shane your selection of music, what you listen to, and you've rated your tracks from 10 to 1. Who will be taking the number one spot this afternoon? Well, it is two female artists, right, and one is late. Trust me, you're gonna enjoy today's, I think you're gonna enjoy today's selection. 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Can we get to our builds real fast and quick?
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Spirit. No, Spirit. I'm not gonna mess it up because just now the art is gonna be killing me for killing, doing the things that should not be done with the track. That double bow pulling through Crystal with Spirit. Before that, Rihanna featuring Drake with Walk. It is exactly 35 minutes after 2 o'clock. 079-468-5183. That easy peasy lemon squeezy where you could get through 2-1. Right, if you are celebrating your birthday, happy birthday to you. Happy wedding day to that beautiful young couple out in Kofifi land. And you have received good news. Well, congratulations to you two, Amia. Thank you once again for submitting, sending through your top 10 for this week. We get to wrap up this week's top 10 countdown from one of our young ones, our youngsters in Kofifi land, right, giving us a taste and a feel of what she listens to. And she's rated her songs from 10 to 1, and I'm having to take the number 1 spot, right? So you want to be like Amia, and you like Cambrai, I need to share my music with you guys. This is what I listen to. Please do send it through 079-468-5183, sending through the artist as well as the title to your track, 37 minutes after 2 o'clock. We wrap up with her final 5 tracks. Please do enjoy her selection. And I'm hoping that once that selection is over, or when it comes to 3 p.m., someone will then submit their top 10 tracks for next week. It could be you, any young person in Kofifi land. 079-468-5183. It is coming in at number 5.

0: too late, Koga. You've been out for a while now, Koga.
1: Was he out for that long?
0: Yeah, he's been out.
1: I can't believe the dream I just had.
0: Okay. Crazy. Let's go.

0: the late Whitney Houston featuring Mariah Carey with When You Believe. Amiya, thank you so much for your top 10 selection for this week. Having to rate your tracks from 10 to 1. So coming in at the number one spot for this week is Whitney Houston, Mariah Carey with When You Believe. Whitney Houston is an American singer and actress, right, born in 1963. And then a little bit on Mariah Carey, who is an American singer, songwriter, producer, and actress, born 1969. I'm just giving that short Niana one because I am looking at time and it's not on my side this afternoon. But coming in at your number one, it was them, right? Number two, taking the place as Beyonce with Listen, Sondela. That is Mikasa, Casper Newvest, and more. Number three spot. Hey, Kemre, you are doing it wrong. Can I start from the overs of the overs? Coming in at number five, Nicki Minaj with Blessings featuring Tasha Leonard Corpse. Number four is Kanye West featuring Travis Scott with Father. Number three, I was right, Casper Newvest, Mikasa with Sondela. And then two is Beyonce, Listen, taking the number one spot, as mentioned. Whitney Houston, yesterday's top five, right, coming in at number 10, Taylor Swift with The Life of a Showgirl. X's at number nine, coming in at number eight is Joshua with The Golden Years. Seven, Ariana Grande with Hate That I Made You Love Me. Six is none other than Chris Brown with Loyal. 0794685183. We are in the month of June and we are celebrating our youth in Kofifi Land, right? So Mia got the opportunity to share her top 10 tracks with us. Right, so I am giving you the opportunity to send through your top 10 tracks, young one, young adult, right? Share the selection of tracks you listen to. You would rate your top 10 tracks from 10 to 1. Right, so send through the artist as well as the title. 0794685183. It is just in closing, in the month of July, right? An ex-colleague of one, that is Ronnie L, who was on a Sunday morning, right, just serving you amazing gospel music, preparing you for church, right? So in the month of July, he will be having a concert, right, a gospel concert at the Joburg Theatre, and this is one not to be missed. Take note, he will be in conversation, or rather Natasha Hain will be in conversation with him tomorrow morning on the Good Morning breakfast show, rather the breakfast Kofifi breakfast show, right, at 8:30. So it's an interview not to be missed, right? And she will be giving a few tickets away, so ensure that you do not miss that one.
1: From the dusty villages of Limpopo to national and global platforms, Ronnie L invites you to a night of celebration and thanksgiving. 10 years in the gospel music industry and 42 years of life on earth, 2 debut albums and 8 major releases later, Ronnie L is hosting a worship experience like no other. La Bella, celebrating a decade of grace live in concert at the Joburg Theatre, the Lesedi, on the 4th of July, 2026. For more details, follow him on the handle at Ronnie L Mulaudzi on social media platforms. And tickets are available via webtickets.co.za. 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
3: The news headlines at the hour 3 p.m. South African Police Service deploys specialized teams to investigate the Cleveland mass shooting. And Home Affairs ready to phase out green ID books. International Monetary Fund approves a $250 million credit facility for Rwanda to offset pressure of mid-Middle East war. With the news at 3 p.m. Central African Time on Kofifi FM 97.2, I am Sipho Serodu. Good afternoon. The acting national commissioner of SAPS, Lieutenant General Puleng Dimpane, has praised the swift response by police following the mass shooting in Cleveland, Johannesburg, that left people dead. Dimpane has ordered the deployment of additional national specialized units, including forensic experts, tactical response teams, and other investigative resources to support Gauteng police in the probe. A multidisciplinary task team made up of provincial and national investigators will work around the clock to track down those responsible. Police are also searching for a white Toyota Quantum believed to be linked to the shooting. Dimpane says the added resources are aimed at speeding up the investigation and ensuring the suspects are brought to justice. She also extended her condolences to the families of the victims and wished the injured a speedy recovery. Police have appealed to anyone with information to contact Crime Stop Line or use My SAPS app anonymously. Now to this next update. The city of Johannesburg says it is balancing its financial obligations to stay afloat, but insists it will honor a controversial 10 billion rand wage agreement with the South African Municipal Workers Union, SAMU. Mayor Dada Morero and city officials told the Parliament's Standing Committee on Public Accounts that the Metro is prioritizing payments to key entities such as City Power, Johannesburg Water, Pick It Up, and the Johannesburg Roads Agency due to cash flow constraints. The city currently has about 7.5 billion rands in outstanding creditors and 13.2 billion rands in unresolved, irregular, fruitless, and wasteful expenditure. Officials say a revenue collection task team has been established to improve finances while maintaining that the SAMU deal is necessary for labor stability and can be implemented without jeopardizing the city's financial sustainability. In other news, two Eden Valley teenagers have launched a youth-focused initiative aimed at promoting entrepreneurship and financial literacy among young people. 16-year-old Logan Walker and 17-year-old Ethan Smith, both learners at GP High School for Boys, have started the Young Entrepreneur Club. The initiative teaches young people how to manage money, invest, and build businesses through interactive events, webinars, and discussions with industry experts. The pair say the club was created to help young South Africans unlock their entrepreneurial potential and gain access to practical business knowledge. They have already hosted their first event and plan to expand the program with monthly in-person and online sessions. Walker and Smith hope to bring in successful entrepreneurs and sports personalities as guest speakers to inspire the next generation of business leaders. They are encouraging young people to start small, reinvest in their ventures, and grow their businesses over time. Meanwhile, the Department of Home Affairs says it is ready to begin phasing out South Africa's green ID barcoded books as part of efforts to strengthen the country's citizenship and identity system. Deputy Director for Operations Thulani Mavuso says the transition will follow President Cyril Ramaphosa's announcement and forms part of measures to improve the integrity of the National Population Register. Home Affairs has secured funding to recruit 280 inspectors this financial year and plans to appoint a further 2,000 inspectors over the next 2 years. The expanded inspectorate, working alongside the Department of Employment and Labor and SAPS, is expected to help combat fraud and strengthen immigration enforcement. Here's President Cyril Ramaphosa.
4: Establishing an intelligent population register that contains biometric data for every person in the country, laying the foundation for a digital ID for all of us. At the same time, we will progressively discontinue the green ID books that we have, which have enabled identity theft by undocumented immigrants and criminal syndicates. The Department of Home Affairs will set a date after which the green ID books will no longer be recognized.
3: Moving further afield, Rwanda has secured a $250 million credit facility from the International Monetary Fund to help cushion its economy against the impact of the ongoing conflict in the Middle East and tightening global financial conditions. The 38-month extended credit facility was approved by the IMF Executive Board with an initial disbursement of about $35.7 million made available immediately. The IMF says the funding will help Rwanda maintain key social and development spending, strengthen economic reforms, and improve fiscal stability. Despite strong economic growth of 9.4% in 2025, the IMF warned that prolonged Middle East conflict could place pressure on Rwanda's growth, inflation, debt levels, and external finances. In your weather update, Johannesburg, it is 17 degrees Celsius, Pretoria 19 degrees Celsius, Cape Town 20 degrees Celsius, and ending with Durban, it is 22 degrees Celsius. On the markets update, the rand to the US dollar is trading at 16 rands and 54 cents and 22 rands and 17 cents to the pound. On the commodities markets, gold is trading at 4,157 rands and 35 cents per ounce. Platinum is trading at 1,680 rands and 90 cents. And Brent crude oil is trading at 92 rands and 45 cents a barrel. Recapping on our top stories this hour. SAPS deploys specialized teams to investigate Cleveland mass shooting. Home Affairs are ready to phase out green ID books. And International Monetary Fund approves a $250 million credit facility for Rwanda, offset pressure of the Middle East war. If you have any local news that you would

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0: This one is by Africanism. Love is the answer. On day number 10 of the month of June 2026, we are also saying love is the answer. Thank you so much, Sipho Seroto, coming through with the news earlier on at the top of the hour, 3 o'clock. Earlier on, from 2 until 3, that's when Kemri Jacobs was on the radio. From 6 until 9 o'clock this morning, breakfast had been served by Natasha Hain, and we also had Pastor De Silva from 9 until 12 o'clock. 12 until 1 o'clock, immediately after Pastor De Silva with their Good Morning Kofifi Family Show, that's when we had another edition of Kofifi Gospel. Thank you so much to Pastor Ruben. Immediately after that, we then had the Empowerment Hour Show, all the way from Renberg Clinic School, making sure that we learn everything that we need to learn as far as autism is concerned. So it is happening every Wednesday from the hour 1 until 2 o'clock.
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0: Alright, I'll let you know just in a moment what else I have in store for you on the show. There is a lot coming up on the radio this afternoon. You need to stay there and enjoy the best of radio. Let me remind you, as we get to continue with the show, tomorrow, that is going to be on Thursday, on Kofifi FM Breakfast Show, my colleague Natasha Hain is going to be in conversation with Ronnie L. They are going to be speaking about Ronnie L's music journey, what he has done as a musical, as a gospel artist over the years. And in order for you to win a ticket from that particular conversation for the upcoming concert that Ronnie is going to have right here in Johannesburg, well, you need to stay tuned and find out what they are going to be asking you, and you might as well get yourself a ticket by just listening to the show and listening to what you have to, of course, you have to answer there. If they are going to ask you any question, or maybe they are going to ask you to just come through to the station and get yourself a ticket. I don't know how they are going to do it, but you need to make sure that you are tuned in to Kofifi FM Breakfast Show tomorrow morning. It is live from 6 until 9 o'clock. For more information about the upcoming concert, that is the Rabela Gospel Concert with Ronnie Molawuzi, that is Ronnie L, take a listen to this piece of info.
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2: In just a moment, we go to the K-Drive Bizarre segment. 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And of course, before we get to the hour 4 o'clock, I'll also share with you our lyrics for the day right here on Kofifi FM 97.2. Thank you so much for trusting us with your listenership. As we get to the hour 4, Sipho Seroto coming through with the news at 4. 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We'll have the K-Drive Rewind moment. That is going to be 30 minutes after the hour 4 to remind you what happened on this day in history. I'm hoping that you are well this afternoon. Thank you for making us your number one station of choice.
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2: 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Good afternoon to you, Stacey Williams, out in KZN, Port Shepston, that is where she is. I see you there, and thank you for joining us this afternoon. 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Please let me know, like Stacey Williams has done, just indicate that you are also live with us, joining us this afternoon. So let's do this as we go now to our K-Drive Bizarre segment that is going to happen in just a moment. Thank you once again for not only being the listener of this station, but being the ambassador of Kofifi FM, because I know that you are the real ambassador of Kofifi FM 97.2. We don't take your listenership for granted. We always thank you for joining us on the show. 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

In just a moment, we also take a look at what people have been talking about on the X platform. That is our K-Drive trending topics. We only take a look at top leading trending topics, about three of them. That's what we're going to look at. Let me take you to this story here that really fascinated me. Apparently, back in 2019, there was a parrot that became famous after apparently warning its owners about an approaching police raid. That was back in 2019. According to local reports, this bird had been trained to alert people whenever strangers or the police arrived, acting almost like a lookout. Now, during the raid, the police raid, that was, this parrot apparently shouted a warning as police officers approached the property. Now, after being taken into custody, the bird reportedly remained silent around the police as well as the investigators. The unusual incident quickly went viral, turning this parrot into one of the most famous animal accomplices in recent crime history. So people said, well, it is just a bird. You can't arrest a bird. And well, the police took the bird into custody because they said it is warning people whenever the police are coming. So it has been trained to warn its owners or people whenever the police are approaching to maybe come and search. Just imagine having a bed like that. Whenever people are coming, then it gets to warn you that, hey, so-and-so is coming. Yeah. More especially if you don't like visitors. Then this bed will just shout and say, hey, James is coming again. Just shouting my name. Then you know whether you're going to open or not open for me. So this bed was taken into custody because the police said, it's not a nice bed. It is alerting people whenever we come. So it is acting more like a criminal accomplice, alerting people that the police are coming. So whatever you do, whatever you are doing that is not legal, you need to stop it immediately. Let's continue with the show. You are on Kofifi FM. 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In just a moment, in actual fact, after this song, we take a look at what the conversation has been about on the X platform. It is a Wednesday, day number 10, the month of June 2026.

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0: 11, before we get to the hour, let's find out what people are talking about on the X platform. I see at number one, Nolwazi, trending at number one. Let me find out for you who is Nolwazi and why is Nolwazi trending at number one. So Nolwazi, I see there is a person by the name of Nolwazi Tusin who posted, who has been posting on X about immigrants, and saying here that, mind you, all immigrant academics are in South Africa legally with work permits, bringing international expertise into the country. Hence, our universities are top rated. But much and muchers consider their presence a problem because it was never about illegal immigration. So that is what Nolwazi is saying there. People are just talking about Nolwazi, sharing their views about what Nolwazi has been saying there. Yeah, that is Nolwazi Tusin. I'm not really sure who is this Nolwazi Tusin, but as I check her profile, she's apparently a broadcast journalist, a speaker, a social justice activist, and yeah, trending a lot this afternoon. Beside Nolwazi trending at number one, I see that Kat Matlala Beck also trending there. Kat Matlala Beck trending there. And yeah, trending for obvious reasons, the Matlanga Commission and the testimonies delivered before the Matlanga Commission. So there is one witness who is testifying before the Matlanga Commission today, who has been testifying over the past few days. Yesterday, he was also testifying there. And take a listen to what this witness called Witness I had to say earlier today. That also got to mention Kat Matlala. All right, here we go. I'm trying to get this audio to be perfect. Here we go.
1: Preparing this statement to the testimony I made yesterday.
0: All right, here we go. I'm going to try a different alternative of playing this. I'm hoping that you can hear now. Here we go.
1: Preparing this statement to the testimony I made yesterday. Particularly to deal with two aspects. Firstly, my relationship with Mr. Matlala, and second, the status of the DPCI terms in particular. Relationship with Mr. Matlala. Yesterday, I testified that I do not have a direct relationship with Mr. Matlala, and that any communication was facilitated by Captain Zungu. I did not disclose that in 2023, I stayed at Mr. Matlala's family property in Mamelodi for a period of approximately 2 years.
2: When you mean, sorry, witness, when you say familial property, do you mean his parental home?
1: Yes.
2: All right, thank you. Continue.
1: The circumstances of my stay are as follows. On or about September 2023, there was an attempt on my life. I was residing in Mamelodi when a group of four men attacked me at my residence. I was inside the house when I heard a loud bang at the gate. I went outside with my wife, holding my state firearm. When I opened the gate, the group attacked me and hit my head with a metal object, resulting in a serious head injury.
0: So, witness I, as we have been hearing, there is a police officer, and he was questioned about what he also confirmed, that he stayed at the house, family house, as opposed of Kat Matlala. Questions have been raised. As you know, Kat Matlala is quite a controversial figure there as to why he was staying there. Now, he said in the beginning he did not know that the house was that of Kat Matlala until later on that he got to hear that actually the house belongs to Kat Matlala. So that has been revealed at the Commission of Inquiry. At number three, I see that Mashaba is also trending. Not the Mashaba that we know, I suppose, But let's find out which Mashaba he was speaking about here.
3: Logistics, which is the company that was transporting this container to Scania in Aeroton. They say, and you see that in 145 of the same bundle, they say Mashaba and Mukhane introduced themselves as crime intelligence. Were you aware of that?
1: No, I'm not, Commissioner.
3: Now, can you blame a crime intelligence general for going to the scene when he is told that there are people who are impersonating crime intelligence and conducting a drug bust in Ireton? Now that you know those facts, can you blame a crime intelligence general for going to a crime scene if there's information received that there are people impersonating crime intelligence who are conducting a drug operation?
1: No, Commissioner.
0: But so that is the reason why we have Mashaba trained in there at number three, not Herman Mashaba as we that we know, because I know the Mashaba that is famous mostly would be Herman Mashaba, but that is a different Mashaba here, I suppose, one of the police officers. 4 minutes before we get to the hour 4 o'clock, as we get ready for the news at four, let me share with you the lyrics for this afternoon. Do you know the song that we are talking about? Well, these are the lyrics. I've never seen you looking so lovely as you did tonight. I've never seen you shine so bright. I've never seen so many men ask if you wanted to dance. They are looking for a little romance, given half a chance, and I've never seen that dress you are wearing or the highlights in your hair that catches your eyes. I've been blind. There's nobody here. It is just you and me. It is where I want to be, but I hardly know this beauty by my side. I'll never forget the way you look. What song are we talking about? I've never seen you looking so gorgeous as you did tonight. I've never seen you shine so bright. You were amazing. I've never seen so many people want to be there by your side. And when you turned to me and smiled, you took my breath away. I've never had such a feeling of complete and utter love as I do tonight. What song are we talking about? We're getting closer to the news at four. Come do it, baby.

0: This was back in 1988. Not sure what you remember about the year 1988. However, it was back then when this song was released by Zizi Congo. Come Duze, baby. We go straight now to the news set for Sipho Seroto standing by.
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3: Thank you to the Honorable Sete Lo. The news headlines at the hour 4 p.m. Ward 15 residents in Tshwane warns of not voting when there's no service delivery. And over 1,000 Nigerian citizens ask to leave South Africa. United States calls for stricter travel controls as Ebola cases exceed 600. With the news at 4 p.m. Central African Time on Kofifi FM 97.2, I am Sipho Seroto. Good afternoon. Residents of Ward 15 in Pretoria have warned they may boycott next year's local government elections if long-standing service delivery problems are not addressed. Community members say they have endured years of poor infrastructure, inadequate stormwater drainage, sewage spillages, and unreliable municipal services, despite repeatedly raising their concerns with the authorities. Residents accused the city of Tshwane of failing to respond to their complaints and say promises made by officials have not translated into visible improvements. They have now adopted a no-service, no-vote stance, insisting the government must first deliver basic service before expecting support at the ballot box. Community leaders say they will continue engaging municipal officials, but warn that frustration is growing among residents ahead of the 2026 local government elections. Now to this next update. A construction worker has died following a tragic accident at a building site in Pretoria. Emergency services were called to the scene after a worker reportedly fell from a significant height while construction work was underway. Paramedics assessed the victim on arrival but found that he had sustained fatal injuries and was declared dead at the scene. Authorities have launched an investigation into the circumstances surrounding the incident. Occupational health and safety officials are expected to determine what led to the accident and whether safety regulations were adhered to at the construction site. The worker's identity has not yet been released, pending notification of next of kin. Emergency responders have extended their condolences to the deceased family and colleagues. In other news, a woman has been arrested in Sky City, Ekurhuleni, as investigations into the kidnapping of a businessman from Mpumalanga continue. Authorities believe the suspect received money linked to the kidnapping and have seized a Mercedes-Benz GLE allegedly used in the crime. The arrest follows a joint intelligence-driven operation involving CPS Security, SAPS, Crime Intelligence, and EMPD. Two other suspects were previously arrested in Breaking Downs and Pretoria in connection with the case, while two vehicles and firearms were also recovered. The businessman was kidnapped last month by heavily armed suspects traveling in three vehicles. He has since been rescued and released safely. Investigators say the case remains active and further arrests are possible. Meanwhile, more than 200 Nigerian nationals have begun the process of voluntary returning to Nigeria, with registration and processing taking place at the Nigerian embassy. Authorities say more than 1,000 Nigerians have expressed interest in returning home ahead of the 30th of June deadline set by pressure group March and March and for undocumented migrants to leave South Africa. The repatriation program is being conducted on a voluntary basis with officials assisting those wishing to return to their home country. Here's President of Nigerian Union Prince Ikwechukwu Nwobi.
4: They are unable to get papers. Some of them have applied for a permit to work in the country and they're unable to get those permits. Some of them apply for a business permit, they're unable to get them. And you would know that South Africa's got a proper law, immigration law, and once you overstay your visa or you are a failed asylum seeker, you become illegal immigrant. And some of these people from our union wants to go back home, even prior to the 30th June, even prior to the xenophobic attack. But what happens, what most South Africans do not know, is that when you get to the airport as a failed asylum seeker or as someone who has an expired visa, you can be arrested for contravention of the Immigration Act, especially Section 49(1)(a) for remaining in the country unlawfully so.
3: Moving further afield, the United States has called for tougher international travel controls as the Ebola outbreak in the Democratic Republic of Congo and Uganda continues to worsen, with the confirmed cases now exceeding 600 and more than 100 deaths recorded. Africa CDC says the DRC remains the epicenter of the outbreak, accounting for nearly all new infections. Health authorities warn that efforts to contain the virus are being hampered and by insecurity, shortages of medical supplies, poor infrastructure and lack of resources at health facilities. Officials have also raised concerns and misinformation about and low levels of community trust, which are affecting disease surveillance and response measures. The outbreak has sparked a debate over international travel restrictions. The United States have already tightened entry requirements and screening measures for travelers from affected countries and urging other nations to strengthen border control to limit the spread of the disease. In your weather update, Johannesburg, it is 17 degrees Celsius, Pretoria 19 degrees Celsius, Cape Town 20 degrees Celsius, and ending with Durban, it is 22 degrees Celsius. On the markets update, the rand to the US dollar is trading at 16 rands and 54 cents and 22 rands and 17 cents to the pound. On the commodities markets, gold is trading at 4,157 rands and 35 cents per ounce. Platinum is trading at 1,680 rands and 90 cents, and Brent crude oil is trading at 92 rands and 45 cents a barrel. Recapping on our top stories this hour: Ward 15 residents in Tshwane warns of not voting when there's no service delivery. And over 1,000 Nigerian citizens ask to leave South Africa. United States calls for stricter travel controls as Ebola cases exceed 600. If you have any local news that you would like Kofifi FM to follow up on, feel free to send us a WhatsApp to 079-468-5183. That's 079-468-5183. The next news update is coming up at 5 p.m. For Kofifi FM News, I am C. Poserutu. Good afternoon.
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0: 8 minutes after the hour 5:04, thank you so much for staying with us. Sipo is going to be back with the news at 5:00. And I just want to say thank you to Angel M, thank you to Beryl, thank you to Delia Malchas, I see you there, and thank you also to Auntie C. So Angel M, Beryl, Delia, and Auntie C came through with the lyrics for this afternoon. We'll find out later on what song we are talking about. You still have time also to do the same thing and let me know what song are we talking about. Maybe just to give you this indication, the song was released back in 1986. It is a beautiful song. Back in 1986, when the song was released, what song are we talking about? And as you go further down with the song, it says, "There is nobody here. It is just you and me. It is where I want to be. But I hardly know this beauty by my side. I'll never forget the way you look tonight." What song are we talking about? Are you familiar with the song? Let me know. I'll be more than happy to get your comments later on as we continue with the show. We are Kofifi FM. We are 97.2. Because

Westbury, Claremont, out in Bosmont, Coronationville. If you happen to be listening to the station out in Afita, Sakofria de Dorp, thank you so much for making us your number one station of choice. Even out in Newlands, out in Greymont, thank you so much for joining us. If you're listening to the station out in Lanlachte, we see you there, Mayfair, Mayfair West. We appreciate you out in Forsberg for joining us on Kofifi FM 97.2. Thank you so much also for joining us out in Hillbro, out in Diepkloof, Diepsloot, Dobsonville. We always acknowledge you for joining us out in Renberg. We are Kofifi FM, we are Frequency 97.2, and without you listening to the station on the other side, there is no Kofifi FM 97.2. So with that, Kialabohan, thank you for always being the loyal listener of this station. 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
1: Wickedness increase, bang a muffin back on your case again like Christmas. 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

0: This one is by Malaika. Mhlawuphela Mandla. Earlier before Malaika, we had the Bongo Marvin Hotel California was the title of the song. And of course, immediately after, then you said 4 o'clock earlier on, we had the winners. We are number one on Kofifi FM 97.2. It is a Wednesday. Happy Wednesday to you, and welcome to the only station that matters, the only station with a difference, and I'm so happy to be with you. We get closer now to the end of the show. Can you believe it? We are absolutely getting closer to the end of the hour. But before we get there, let me remind you that the next live read has been paid for by the DA. Now, with Joburg in a state of collapse, many people are asking what can be done to save it. We have had your worries, we have had your doubts, we have had your questions. In all the confusion, there is one person who is giving answers. And now we are going to give you the chance to question Helen Zilla every Tuesday morning from 9 to 10 a.m. on Kofifi FM. You can ask Helen yourself because we need to know.
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0: And also something I need to remind you of, sorry for this, here we go now. But something I need to remind you of is that tomorrow, that is going to be on Thursday, my colleague Natasha Hain is going to be in conversation with Ronnie L. That is Ronnie Molauzi, speaking about his upcoming concert. That is the Rabela Gospel Concert. That is Ronnie L. Molauzi. He's a gospel artist. He has been on Kofifi FM before as our colleague, hosting a gospel show on a Sunday. But now he has a gospel event coming up, that is a gospel concert coming up in the month of July. Now, he does also have some tickets to give away. But in order for you to win a

0: ticket for that upcoming concert that is going to be right here in Johannesburg, you need to stay tuned to Kofifi FM Breakfast Show with Natasha Hain. That is going to be tomorrow, the 11th of June 2026, when they are going to be having that conversation about the upcoming Rabela Gospel Concert. For more on this, Mwako Chimalakalaka has more information for us.
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0: Believe it or not, this was the only song that Toya DeLacy got to do with Casper Nyovest. And there was a time when, I think it was last year or the year before last, when she said this song was actually supposed to be done with the late AKA, that is Kenan Forbes. And she also spoke about how she actually regrets doing the song with Casper Nyovest. Yeah. Nonetheless, we love the song. My City is the title of the song, and we are coming to you live in the city of Johannesburg, day number 10, the month of June 2026. Lamelina Kimusimanu Tsile Siyadelo, otherwise simply referred to as the Honorable Siyadelo. This station is about to say, stay with me.
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0: Let's find out what happened on this day in history, the K-Drive Rewind moment, as we get closer to the end of the show. It is 16:35 before we get to the top of the hour, 5 o'clock. Sipho Serodo getting ready to update us on the latest in news. But before we get to Sipho, I did mention day number 10. It is the month of June 2026. Let's find out what happened on this day in history. What is so historic about day number 10 in the month of June? I always mention that each and every day is a historic day. You just need to stay tuned to find out, as 97.2 listener, why this particular day is so important. So on this day in I want to take you to 1872. On this day, the 10th of June 1872, John Christopher Creighton Kemp, who was the general during the South Africa War, the Second Anglo-Boer War, and a member of a Parliament and SA Minister of Agriculture, was born on this day in the district of Amersfoort, out in the Eastern Transvaal. He was the second child of Jury Johannes Kemp, as well as a Grayling Maria Alina or Alitha. Jan Christoffel Grayling Kemp, together with General Koos Del Rey, Christian de Weert, as well as Lieutenant Colonel Manny Maritz and Christian Beyers, the Commandant General of the Union Defense Forces, were all opposed to the use of South African forces beyond the Union's borders. Subsequently, they chose to be rebellious. They chose to rebel, and a revolution was planned to coincide with Beyers' resignation as the Commandant General. Now, in October 1914, Manny Maritz declared the Union an independent republic. He then crossed into German Southwest, known as Namibia, to ask for help against the government of Louis Botha. But yeah, on this day, the gentleman who was also part of that, Jan Christoffel Grayling Kemp, was born in 1872. You are on Kofifi FM, you are on 97.2. A couple of your interactions, I see them. We'll come back to them in just a moment. But as we get closer now to the end of the show, I need to find out what we need to know now, because time is definitely not on our side. So what do we need to know as far as traffic is concerned? I have Mr. X out in the streets of Kofifiland. Mr. X.
2: Kofifi FM traffic. Good afternoon to all the listeners. It is after 4 on this Wednesday afternoon, and the midweek rush hour is officially underway across the city of Johannesburg. We are seeing a significant build-up on major routes as commuters head home. Starting on the N3 south, the traffic is slow. That's Fumblingsfield Road towards Galilee's interchange in Bedford View. On the N3 north, the traffic is also slow. It's onto the N12 east link at Galilee's. And traffic is moving slowly on R24 N12 west. It's towards Galilee's interchange. And Midrand, there are delays on Pretoria Main Road north. And that's approaching LaRue Avenue and Halfway House. Travelling further north, expect delays on Rogers Park heading towards Olifantsfontein Road. And in Country View, expect delays on Olifantsfontein Road West, heading towards Lever Road. There's an accident seen on R55 North, that's before Arthur Avenue in Cawthorne. Expect delays, and please approach that scene with caution. And travelling further north on R55, there are delays in Blue Hills from Summit to Africa View Road. And Paulsworth, expect delays on Witkorpen Road West, heading towards Main Road. Also expect delays on the northbound of Main Road, leaving Bryson, travelling towards Witkorpen Road. On Winnie Mandela Drive, expect delays on the northbound, that's towards Sloane Street in Bryanston and the N1, and expect delays in Nuscott, heading towards Leslie Avenue, with further delays in Four Ways towards Four Ways Boulevard. In Kyasand, expect delays on Malibongwe Drive, that's towards Boundary Road on the northbound, and on the southbound towards River Road. Then also expect delays on the northbound of Malibongwe Drive in Stratton Park, heading towards Siaswad Drive. Expect delays on Hill Street in Ferndale approaching Malibongwe Drive, and expect delays on the westbound of Republic Road in Bordeaux heading towards Jan Smuts Avenue. In Sandton Central, there are delays on Rivonia Road, that's between Sandton Drive and 5th Street. Expect delays on Grayson Drive heading towards Daisy Street, and there's an accident scene on Catherine Street before Grayson Drive. Traffic is heavy heading towards that scene, and please approach with caution. And expect delays in Bramley with traffic queuing on Corlett Drive West, on Scott Street and the M1 South off-ramp. And traffic is also heavy on Scott Street and Saferfontein between Athol Oaklands and Stirling Street. In Dunkill, the west, anticipate delays, that's on Jan Smuts Avenue and Bumpus Road. Also anticipate delays in Rosebank on Jan Smuts Avenue approaching Tarwood Avenue. The delays on Victory Road in Greenside approaching Berry Hatsock Avenue, and expect delays on Chester Road West in Parkwood and in Greenside East heading towards Donoghue Avenue. There are delays on the eastbound of Glenhove Road in Melrose Estate heading towards 5th Street. Also expect delays on the southbound of Oxford Road in Riviera approaching Riviera Road. There's slow moving traffic on the southbound of Houghton Drive in Houghton travelling towards St. Patrick Road, and is queuing traffic on the southbound of Joe Slovo Drive in Yeovil with delays heading towards Hendon Street. In central Joburg, there are delays on the M1 South, that's from the Killarney Benz travelling towards the Crown Interchange, and expect delays on Park Drive in Fordsburg, that's approaching Main Reef Road in Crown. Also expect some delays on the westbound of Main Reef Road in Crown, approaching Crown Road Road. And there are roadworks along Portland Avenue in Hurst Hill, and this is causing delays on Collins and High Street in Brixton, merging with Portland Avenue. Also expect delays on Perth Road, that's approaching Portland Avenue. In Mariesburg, expect delays on the westbound of Albertina Sisulu Road heading towards Arthur Matthews Avenue, and expect delays on 14th Avenue West and the N1 South off-ramp in Fairland and in Carolina. On Hendrik Potgieter Road, expect delays on the westbound in Strubens Valley next to Clearwater Mall, and expect delays in Cloffendale, St. Jim Fischer and Christian De Wet Road. There are delays in Railroad Park and in Princess, with traffic queuing on Ndirkas Road, Siaswat Road and Corlett Avenue. Expect delays on the westbound of Main Reef Road approaching Ellison Toledo Road in Roodepoort, and this is due to roadworks there. In the roadworks along the Golden Highway in Devland, in Eldorado Park, Lahaye, and in Zachariah Park, expect delays travelling through those areas. And traffic is slow on the N12 West in Eldorado Park, that's towards K43, and travelling further west, anticipate delays in Protea Industrial Park approaching Imbala Road. For any complaints, incidents, or reports of accidents, you can call 0800 002 587 or 011 375 5911. And this is Superintendent Kalani Fihlo of JMPD, reminding motorists to take it easy, drive safely, obey the rules of the road, stay buckled up, don't text and drive, and don't drink and drive.
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0: I'll come back in just a moment to reveal our song for How Well Do You Know Your Lyrics. I see your comments. I've seen all the comments that you sent through, and I will definitely go through your comments as we also get closer to the end of the show. We are Kofifi FM. 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So we'll come back to that shortly. And before we do that, however, please allow me to do this. This one here is by DJ Buzo, Born Again, 15 before the hour.

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Heavenly Sent by Mikasa, earlier before this one. Born Again by DJ Mbuso, 4 minutes before the hour.

But so we get closer now to the news at 5 o'clock. Sipho Siroto getting ready for the latest in news. So before we get to the news, however, a couple of your interactions that came through. Auntie C from El Dorado Park came through earlier to say Are Mikasa, he was live at the Portuguese festival in May. I was jiving for this number. That is Auntie C. Thank you so much, Auntie C. Armanatifela, hola, kialaboha, go save James. Thank you so much, Auntie C. Oh, by the way, earlier on, Auntie C out in Eldos said that the song that we are looking for, Lady in Red by Chris DeBerg. And we also had Delia Malchas, who also said, good afternoon, James. The song is Lady in Red. Thank you so much to you, Delia. We also had Beryl, who said Lady in Red. Angel M also came through earlier to say the lyrics, Lady in Red. Absolutely, the song that we are looking for is Lady in Red by Chris DeBerg. And by the way, the song was released back in 1986 when this song came out. I shall be back on radio tomorrow. That is going to be up next. We have the news at 5 o'clock with Sipho Siroto. Lamelinake Musimanutile Siatelo. And we go straight now to the song for the lyrics. Until tomorrow, shop.

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1: The news headlines at the hour, 5 p.m. City of Johannesburg spends just 49% of capital budget as infrastructure crumbles. And Gauteng government welcomes a deadline in crime while intensifying efforts to build safer communities. Philippines continues to rescue efforts after powerful Mindanao earthquake. With the news at 5 p.m. Central African Time on Covivi FM 97.2, I am Sipho Serutu. Good evening. The city of Johannesburg spent less than half of its capital budget during the 2024-2025 financial year, raising concerns about worsening infrastructure problems across the metro. According to reports, the city managed to spend only 49% of funds allocated for major infrastructure projects, despite ongoing challenges such as deteriorating roads, water leaks, electricity failures, and aging municipal assets. The underspending has been linked to delays in project implementation, procurement challenges, and administrative inefficiencies. Analysts warn that the failure to invest in critical infrastructure is contributing to service delivery problems and could further weaken Johannesburg's economic competitiveness. The report comes as the city faces growing pressure to address infrastructure backlogs, improve maintenance, and restore public confidence in municipal services. The city officials say efforts are underway to improve project execution and accelerate infrastructure spending in the current financial year. Now to this next update, Gauteng transport authorities have intensified stop and search operations targeting non-compliant public transport operators in Johannesburg and Tshwane. Between the 1st and the 7th of June, the Gauteng Transport Inspectorate and the Road Traffic Management Corporation charged 276 minibus taxi drivers for operating without valid licenses, while 85 vehicles were found without valid license disks. Authorities also impounded 11 private vehicles and removed 83 unroadworthy minibuses from service due to defects such as faulty brakes, worn tires, and broken lights. More than 2,300 traffic infringement notices were issued, and 5 motorists were arrested for offenses including drunk driving and fraud. Gauteng Roads and Traffic MEC Kidiboni Diale Tlabela says lawlessness on the province's roads will not be tolerated and warned that enforcement operations will continue to improve road safety and protect commuters. In other news, Gauteng has recorded a decline in overall crime during the fourth quarter of the 2025-2026 financial year, according to the latest SAPS provincial crime statistics. The provincial government says the 5.2% drop in the 17 community reported serious crimes includes decreased in murder, attempted murder, rape, property-related crimes and carjackings. Authorities have credited integrated law enforcement operations, including Operation Chanela 2, as well as stronger partnerships between government, police, and communities. More than 36,000 suspects were arrested during the period, while illegal firearms, drugs, and stolen vehicles were recovered. Despite the improvements, Premier Banyaza Disufi says concern remains over increase in crimes such as sexual assault, kidnapping, commercial crime, and arson, and has pledged to intensify efforts to protect vulnerable groups and strengthen crime-fighting interventions across the province. Meanwhile, the Electoral Commission has warned political parties, independent candidates, and supporters against using its name, logo, or branding in election campaign material ahead of the 4th November 2026 local government elections. The Commission says the practice is unlawful and violates the Electoral Act, which prohibits the use of the name Electoral Commission, Independent Electoral Commission, or IEC, as well as its logos and other intellectual property for political campaigning. logos and other intellectual property for political campaigning. And then commission spokesperson David Mahanda says the restrictions are aimed at protecting the commission's independence and impartiality and preventing voters from being misled into believing that a party or candidate has the commission's endorsement. The commission has called on all election stakeholders to immediately stop the unauthorized use of its branding and says it will continue monitoring compliance and take legal action where necessary. Meanwhile, eligible South Africans are encouraged to register or update their voter details during the voter registration weekends over the weekend on the 20th and the 21st of June. Registration can also be completed online, while registered voters can verify their details by sending their ID numbers via SMS to 32810. Moving further afield, the Philippines has intensified rescue and proper and recovery efforts following a powerful 7.8 magnitude earthquake that struck the southern island of Mindanao earlier this week. More than 1,200 emergency personnel, supported by international teams from Japan and Australia, have been deployed to search damaged buildings and assist affected communities. At least 37 people have been killed, hundreds injured, and more than 32,000 residents displaced. General Santos City was among the hardest hit areas, with collapsed buildings, damaged roads, and widespread destruction to homes, schools, and hospitals. Authorities say more than 3,100 houses and 145 public buildings were damaged. Rescue operations have been complicated by thousands of aftershocks, while officials continue to assess the full extent of the damage. The earthquake triggered tsunami warnings across the parts of the region, although those were later lifted. The Philippines lies along the Pacific Ring of Fire, making it one of the world's most earthquake-prone countries. In your weather update, Johannesburg, it is 5 degrees Celsius this evening. Pretoria, it is 6 degrees Celsius. Cape Town, 11 degrees Celsius. And ending with Durban, it is 18 degrees Celsius. On the markets update, the rand to the US dollar is trading at 16 rands and 52 cents and 22 rands and 14 cents to the pound. On the commodities markets, gold is trading at 4,177 rands and 71 cents per ounce. Platinum is trading at 1,696 rands and 68 cents. Brent crude oil is trading at 92 rands and 81 cents a barrel. Recapping on our top stories this hour: City of Joburg spends just 49% of capital budget as infrastructure crumbles. And Gauteng government welcomes a decline in crime while intensifying efforts to build safer communities. Philippines continue to continuous rescue efforts after powerful Mindanao earthquake. If you have any local news that you would like Kofifi FM to follow up on, please feel free to send us a WhatsApp to 079-468-5183. That's 079-468-5183. The next news update is coming up at 6 p.m. for Kofifi FM News. I am Sipho Serutu. 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
4: 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In the event of a gas leak, there will be a persistent rotten egg-like odor. 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

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So, stay tuned and enjoy die stasie van die nasie met die groot sensasie. 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

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So, stay tuned and enjoy die Stasi van die Nasie met die groot sensasie.

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1: The news headlines at the hour 6 p.m. JMPD arrests suspected fake officers during mid-range patrol. And anti-immigration protests turn violent after Belfast stabbing. Government supports renewables to cut electricity costs. With the news at 6 p.m. Central African Time on Covivi FM 97.2, I am Siphosirutu. A warm good evening to you. Johannesburg Metro Police Department officers have arrested two men suspected of impersonating police officers during a routine patrol in Midrand. The suspects were stopped after officers noticed suspicious activity along Allendale Road on the 17th of May. Preliminary investigations revealed that the men were allegedly posing as law enforcement officers. They were arrested and expected to face charges related to police impersonation. JMPD has urged residents and motorists to remain vigilant and to verify the identity of anyone claiming to be a police officer. Now to this next update, the Acting National Commissioner of SAPS, Lieutenant General Puleng Dimbane, has praised the swift response by police following the mass shooting in Cleveland, Johannesburg, that left 12 people dead. Dimbane has ordered the deployment of additional national specialized units, including forensic experts, tactical response teams, and other investigative resources to support Gauteng police in the probe. A multidisciplinary task team made up of provincial and national investigators will work around the clock to track down those responsible. Police are also searching for a white Toyota Quantum believed to be linked to the shooting. Dimbane says the added resources are aimed at speeding up the investigation and ensuring the suspects are brought to justice. She also extended her condolences to the families of the victims and wished the injured a speedy recovery. Police have appealed to anyone with information to contact Crime Stop or use the MySAPS app anonymously. In other news, two Edenvale teenagers have launched a youth-focused initiative aimed at promoting entrepreneurship and financial literacy among young people. 16-year-old Logan Walker and 17-year-old Ethan Smith, both learners at GP High School for Boys, have started the Young Entrepreneurship Club. The initiative teaches young people how to manage money, invest and build businesses through interactive events, webinars and discussions with industry experts. The pair say the club was created to help young South Africans unlock their entrepreneurial potential and gain access to practical business knowledge. They have already hosted their first event and plan to expand the program with monthly in-person and online sessions. Walker and Smith hope to bring in successful entrepreneurs and sports personalities as guest speakers to inspire the next generation of business leaders. They are encouraging young people to start small, reinvest in their ventures, and grow their businesses over time. Meanwhile, government says renewable energy could play a major role in reducing South Africa's high electricity costs. This comes after the launch of Eskom Green, a new division.

0: Moving further afield, anti-immigration protests in Belfast, Northern Ireland, turned violent after a Sudanese national was charged with attempted murder following a brutal stabbing that left a man seriously injured. The incident, which was captured on video and widely shared online, sparked demonstrations that quickly escalated into unrest. Hundreds of protesters took to the streets with masked groups setting vehicles and buildings alight, attacking homes and clashing with police. Several ethnic minority families were reportedly targeted and forced to flee their homes as violence spread across parts of Belfast and other areas of Northern Ireland. British Prime Minister Keir Starmer and Northern Ireland First Minister Michelle O'Neill condemned the violence, describing it as an unacceptable and racist. Authorities have promised that those responsible will face the full force of the law, while police have increased security amid fears of further unrest. In your weather update, starting with Johannesburg this evening, temperature is 5 degrees and tomorrow is expected to be 19 degrees. Pretoria, temperature this evening, it is 6 degrees Celsius and tomorrow is expected to be 20 degrees. Cape Town, it is 11 degrees Celsius this evening and tomorrow is expected to be 17 degrees Celsius. And ending with Durban, it is 18 degrees Celsius this evening and tomorrow you can expect your temperature to be 26 degrees Celsius. And now, on the markets update, the rand to the US dollar is trading at 16 rands and 51 cents and 22 rands and 14 cents to the pound. On the commodities markets, gold is trading at 4,177 rands and 71 cents per ounce. Platinum is trading at 1,696 rands and 68 cents. Brent crude oil is trading at 92 rands and 81 cents a barrel. Recapping on our top stories this hour. JMPD arrest suspected fake officers during mid-range patrol. And government supports renewables to cut electricity costs. And anti-immigration protests turn violent after Belfast stabbing. If you have any local news that you would like Kofifi FM to follow up on, feel free to send us a WhatsApp to 079-468-5183. That's 079-468-5183. The next news update is coming up tomorrow morning at 7 a.m. From me, C. Posirotu, I would like to say do good, be the best, and make the world to be a greatest place to be. Wishing you a lovely warm evening.
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1: Hier kom die tebas van sports!
5: He can cut in on his left foot on that side. Parker!
1: Apuma! Sim! Pinjaba Matocha!

0: Welcome to It Is Indeed Covivi Sport on Covivi FM 97.2, where it all began. It is midweek. You know what that means? That means just one more day. In about 24 hours from now, the opening ceremony would be about just to take off, that is, of the 2026 FIFA World Cup. We're looking forward to it. It is a grand opening from a South African perspective. I think from a world perspective as well, as we witness Bafana Bafana, who takes on Mexico. Mexico, that is the country that Bafana Bafana will be playing against tomorrow. It is the opening ceremony of the FIFA World Cup. We are excited. We are looking forward to it. We will be speaking about it today. We will be speaking about it tomorrow as well. It is excitement. It is the biggest soccer showpiece in the world. Or should I say sporting showpiece in the world, because football is by far the biggest sport in the world. We are excited about that. So much to talk about on the show. Cape Town City must wait yet another season to come back to professional football, as today they didn't get the desired result. They played 2-1 draw against Makisi. So this means it's a cup final come Saturday. It is a big one. Serena Williams spoke about her yesterday. She makes a winning return to the Queen's Club doubles. That is, Serena Williams. We'll definitely touch on that one as well. There's rugby news to talk about. Cricket as well, as per usual, as per norm. South Africa was in action against England. And there's so much happening also in warm-up matches. It has been FIFA International friendly matches as teams prepare for the showpiece that starts from tomorrow. There's teams that will only be playing their first game probably on Tuesday, Wednesday, Thursday, somewhere there. So they still play the warm-up games. They are still preparing for the big one. Tonight, we mentioned yesterday, we spoke about it, is Portugal up against Nigeria. We look forward to that one as well. Silly season, we'll also visit on what is happening in the local front. The stories keep on popping up when it comes to the transfer. Athletics news as well, as we also build up to the big one that is on Sunday. The Comrades Marathon also takes on Castage. We'll go visit what's happening in the Bafana Bafana camp as well and see what is happening there. So do stay tuned. It is going to be an exciting one. Thank you so much to those that came before us. That is the Honorable Sietelo and his amazing team. They are back again tomorrow. That is between the hours of 3 to 6. That is the K-Drive. We look forward to that one as well. As per usual, as per norm, I am not only in the studio, I am with our essential analyst. But before we say hi to him, we kicked off the show with a beautiful song from Mr. Puga to Shoes. That is Kabelo Mabalane coming through with It's My House. What a classic. You gotta love that one. Mr. Joseph Kwati, are you good, my good sir?
1: I'm very good, Sia, and a good afternoon to all your lovely Covivi landers that are tuning into this, your lovely station, Covivi FM 97.2, where it all began.
0: Are you good? Are you well? Are you strong?
1: I'm good. I'm strong. I'm well.
0: How are you feeling before the big one that is the Comrades Marathon, which we'll also be talking about?
1: I feel good. Ba-da-ba-ba-ba-ba-ba.
0: I knew that I would. No, I get the mood. I know exactly how you're feeling. Bracho. But take us through your emotions, Bracho.
1: See, the Comrades is basically all about your faith in God.
0: 100%.
1: And how you trust God to pull you through. So it's all about God. It's all about God. You just go there, you run. Your legs can never ever take that case. You need extra strength, and you need extra help. So what did David say? I lift up
0: my hands and I look upon.
1: Yeah.
0: Where does my help come from? There is Psalm 112.
1: Yeah.
0: There is Psalm 121. Yeah. Yes. 121. You're very right, Pacho. Oh,
1: yeah.
0: What a beautiful piece of scripture. Yeah. What a beautiful piece of scripture.
1: So our help cometh from the Lord.
0: As we look up to the mountains.
1: Yeah. We just look up. We just basically look up.
0: I can imagine. Yeah. I can imagine, Pacho. And, but Joe, so when are you traveling? How are the traveling arrangements? You said you still you had to confirm when you depart.
1: Yeah, the times we're leaving on Friday, but we're just going to hear the time. But, we're definitely leaving on Friday.
0: Okay. Once again, we say all the best. We know you run for various organizations like the cancer and everything. Mm-hmm. Always representing Govifi FM as well. All the best, but it's not just about you. It's selflessness.
1: Yeah, definitely. See, as I said, it's something that you do to give back. You understand, and I go out of my way to basically give back. So it's you know, see, everything in life cannot be about you and people around you. Some things must get other credit, because there's very little things that you are capable of doing. And if you realistically look at life, and if you look at yourself, and you look at your capabilities, then you will see that most of the things that you really do, whether you want to acknowledge it or basically whether or not, comes from two people. It just comes from two people. Whether you acknowledge it or not, it comes from God or the devil.
0: 100%. 100%.
1: You see? 100%. You see, basically, and you have to make choices. You are the one, basically, that they have to make choices and say that, look, I'm going to be in charge, because you are in charge of the filtering system of your life. You filters what comes in and what basically goes out. You see?
0: Sure.
1: You see? Sure. So that's basically the situation.
0: But Joe, let's get into it. Thank you so much for the words of wisdom that you just shared with us. Still with Athletic News. Experienced Hollywood Athletics Club manager Manfred insists there is no pressure on the purple team ahead of Sunday's highly anticipated Comrades Marathon up run from Durban to Peter Maritzburg. The 85-kilometer race is expected to attract some of the world's best ultra-distance runners, but he says the message from the management to the athlete remains simple. Athlete, including you, Bajo, enjoy the race and make it as safely as possible to the finish line. Despite boasting a star-studded squad and being tipped by many favorites for both men's and women's titles, they say they are refusing to place any extra expectations on the runners. That is the Hollywood Athletics Club's manager. And he says, good luck to all the runners, including you, Pacho.
1: Yeah.
0: We look forward to that.
1: Yeah.
0: We look forward to that one. And more athletics news. In a major boost for African road running, APSA Run Your City Marathon Durban 10-kilometer organizer Stillwater Sports have confirmed the participation of Olympic champion Joshua for the highly anticipated race on the 12th of July. The Ugandan superstar, who holds the world record for both 5,000 meter and 10,000 meter, is expected to lead the world class field in Durban as organizers target the fastest 10 kilometer race ever on African soil. Also, APSA Run Your City, it is athletic season, I guess.
1: Yeah, it's definitely athletic season.
0: It's definitely athletic season. And also, more sporting news that made headlines today. It was the return of Serena Williams, who made a winning return to the tennis after 4 years in retirement, as the American legend partnered Victoria Mboko in the first round doubles victory at the Queen's Club on Tuesday. Williams rolled back the years alongside Canadian teenager Mboko in a 7-6, 6-2 win over third seed Erin and Nicole at the grass court tournament in West London. Congratulations to Serena Williams. We spoke about her yesterday. Big shout outs to her.
1: Yeah, big shout outs to her, because she's realistic. She's realistic in the sense that she understands that if you want to make a comeback, mm-hmm. make a comeback with help next to you. That's why it's basically not going to be a tantamous a comeback for her, because basically she's coming back into tennis, mm-hmm. the doubles route, which is always an easy route.
0: You don't have to do that much running. You just do have to have the thingy. A big congratulations to her as well. And move right along to some football news. There was action that took place earlier on today. It was the Betway Premiership playoffs. It was Cape Town City who played against Magesi, and it was a 1-1 draw, which means Cape Town City are officially out of the race. If you want to see Cape Town City playing in the PSL again, you'd have to wait another season. They played a 1-0 draw, which means they are completely out after losing their two opening matches. Now, as things stand, it means that come Saturday, the 13th of June, Magesi plays Milford, winner takes all. But Joe, set to see another season without Cape Town City in the PSL after a 1-0 draw against Magesi earlier on today. They are officially out after opening two losses.
1: Yeah, they officially out, and it's sad, but it happened, and there's nothing that they can basically do.
0: And Bracho, what do you think went wrong with Cape Town City? Is that their coach preparations? Because I would have felt that out of the team, they should have been one of the most experienced team. That is Cape Town City.
1: Yeah, out of the, remember, each and every team plays four games.
0: Yeah, you're right.
1: And they played three and they only got a point. So only one out of nine. If they win their last game, so they must, because they basically played both games now against Magesi.
0: Yeah, they, so they must lost play, their first two games.
1: Yeah,
0: which means
1: so they
0: out.
1: Must play, still play Milford.
0: Yeah, but
1: so if Magesi, they can basically, if Magesi win on Saturday,
0: then they are champions. Whoever wins on Saturday goes back to the PSL.
1: No.
0: Yes.
1: No.
0: Remember, Cape Town City lost their first two games.
1: Yeah. Remember, Magesi, Cape Town City lost against Magesi, ne?
0: Yep.
1: And they basically lost against
0: Milford. Yes.
1: Right?
0: Yep.
1: And Milford beat Magesi, ne?
0: Milford beat Magesi 1-0.
1: Yeah, Milford beat Magesi 1-0.
0: Yes.
1: So Milford is sitting with 6 points.
0: Milford and Magesi are both on 6 points.
1: Magesi is not on 6 points. They're on 4 points. They drew today.
0: Oh, they drew against Cape Town City. Yes. That is today.
1: So they're on 4 points.
0: That is Magesi.
1: So which means it's a must win on Saturday for Magesi.
0: Whoever wins on Saturday gains promotion between the
1: two. No. If Magesi basically wins,
0: mm-hmm.
1: then they will have 7 points.
0: Yes.
1: Right?
0: Mm-hmm.
1: Right? If Milford wins, it will be a clear cut win for Milford if they win, not for Magesi.
0: So if
1: Magesi win, then they have 7.
0: Yes.
1: Then Milford can still win their last game and have 9.
0: Oh, you're quite right. Then how did I calculate? I thought it's winner takes all.
1: It's not winner takes all come Saturday. It's advantage Milford on Saturday.
0: Can I just double check, Bracho? I hear what you're saying, hence I want to double check.
1: Yeah, it's advantage Milford if you just look at it. You can have a look at it. You'll see it's advantage Milford on
0: Definitely, because Milford won 2 already.
1: Yeah, it's 1-2 yes. already. You
0: Milford
1: see?
0: Milford won 2 already.
1: So it's an advantage Milford.
0: I'll tell you in a second. So, as things stand, Milford are number 1 with 6 points. Magesi are number 2 with 4 points. Cape Town City are number 3, having played 4 games.
1: Yeah.
0: So it means if they play 3 games, they must both play a game each, then they are equal.
1: Yeah.
0: So it's the last game.
1: How many games did Cape Town City play?
0: 4.
1: 4?
0: Yes.
1: 4 games?
0: Yes.
1: Okay.
0: And both Milford and Magesi have played 3 games each.
1: Yeah.
0: Yes.
1: They play 3 games.
0: Three games each. So it means it's the last game on Saturday.
1: It's the last game on Saturday.
0: Yes.
1: So yeah, you're right. You're right. If they draw, it's a must win for Magezi.
0: Yes, if they draw, Milford goes through.
1: Yeah, and if Milford wins, they go through. That's why
0: it's advantage Milford. But it's going to be an exciting one.
1: Yeah.
0: So it's basically winner takes all.
1: Mm-hmm.
0: As long as there's no draw, whoever wins.
1: So you are right.
0: Yeah,
1: you were right.
0: Because I did double check when I was prepping earlier.
1: You were right. You were right.
0: Yeah. I think I just got it wrong with the Cape Town City because they played 4 games already.
1: Yeah, that's why I was worried there because you were wrong there. So I just thought that they're still going to play a game.
0: True. But we share the spoils. You are also right when you said it's advantage Milford.
1: It's advantage Milford.
0: Should they draw, it's still... So it's advantage Milford.
1: It's advantage Milford.
0: Yeah. But it's going to be an exciting one. It means the cup final comes Saturday. We look forward to that one.
1: Yeah.
0: But who do you fancy, Milford or Marques? Marques having the experience, Milford being hungry.
1: You know what is the sad thing, Sia?
0: Yes, sir.
1: The sad thing is that whether you like it or not, I will say advantage Milford.
0: Definitely.
1: If you have a good referee.
0: Mm.
1: But with all the taintness that actually goes on, you understand? Anything can happen.
0: Fair point.
1: It's a big wait and see.
0: Fair point.
1: So the power is in the hands of fair play.
0: 100%. 100%. Fair point.
1: Yeah.
0: It's a big wait and see. Come Monday, we'll know what would have went down.
1: Yes.
0: Who joins the other PSL sports. And still, Bracho, we said we have to keep a close look on this one. Rebellion, Mamelodi Sundowns and Al-Hatid, Tripoli rather, from Libya. Ribeiro is currently a free agent after leaving the Spanish club following the relegation from La Liga 2 and has been searching for a new team with Al-Hitat widely regarded as favorites to secure a signature. However, the Libyan outfit are understood to have paused formal negotiations pending the clarity on the player's legal status. They've paused their negotiations with him because of what we spoke about yesterday.
1: Yeah, they because of they must now check with Sundowns and with FIFA.
0: Yes,
1: FIFA
0: yes,
1: must
0: yes,
1: give them clarity. Is the player a free agent?
0: It's going to be a messy one.
1: Yeah.
0: It's going to be a nice, messy one. And but you another one, son of the soil. Kaizer Chiefs promising young defender Aidan McCarthy is set to leave the club after completing a transfer to Azerbaijan-based Saban FK. Congratulations to Aidan McCarthy. What a season he's had. Remember, he also had his father for the MTN 8 beginning of last season.
1: Yeah.
0: Son of the soil.
1: Yeah.
0: Congratulations to him.
1: Yeah.
0: Is he a star player, Brajo, Aidan?
1: No, he's just a disciplined player.
0: Hardworking.
1: He's disciplined and hardworking like his father. So I think his father to get option.
0: His father is his agent.
1: Definitely.
0: Makes sense, yeah.
1: Definitely, yeah, definitely. Yeah. His father is basically...
0: Good move for him. Kaizer Chiefs, big team, going to Azerbaijan.
1: I didn't actually study this one, Sia.
0: Okay.
1: Did Chiefs sell him or...
0: They actually bought... Chiefs wanted to keep him, but then his contract had a buyout clause and then they exercised the buyout clause. So Chiefs still needed him.
1: What was the buyout clause? They don't say.
0: Nah, they don't say. But there was a buyout clause and they say the team triggered the buyout clause. Chiefs wanted to. So they triggered the buyout clause.
1: Fabian is very clever and I think the buyout clause was little.
0: Yeah. I mean, he knows these things.
1: Yeah, it was maybe just about 50,000 euros or 100,000 euros.
0: Yeah, because they say they triggered that. And into the Bafana Bafana camp, Opri Modiba is returning to field fitness this week. Bafana Bafana concluded their preparations in Pachuca yesterday and took a 2-hour bus trip to Mexico City ahead of their opening 2026 World Cup opening game against Mexico. Opri Modiba could be selected for selection after we spoke about him that he was selected with an injury.
1: Yeah, look, it is good. It is that's basically good news. Very, very good news, and they must just work on that and capitalize on that news.
0: Mm.
1: Yeah,
0: that is in the Bafana Bafana camp. We have a look what is happening there. And still with the World Cup, there were friendly matches that were played yesterday and today as well. Let's look at the matches that were played today. Senegal against Saudi Arabia, it was a goalless draw. Iraq against Venezuela, Iraq going down by 2-0 against Venezuela. Argentina played against Iceland, Argentina winning that one by 3-0. Pakistan takes on Afghanistan later on today. England up against Costa Rica. But Joe, what did you make of that one? Senegal, Saudi Arabia, goalless draw. Good preparation for Senegal. Senegal and Saudi Arabia today earlier on, warm-up match, goalless draw.
1: See, let's... I've just drank a little bit of water. Let's be honest.
0: Yes,
1: and
0: sir.
1: I'm going to be honest with you. Currently, who's the best African team?
0: Senegal.
1: Definitely.
0: Senegal. And Morocco?
1: No, Senegal. It's Senegal. Look, other than the shenanigans, they had a good African...
0: No, definitely.
1: They had a good African Nations Cup. But you know what actually plays an important role?
0: Mm-hmm.
1: What plays an important role is ratings. Morocco is the best team currently.
0: With ratings.
1: With ratings. Yes, but as I said, if you look at the AFCON, Senegal, other than the shenanigans, deserved basically to get credit for the effort. But if you look at merit, then you will see that they were just a good African Nations Cup team. But Morocco still deserved to be the best team in Africa.
0: No, I agree with you with that statement. That's a fair statement. I definitely agree with you on that one. Another one, Iraq and Venezuela. Venezuela beating Iraq by 2-0. When I think of Venezuela, Pacho, I think of a gentleman called José Torrealba, who played for Sundowns and later joined Kansas City. Remember him?
1: I know Torrealba. I loved him. He was basically so how can I say little when he was at Kaiser Chiefs.
0: At Sundowns first, then went to Kaiser Chiefs.
1: Yeah, he was little. Sorry. Yes. Just the other way around.
0: True.
1: He was little at Sundowns, and he also played a very good role at Kaiser Chiefs.
0: 100%. Yeah,
1: but generally speaking, Sia, if we have to speak about foreign players that hopped from club to club, he was one of the best.
0: No, definitely.
1: He was one of the best.
0: I agree
1: that
0: with
1: went
0: you.
1: From local to local, he was one of the best.
0: Yes,
1: he was one of the best.
0: Iraq against Venezuela. Venezuela winning the one by 2-0 against Iraq. Do you think Iraq will struggle?
1: I see. I'm going to be honest with you, is that they have more basically to gain than any other country, and I think they're going to be aggressive. You must remember that they've been in camp all the time. Though we didn't keep track with where they were playing and what they were basically doing. So it's going to be very good to see that the months that they were away from the country in camp, how did it benefit them?
0: 100%. Also, favorites Argentina up against Iceland. Yo, you look at the Argentinian team, star-studded. I think, I'm not sure if they'll defend it, but they are definitely a threat in this one. They beat Iceland by 3-0. What do you make of that one, my good sir?
1: See ya.
0: Argentina against Iceland. Argentina beating Iceland by 3-0.
1: See, I told you a week ago. What did I tell you about Argentina?
0: Can't remember.
1: I told you Argentina will even be one of the best teams in this World Cup without Messi.
0: Hmm.
1: And then we basically looked at the team. And we looked at the quality of the team. And we analyzed the team and saw that with what they have, they don't need Messi to be good in this World Cup. But Messi will be, it's like with Portugal, they don't need Cristiano Ronaldo. True. But just that True. Experience. And remember, we were basically making comparisons. You know what comparisons we were making?
0: Which one was that one?
1: We talk about Martinez.
0: Oh.
1: And we talk about how he basically contributed to Inter winning the Scudetto.
0: Yes, I remember.
1: And we talked about what a good leader he is.
0: 100%.
1: And we looked at the lineage of the team and we saw that they got it's all guns blazing there. It's all guns blazing. So it was not a miracle for them to it was even they were even lucky that only 3 goals were scored.
0: Sure. Could have been worse.
1: Yeah.
0: And finally, with the warm-up friendlies of the FIFA World Cup for 2026, tonight at 10 o'clock, England takes on Costa Rica. What do you make of that one, Makoto? England up against Costa Rica. People saying England this year should be in with a shout as well. 60 years later.
1: But the English are not happy with the team.
0: Yes, they actually fought with the coach.
1: They fought with
0: the
1: coach.
0: You know, the British media is really harsh.
1: Yeah, they fought with the coach. So, I don't know, Sia. I really don't know. But as I said earlier, that this will be one of the most watched World Cups and also most unpredictable. World Cups in the past have been predictable, but this one is unpredictable.
0: But which top 4 nations would you say? Obviously, you have to throw in Argentina. You have to throw in France.
1: There's not top 4. There's more than 4. I can name them. There's more than 4. And it's the first time that there's so many nations. And there's a whole lot of upsetting nations like Morocco. Morocco can again upset. There's people like Egypt that is formidable now that can basically also upset basically. There's Senegal that stands a good chance of being one of the upsetting nations, and there's African teams. Now I must mention you what you want to hear.
0: Favorites.
1: It's England. England
0: 100%.
1: England has been doing well in the qualifiers. It's England, right?
0: I agree.
1: And then it's Spain.
0: 100%.
1: Right?
0: Very consistent over the years.
1: England, Spain.
0: 100%.
1: Right? And then it's France.
0: 100%.
1: And then it's Portugal.
0: Portugal as well?
1: Yes. You must look at their team. And then there's Germany. Right? There's Germany. And all other teams, when it comes to the Germany and it's Holland also,
0: The Dutch.
1: They're hungry, you understand? It's 6 now.
0: You forgot Argentina.
1: And Argentina.
0: Yes.
1: And then you must not forget Brazil. It's 8 already.
0: Under Carlo Ancelotti.
1: Yeah. And there's 9. With Belgium. Belgium, I saw them the other night. So it's unpredictable.
0: Sure.
1: It's so unpredictable.
0: I can't wait for tomorrow, but I don't wanna lie.
1: Yeah.
0: I am looking forward to tomorrow. Hey?
1: Yeah.
0: I'm looking forward to tomorrow. We'll definitely be talking all things Bafana Bafana as we build up to tomorrow. So Bacho, you cannot narrow it down to just 4 teams.
1: No, how can you narrow it down? Okay. You cannot. It's impossible. Impossible.
0: Because I would have fancied France, Argentina, England, and Spain. But then again, you can't write off the Germans, as you said.
1: France, Argentina, England, and Spain.
0: Yeah.
1: France, Argentina, England, and Spain.
0: Yeah. I would have thought those are my top of favorites. But I agree with you when you mentioned the likes of Germany and the likes of Belgium as well. I was not sure about Portugal. I thought Portugal will have a good run.
1: I think Brazil is going to have a good run. I think so.
0: The evolved Carlo Ancelotti Brazil.
1: Yeah.
0: Sure. We look forward to an exciting one. And we also have cricket that is currently taking place. There is a match between Bangladesh and Australia. Currently, Bangladesh... Okay, that's before we went on air. Bangladesh were done betting with 284. Australia were on 191 for 9 over number 42.2. So I think it's done now. We'll just go see the latest score, what has happened there. And there's also more action that's taking place. Bangladesh up against Australia, and they continue tomorrow. England women up against Sri Lanka. It is warm-ups for the big one, that is the World Cup, which is coming up, the Women's World Cup. Bangladesh also continued with Australia yesterday. It was Bangladesh who won by 86 runs against Australia. But Joe, I like speaking about Bangladesh after what you always highlight, that they humiliated the Proteas. Yet again, they continue to improve. They beat Australia yesterday by 86 runs. That is Bangladesh. They continue to do ever so well. I don't know how many times we've shouted it out, and we will continue shouting them out.
1: Can we stop?
0: You can't.
1: Definitely. Then I'm going to say nothing else.
0: A big congratulations to them. And also, it was the West Indies up against Sri Lanka, and the match was abandoned without a ball being played, which means Sri Lanka wins the series. Congratulations to them as well. But it is the time where I get to ask you what touched your mind, body, and soul. But well, together, your thoughts. What touched your mind, body, and soul, my good sir?
1: Something here at home.
0: Okay.
1: Hearts of Oak is considering taking Zeka Marx as their coach.
0: Wow. The Hearts of Oak.
1: Yes.
0: Ghana Giants.
1: Yes.
0: No ways.
1: Yeah.
0: Sure. So they're in negotiations.
1: No. They busy. They still busy looking at how they're going to bring them in, if they have to bring them in. They're courting him at the moment.
0: Thank you so much, Mr. Joseph Corti, for that information.
1: Yeah, wow. They're courting him, and it's a good one for Zeka.
0: No, definitely. I mean, yeah. Those are African giants, African football giants.
1: Yeah.
0: I remember them in the days of the Vodacom Challenge when they used to come here.
1: Yeah.
0: Wow. We wish him all the best. We'll hold our hands for him. Asante Kotoko.
1: Eh?
0: It's Hearts. You said Hearts of Oak.
1: Hearts of Oak.
0: I know it's Asante Kotoko. Yeah. I always confuse the two.
1: Hearts of Oak.
0: Hearts of Oak. Okay.
1: It's Hearts of Oak.
0: I always confuse the two.
1: Yeah.
0: No, we wish him all the best.
1: And he's got a international agent, and which is also a friend of mine. And I made you basically meet him. That's wow. Paul Cox.
0: Oh, so he's the one who's pulling the strings.
1: Yes, he's pulling the strings.
0: Wow.
1: Zeka's international now.
0: Wow. That's a big one though, hey?
1: Yeah, so we aggressively working in football again. And as I said, I've been doing a whole lot of business with Paul, back into football business again. And we're just going to push now.
0: I'd like to see Zeka being the head coach.
1: Yeah.
0: In African Giants.
1: Yes.
0: Anyways, Bajay, thank you so much. Tonight, what can you look forward to? Oh, no. Tonight, you are relaxing. No, tonight you're on.
1: What did I say?
0: Yeah. Tonight you're on.
1: Yeah, tonight I'm basically keeping us warm. Yeah. Yes. Tonight is actually going to be music that is going to be a... I wanted to do it different, but it's definitely going to be music that is going to get us into World Cup mode and winning World Cup mode.
0: Waka waka, eh, eh. I'm thinking of that song now.
1: Yeah.
0: Parting shot, my good sir.
1: God bless Kofifi FM. I love this platform. It's a nice platform 100%. Because we always get some news that other people don't get.
0: True. Like, this is an exclusive.
1: This is an exclusive. So soon he will know, and then he can share it with the rest of South Africa. If anything is going to come out, but they courting, they making eyes. You know that song, Mama. He's making eyes to me.
0: Roger, thank you so much. We are back tomorrow, same time, same place, as we talk all things Bafana Bafana, as it is the opening day of the FIFA World Cup 2026. We say good night. See you tomorrow, same time, same place. Boom, we out.
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Let us sing with freedom unrestrained. 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I love you, Father, Son, and Holy Ghost. I want the whole.

Hallelujah, hallelujah. Thank you, Jesus. Thank you, Jesus. Thank you, Lord. Once again, Coffee Field Land, we greet it in that matchless, all majestic and all powerful name of our Lord and Savior Jesus Christ. 16 minutes past the hour 7. It is a Wednesday evening, a 10 day in the 6th month in the year 2026, and you're tuned into Coffee Field FM 97.2. And as you know, it's Wednesday evening, and we are going to have service tonight where we're going to be in the presence of the Lord. I am not alone in

0: studio. As you know, Wednesday evenings, I'm here with Pastor Craig Hermans, my spiritual leader. So here we are in the name of our Lord and Savior Jesus Christ once again. My greeting is in that matchless, all majestic and all powerful name of our Lord and Savior Jesus Christ. Hartelijke welkom aan allemaal wat ingeskakeld is. Weer eens een goddelijke voorrecht voor ons om hier te wees vanavond. 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Pastor Craig, wees gegroet, amen.
1: Halleluja. 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Halleluja.
0: Amen. Amen. Ja, once again, from me to you, if you have any prayer requests, feel free to send us your prayer request on 079-468-5183, and we will be with you in prayer, praying for you and also with you in the mighty name of our Lord and Savior Jesus Christ. I'm giving over to Pastor, and I will then also sit into the teaching, and I will elude afterwards what was given unto us in the mighty name of our Lord and Savior Jesus Christ. Amen.
1: Amen. Amen. Well, we started getting into more straight preachings, teachings, and evangelism. And tonight I got this very simple word for everybody who would love to use their faith and would love things to change in their lives. Amen. Now, I want to ask believers who are listening in, pray with us that there's people who are listening in that need Jesus Christ as Lord and Savior. Amen. And especially those who are in trouble, those who need God to intervene in their lives. Let us pray tonight. Amen. And once they've received the word, we pray that also people will use their faith and trust the Lord tonight. Amen. For the Lord to move on behalf of their lives, for a miracle in their lives. Hallelujah. Praise God. Okay. You know, we cannot reach God through our screaming. We cannot reach God through any other way, through witchcraft, you know, and all these funny things. There's only one way we can reach the Lord. It's by faith. Hallelujah. And this evening, I want to speak about a little bit on faith and speak especially from the standpoint of an ordinary woman, just like many of us out there. We've had problems and you're wondering, how can I have the Lord move on my behalf and touch me and do a miracle for my life? Okay, so I'm going to read for you right there from the book of St. Mark, chapter 5, from verse 25. It says, "And a certain woman which had an issue of blood 12 years and had suffered many things of many physicians or doctors, and had spent all that she had, and was nothing bettered, but rather grew worse. When she had heard of Jesus, she came in the press," that is, pressed her way through the people, amen, "and touched his garment. For she said, 'If I may touch but his clothes, I shall be made whole.'" Hallelujah. "I shall be made whole." That's what she said. She believed God, amen. That things in her life will change. Hallelujah. And the Bible says, "And straightway the fountain," it says straightway, "the fountain of her blood was dried up, and she felt in her body that she was healed of the plague. And Jesus, immediately knowing in himself that virtue had gone out of him, turned him about in the press and said, 'Who touched my clothes?' And his disciples said unto him, 'Thou seest the multitude thronging thee, and thou sayest, Who toucheth me?' And he looked around about to see her, that had done this thing. But the woman, fearing and trembling, knowing what was done in her," see, she felt that miracle, amen, "came and fell down before him and told him all the truth. And he said unto her, 'Daughter, thy faith hath made thee whole. Go in peace, and be whole of thy plague.'" Amen. Now, how did this woman get faith? And how can we know that she was in faith? Amen. Now, first of all, we need to look at her, just like many of us here, many people there in the street, and maybe somebody listening even now to me, amen, that you are not well, that things is not going well. She suffered 12 years of an issue of blood. Amen. She was bleeding. And Bible says 12 years she suffered. And that and I don't care how many years you're suffering, but tonight God can change your life. Tonight God can change your situation and your circumstances. The Bible also says there, she went to many physicians or doctors and did not get any better. The Bible rather says that she suffered many things under these doctors. They tried probably everything, you know, how to heal her, fix her. Probably gave her all types of herbs and things, but they just couldn't stop the bleeding. Amen. And the Bible says also here, she spent all that she had, all her money, going around to different doctors, taking different advice from different people. And they all tried, but the Bible says she just became worse. Amen. And if you look at a woman like that, she lived around the sickness. She did not have a life. Amen. Her whole mind and her whole sense of life was just around the sickness to be healed. And how many people are like that tonight? Amen. How many people goes to hospital 2-3 times a week or spend most of their days in hospital because they are not well? Amen. And so we can think about many people. And then maybe you're not even going to hospital. Maybe your life is, in other words, her life, she had no life. And maybe you are, you know, when a person gets addicted to liquor, get addicted to drugs, you've got no life left. Your life is spent around a tablet or liquor all the time. You got nothing to look forward to. And I mean, life has its good things also. Amen. There's holidays. There's beautiful places to go and see. There is people to get to know, family, you know, that you can be jolly with and at peace with. Life. God wants you to have life. Amen. Jesus, when he came in John 10:10, Jesus, our Lord, said, I have come to give you life and give you a life more abundantly. I love that scripture because it says a lot of things. Amen. That scripture abundantly also means a life of quality and quantity. Hallelujah. It's not only just quantity, but quality also. Hallelujah. So, what I like about this woman that we can notice, she never gave up. Amen. She never, although she didn't get better, she always was looking for some way. She did not accept the fact that she's going to die of the sickness or that she has to live with the sickness. She always believed that somehow, man, I've got to be healed. Amen. And things started to work out for her, but we'll get into it now. The Bible just says that she tried everything, tried all the doctors. Amen. She's been everywhere. And she's, as we'll say in Afrikaans, het allemaal se raad gevat. And baie mense het baie raad. Sometimes a lot of nonsense. And you know, sometimes you get tempted to go see even witch doctors to see if you can sort out your problem. And maybe she did go, because the Bible says she grew worse. She didn't get better, but she got worse. So her life was on a downward spiral. Miskien voel jy so vanaand, hè? Dat jy so op 'n afdraans in jou lewe. You are going down, down, down. Nothing is changing. Nothing is getting better, any better for you. Amen? Just like this woman. Her life just revolved around her sickness. And then something wonderful happened. We all know the story. Amen. Jy het hom seker baie keer gehoor. She heard about Jesus. Hallelujah. You see, some people, it depends on what did you hear about Jesus. There's some people that says he's a false prophet. Others said, well, he didn't die for the people. They say, how can a man die for other people, you know? Well, they just don't know. Amen. She made a decision that she wants to see Jesus. Hallelujah. She heard about Jesus. Now, here's the first principle I want to bring over to you. That faith cometh by hearing. This is how her faith started. Amen. A faith started. There cannot be faith without God. There cannot be faith without the Word of God. Jesus Christ is the Word of God. There cannot be faith if you are not positive that God is a reward of them that diligently seek Him. Amen. Bible says in Hebrews 11:6, those who come unto God must believe that He is, and that is a rewarder of them that diligently seek Him. And so she heard about Jesus, the Word. She heard about the Word. What did she hear? Well, she probably heard that Jesus went around and the sick is being healed. She must have heard people are being delivered. She must have heard that the poor are being fed. The dead is raised. Amen. The demons were cast out of people. So faith cometh by hearing, and hearing by the Word of God, according to Romans 10:17. And wherever you are and whoever you are, you can only receive faith from the Word of God. And how? Not the negative things that God just wants to kill you and judge you. You need to hear that Jesus Christ died for you. Amen. Died for your sins. Died for your sickness. Died for your diseases. Suffered for you. Amen. You need to hear those things. You know, people in our township, sometimes there's no good news. So the only good news you can hear is in your church sometimes. And the only good news you can hear, amen, is at your church. Get to know the good news. Amen. When I look at our townships, amen, I can imagine in some houses that they are swearing all the time and the children are only hearing ugly words, dirty words, sickening words, cursing words. Mense vervloek mekaar in die huise. Mense is onbeskof. Daar is baie huise soos dit nie waar. En die kinders groei op en hulle tel ook hulle tel op hierdie slegte woorde ook. 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But the main thing is, what did you hear? Wat het hulle gehoor? And the only way faith is developed, or faith comes to you, faith comes by how? Hearing. And hearing by the Word of God. Jy moet luister na die Woord van God. Daarom stuur ek vir jou vanaand een woord om te sê, ons Here Jesus lewe. Amen. Ons Here Jesus maak nog mense heel en gesond. Ons Here Jesus dryf nog steeds die duivels uit. Halleluja. En jy kan jou lewe verander. He saved my life and He changed my life. And that's why I make time to come and preach here to tell you that Jesus can change your life also. Al as jy in die duisternis, even if you are in big trouble, traumatized, Jesus Christ can change your life drastically tonight. Amen. Give the Lord a chance tonight. So I'm telling you so that you can listen in. I don't care what problem you have. Doesn't mean that I'm without problems too. But I continue to believe in my Lord Jesus Christ. Hallelujah. He healed my stuttering tongue. He healed many sicknesses that my body picked up. Hallelujah. Tonight, Jesus can touch you. So I'm sending you a positive word. I'm sending you a word that you can listen to. A word that you can know. This word has come for thousands of years, and it's still as powerful as what it was from the beginning. Amen. This word is for you. Hallelujah. So you can listen in tonight, because faith cometh by hearing, and hearing by the Word of God. So dat maak saak wat luister jy vanaand. As jy die verkeerde goed luister, jy gaan nie geloof kry. 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What are you busy listening to? Amen? So the first thing, why did this woman have faith? Because Jesus said, daughter, your faith has made you whole. How did she get this faith? She heard about the Word. She heard about Jesus. Hallelujah. So that's how she started to get faith. Amen? Secondly, the Bible said, she said, amen, in verse 28, for she said, if I may touch but his clothes, I shall be whole. Amen. I shall be whole. If I can just touch his clothes, if I can just touch the hem of his garment, I shall be made whole. So she set out a place for herself, a place of contact. Now, here's the second principle. Second principle is, what do you say? Wat praat jy? Wat kom uit jou mond uit vanaand? Amen? The power of life and death is in the tongue, according to Proverbs 18:21. Ons mense praat hulle selvers mors dood in die township. Hulle belieg mekaar, hulle het negatieve woorde. They are saying all the wrong things, and that's why all the wrong things is happening to them. Ek glo maar net dat daar is mense wat kerk loop wat bietjie positiewe dinge opdoen. That they are listening and they are saying positive things. The Bible makes you positive. Hallelujah. The Word of God makes you positive. So, if you're speaking sickness and disease, as jy net van jou siekte en kwale praat, dan gaan jy sieklik wees. As jy net praat van jou armoede, if you're speaking of your poverty all the time, you're going to stay poor, my brother, my sister. If you just speak about troubles and problems, you're going to remain in troubles and problems all the time. It's a principle of the Bible that you will have whatsoever you say. Amen. If you will read that also, you'll find it there. Right in the book of Mark 11, between verse 22 and verse 25. Amen. That Jesus Christ said, you shall have what you say. You shall have what you say. Amen. And this is our faith scripture that we read a lot about. Amen. And it says, and Jesus verily said unto them, for verily I say unto you, that whosoever shall say unto this mountain, be thou removed, and be thou cast into the sea, and shall not doubt in his heart, but shall believe that those things which he saith shall come to pass, he shall have whatsoever he saith. Amen. South Africa is in a mess, and we can't help saying negative things. But now we've prayed about these negative things and bound them. Now I told our church people, let's prophesy into South Africa. Let's prophesy the government is changing. Let's prophesy that all, as we say positive things, all those crooks, all those thieves must be exposed and they must be arrested, prosecuted, and sentenced. Amen. We say positive things. We want to get rid of all these negative things. Let's say positive things that our nation is being restored, that our nation is being healed in the name of Jesus. Begin saying positive things to yourself, young man, that you will get a job. Amen. You will get a well-paid job. Say a positive thing to yourself. Say positive things in your home. Those people whose marriages are all messed up, say positive things that me and my wife, we will serve the Lord. Things will go well. I will love my wife instead of fighting and swearing each other. Julle weet mos toe julle gejol het, toe het julle mooi woorde vir mekaar gehad, nee? Wel, al voel jy nie, jy wil iets mooi sê vir jou vrou, sê dit nogtans. Just say it. Amen. Now let's get back to this woman's healing, amen. She said, your woorde tel, mense, your words are power carriers. Either they're negative power carriers or positive power carriers. When you speak negative, as jy so negatief is, when you speak negative, demons capture those words. Demons hear what you are saying, and demons, when you say the wrong things, you give devils and demons permission to attack your life, to come against you. Did you hear what I'm saying? When you say negative things, you give devils and demons permission to attack your life. You say, oh, ek is altyd siek, dan gaan jy altyd siek is. As you say, oh, hierdie jaar gaan ek weer verkoue kry, dan gaan jy verkoue kry. Jy sê, oh, ek is maar lees, ek het nooit geld, dan gaan jy altyd lees bly. You're always going to stay that way. You hear what I'm saying? You're always going to stay that way because the power of life and death is in your tongue. And Jesus said, the scripture we read now in Mark 11, 23, you shall have whatsoever you say. Amen? You shall have whatsoever you say. So, she spoke life. She said, if I can just touch the hem of Jesus' garment, I shall be made whole. Amen? I shall be made whole. Hallelujah. Amen. Then there's a third thing, a third principle that we need to see. She started acting out what she said. Amen. Said it's gedoen daaromtrent. And in naam van Jesus. In verse 27, in Mark chapter 5, the Bible says, when she heard about Jesus, she came in the press behind. In other words, she went into the crowd behind Jesus and touched his garment. Now we need to know that as far as the sickness was concerned, this woman put her life in danger. Because in those days, if you had this type of sickness where you were bleeding, sometimes it was seen as a contagious disease, aansteeklike siekte, and it was seen as dangerous, and you were not allowed to be amongst people. Amen? So what this woman did, she put her life in danger, and in this danger, she pressed through the crowd. Oh, can you imagine how much people was around Jesus? She forced her way through the people, probably pushed people out of the way, telling herself, I must get to Jesus. Hallelujah. You know, us preachers pray that more people will want to push their way to church. Amen. Alles jou hoe moeg, alles jou hoe koud, alles jou hoeveel probleme in jou leven, maar stoot jou pad deur na Jesus to push your way through to Jesus Christ. Hallelujah. Push your way to church. Your miracle is waiting there. Amen. Push your way through. Druk deur. She put her life in danger and she pressed through. Pressed through from behind. She pressed through. She went through the people. Amen. So what am I saying? This is the third principle. Faith has an action. Amen. Faith without works is dead. James chapter 2 verse 20. Faith without works is dead. The other word for works, it means also faith without a corresponding action. Jy moet wys jy is in die geloof. Byvoorbeeld, jy kan nie sê jy soek werk, maar jy sit die hele dag by die huis, jy slaap, totdat die son in jou neus is. You can't say that you are looking or you're believing for work. A person that's believing for a job gets up early and goes around knocking and taking CVs around. Isn't that true? It's looking for work. Amen. That's faith as action. Amen. You can't say you want to clean your yard and fix things in your yard when you don't get up and take a broom or take a hammer and start fixing things. Faith has an action, a corresponding action. In ander woorde, jy doen wat jy sê. Jy doen wat jy glo in jou hart. You do what you believe. She went and did what she believed in her heart, that she was going to touch the hem of Jesus' garment. She got up and she went. She went to Jesus. She pressed through the crowd. There was an action. Amen. She did not only hear, amen, what Jesus is doing, that there's healing and deliverance and the dead is being raised. Amen. But she said, that was the second thing she said, I'm going to do, I'm going to go to Jesus. I'm going to touch the hem of his garment. Hallelujah. Then the third thing that she did, what did she do? She got up. Sick as she was, poor as she was, because the doctors took all her money, she pressed away through the crowd, right up to Jesus. And she pressed so hard that she got close to Jesus. Maybe the disciples were trying to block her off. But she pressed through the crowd and she touched the hem of his garment. Hallelujah. Tonight you can touch the hem of his garment. Press through. Amen. Press past your unbelief. Press past what people say or think. Press past all your condemnation and guilt that you have in your mind and your body. Druk deur. Want jou antwoord lê daar met die Here Jesus Christus. Your answer is with Jesus Christ. Press through. Amen. Don't let people put you off. Don't let people put you down. Press through. For all you, your life will verander. Don't worry what people say, because you say, from this week I'm going to church. From now onwards I'm going to a service. I'm going to church. I'm going to spend time with the Lord. I'm going to start serving Jesus. Moenie worry what say your vriende. Don't worry what your friend says. Don't worry what your parents even say. But you tell yourself, I'm going to serve the living Lord. I'm going to serve Jesus Christ. Hallelujah. I'm going to serve the Lord. Druk deur, jy moet deur druk. Life is about pressing through. Amen. You need to press through. Hallelujah. So you need to have an action. Dit help nie, jy sê, ek gaan 'n job kry, maar jy gaan soek nie. Doesn't help if you say, oh, I want to learn to be a mechanic. Jy moet gaan planne maak. Amen. Go and enroll. Amen. Go to a college. Make a plan. Moet nie net praat nie. Amen. So, you need to press through. She pressed through. In South Africa, we need to press through and get things done. Press with prayer. Keep pressing with prayer. Hallelujah. That things must change in our nation. Druk deur, druk deur. Hallelujah. Satan is the only one that opposes you if you want to get to Jesus now. Amen. Hy maak dat jy nie sterk voel, gelukkig voel. Hy maak dat jy nie vreedsam voel om kerk toe te gaan. 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If you want to change your life, stop drinking. Amen. And then go to the Lord that he set you free. Amen. Jy moet druk. sê vir jou vriend, hy kon nie, ek soek nie weer nie. I want to change my life and press through to Jesus so that Jesus Christ can touch you and heal you and change your life. Hallelujah. So she pressed through. Now remember what James 2 verse 20 says, that faith without works is dead. Geloof sonder werk, sonder om te druk, is dood. Hallelujah. Amen. Okay, so that was the third thing she did. So what was the first thing she did again? She heard. She heard about Jesus. You need to hear the word of God, because faith cometh by hearing, and hearing by the word of God. Secondly, what did she do? She had a confession. She said, if I can just touch the hem of his garment, I shall be made whole. Hallelujah. Then she did the third thing. She didn't just talk. She got up. She went to Jesus. She went to the Lord. Hallelujah. She pressed through the crowd. I don't know how far Jesus was from where she lived, but she pressed through the crowd. Now, do you hear what I'm saying now? You can do the same things. You can say, maybe, Pastor Craig, I want to come visit you by the church, and I'm going to tell you, do what this woman is doing. Say to yourself, amen, that I heard that Jesus Christ heals and sets people free. That's before you come to church. And you say these words also to yourself. You confess it, that I know that when I go to church, when I get into that service, and when they pray for me, I will be changed. Hallelujah. I will be touched. And when you get into the church, tell yourself, I'm going to go up for prayer, that they can pray for me. You see, there has to be an action. So that action is what? You're going to go to church. You're going to get into the church. When it's time for prayer, you're going to come up and be prayed for. Hallelujah. Jy gaan voor gebid word. Amen. So those are three principles. And here's the fourth one. When she touched the hem of his garment, power went, or virtue went out of our Lord Jesus Christ. Amen. And Jesus sensed that power went out of him and said, who touched me? See, the Lord was in full flow of power. The anointing was upon Jesus Christ. And when she touched the Lord sensed. I didn't say feel, I said the Lord sensed power, virtue went out of him. And he asked, who touched me? And the disciples said, Master, Lord, there are so many people here around you, and you ask, who touched me? Amen. Now, the Bible says this woman was fearful. Why was she fearful to first speak up? Because she was scared that if they find out she's unclean, they could have killed her. Amen. They could have hurt her. But she did something, a fourth thing. If we read there, in verse 33, in chapter 5, Mark chapter 5, if you're still with me, it says, but the woman fearing and trembling, knowing what was done in her, came and fell down before Jesus and told him all the truth. In other words, she told him that I heard that you were coming, and I said that I must come to you, Lord, and I must touch you so that I can be healed. What was she doing? Faith, people, faith, faith. Hallelujah. She testified, in other words. The woman, fearing and trembling, knowing what was done in her, came and fell down before the Lord and told him all the truth. What did she tell him? She testified, Lord, I was sick for so many years. Amen. I heard about you coming and healing and people and casting out devils. And so I came. And when I touched the hem of your garment, I got healed. Hallelujah. She got healed. Amen. So what was she doing? She was testifying. When people pray for you, whether you feel healed or not feel healed, you must confess and testify that I am healed, because the Bible says, by the stripes of Jesus, you are healed. Hallelujah. You must speak that healing and believe that healing in the name of Jesus. Hallelujah. You must confess and believe that you have a job and that you're going to be paid for in this job. And we, as the church and the body of Christ, must confess and believe that there will be jobs. There will be work for our youth. Amen. We must confess that this nation will be healed and is being healed right now in the name of Jesus. Hallelujah. We must confess it. We must believe it. We must receive it. Amen. So she, what was the fourth thing she did? She testified. Amen. Sy het getuig dat sy was gesond gemaak. Hallelujah. You know, there's a lesson that I've learned over the years. serving the Lord, one of the first things I learned was from the Pentecostal brethren, that they used to call you up and say, you must testify about you receiving Jesus and serving Jesus. Hallelujah. And you know, people, I went up, I don't know how many times, but I used to confess and believe that I have received Jesus Christ as Lord and Savior. Amen. And you know what we do in the Pentecostal churches? And then we would testify and try to build other believers up. That I weet, daar was a zeggen wat altijd zei, ek bly by die voete van die Here. Nou, ons wil nie met by die voete bly. Amen. We want you to grow in Jesus Christ. Hallelujah. But what I'm saying is they testified. Jy moet getuig. Tell people what Jesus has done for you. Amen. Tell your family what Jesus has done for you. Tell your church people. Amen. For every miracle. Tell your friends, amen, who don't believe in the Lord. Tell them what miracles Jesus has done for you. Hallelujah. Amen. Tell people. You understand why you need to do it? Because the more I testify, the stronger I become as a Christian. The more I testify, I will keep my healing. When I have been healed, I must testify about my healing. I must confess it. Amen. Ek moet getuig. And I will keep my healing. Hallelujah. So there's an importance why we testify. So that we can keep our healing. So that the Lord, so that Satan, when he comes, he cannot fight. It says we overcome the devil by the word of our testimony and the blood of the Lamb. Hallelujah. So we overcome the enemy that way, by the word of our testimony and the blood of the Lamb. I want to finish off with one more point here, or something very, very important. In verse 34, the Bible says there, and Jesus said, daughter, thy faith hath made thee whole. Go in peace. Amen. And be whole of thy plague or thy sickness. What did Jesus say there? Thy faith has made you whole. Now, when you look up that word whole, amen, everything that includes a house, it includes our health, it includes everything about her life. Sien, die Here wil jou nie net gesond maak. You see, the Lord knows that her whole life was damaged. She lost money. Probably her family didn't want to be around her. She became poor. Her whole well-being was messed up. Amen. When the Lord said, go. Amen. You are made whole. Your faith has made you whole. Jesus was saying, you're not only getting a miracle of healing, but your monies will be restored. You will get a job. Amen. Your family life will come right. What you're believing for will come right. The word whole means everything will come right. Hallelujah. So that second word, whole there, also means to be healed of your plague and your disease. So the first whole means including your household. Your hele huisgesin, your lewe, alles van jou lewe is heel gemaakt, is made whole. So what did she receive then when Jesus spoke these words? Because of her faith, Jesus said, you have now received your healing from your plague. You are delivered. Hallelujah. From now onwards, you will have protection. Amen. From now onwards, you will receive salvation. She don't have to fear anymore about being killed because of uncleanness. Why? Because Jesus said, go in peace. She won't be hurt anymore. People won't hurt or stone her. Amen. So she received deliverance. She received protection. Amen. She received salvation. Hallelujah. She's gered. Hallelujah. And God also said she will be successful because the word whole has within it success also. Your well-being. That success wat voor lê in jou lewe. Amen. Kom ontvang die Here Jesus. Die Here Jesus wil jou heel maak van alles in jou lewe. Everything. So our house and family was also made whole and well and healed. Our finances was sorted out. Hallelujah. God was getting ready to sort out and fix our finances. Nou mense, ons preek die evangelie vir baie lang tyd. Probably more for me, more than 50 years. And I've seen God change people's lives who wants to be changed. Amen. And I've also seen people who got saved, gave their lives to Jesus, but stayed the same. Hulle wou nie kerk loop nie. Hulle wou nie bid nie. wil nie hulle Bybels lees, hulle het lei geraak en niks het verander in hulle lewens. In other words, they did not use their faith. You must use your faith if you want God to do something for you.
0: Mm.
1: If you don't use your faith, nothing is going to happen for you. So this evening, wherever you are, and whoever you are, if the Lord Jesus could heal this woman of the issue of blood,
0: yes,
1: the Lord can heal you.
0: Amen.
1: The Lord can touch you, save you, and change you. Hallelujah.
0: Amen.
1: Daar waar jy is, en jy sê, Pastor, ek moet van oor af begin, and I trust I'm speaking to some backsliders also. Jy is lief vir die Here, maar jy het begin suip, begin rook, jy vloek weer soos 'n matroos. 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
0: Amen.
1: And I want to say to those people who don't have churches, come. Don't be ashamed. Jesus died for your shame. Amen. Soos hulle sê, eyeballs. Amen. 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Hulle kan net sê die Here is goed. Dat die Here jou weer geraak het, dat die Here jou weer verander het. Halleluja. That's all they can say tonight. So wherever you are tonight, say yes to Jesus.
0: Amen.
1: Let your life be changed. Hallelujah. And you can say this prayer with me. Say, Heavenly Father, I come in the name of Jesus. Lord, I'm a sinner.
0: Lord,
1: I'm a backslider.
0: I repent now
1: of all my sins. Please forgive me now. I invite Jesus Christ now to come into my life, to be my Lord and be my Savior. Touch me, save me, deliver me, Lord. Heal me, Lord. I thank you. I forgive everybody now that has sinned against me. In the name of Jesus, I receive my salvation. I believe now God is my Father. Jesus is my Lord and Savior. And the Holy Spirit is my comforter.
0: Yes,
1: I thank you for it, Father. In Jesus' mighty name. Amen and amen. Wherever you are, touch your body where you are sick. Lord, we pray for healing now.
0: Yes,
1: we cast
0: Lord.
1: Out that pain in that body.
0: Yes, Father.
1: In the name of Jesus. Thy list for dwell middles and drunk.
0: Mm.
1: Ons bestraf dit nou in die naam van Jesus. Lord, for that person who knows they want to be free right now, your deliverance power goes over them.
0: Yes, Lord.
1: Touch them now in the mighty name of Jesus. Lord, we sense your glory upon them right now. Heal and deliver, mighty God. Those who are oppressed and hurt and down, that right now, Lord, you relieve them now with the comfort of the Holy Spirit. In Jesus' mighty name, we receive every miracle for each other in agreement. In Jesus' name. And we all said, Amen and Amen. Hallelujah. Praise the Lord.
0: Hallelujah. I want to say thank you, Pastor. You know, I believe the woman with the issue of blood is one of, you know, one of my favorite.
1: Amen. Mm.
0: Because she actually, you know, changed.
1: Yeah.
0: So many things within our own lives. When people come against you and you have a made up mind.
1: Yeah.
0: You have a made up mind that I'm going to the Lord Jesus Christ.
1: Amen.
0: Dit maak nie saak wat mense gaan sê nie, dit maak nie saak wat my familie gaan sê, my man gaan sê, wie ewe gaan sê nie, ek het 'n besluit gemaak. Ek gaan na Jesus toe en gaan ek Jesus aanneem. And your life is never going to be the same.
1: Amen.
0: And I love, you know, in the translation when Jesus said unto a woman, great is thy faith.
1: Yeah.
0: Woman, because of your faith, go. It is, you are completely healed. You are completely delivered. You are completely set free.
1: Mm.
0: Because the word of the Lord says, as Pastor has alluded, the Lord Jesus Christ said to a woman, go in peace.
1: Mm.
0: Wow.
1: Hallelujah.
0: Just the words from the Lord Jesus Christ, go in peace. That words alone, you must know that you have been restored.
1: Hallelujah.
0: And the peace of the Lord that surpasses all the understanding of human reasoning will be your portion.
1: Amen.
0: We are in such peace, you know. As Pastor has mentioned also, you know, in Paul writes it so clearly, he says that I am content in every area of my life.
1: Yeah, yeah.
0: Because I have the joy of the Lord. I have the peace of the Lord. Dat maakt niet uit hoe gaat het met ons. Once you have the peace of God and you have the joy of the Lord within your life, you can face every challenge. You can face every day.
1: Yes.
0: And this is the beauty about, you know, the woman with the issue of blood. Every time when I listen to the teaching, I receive something from it. I receive something from it, because the word of the Lord says they were pressing against Jesus, but she made a mind, I'm going through this crowd.
1: Yeah.
0: Moenie maak mense moet in jou pad staan, mense. Don't make people stand in your way. You press through. You've prayed with pastor. Get yourself a church. I am inviting you. If you do not have a place of fellowship, feel free to join us at 28 Pollock Avenue in Newclare. We're on the other side of the railway line. Our service starts at 9 a.m. in the morning. Come with an expectancy in your heart, and you will experience the life-giving power of the Holy Spirit at work within your life as much as it is in our lives. We always go with an expectancy, and every time when I come to church, it is like pastors preaching directly to me, and I receive, and I receive, and I receive, because the word of the Lord is alive. The word of the Lord is alive, and every time when you go into God's word, you will find life. And that is the beauty of being in church. It is life.
1: Amen.
0: It is life. When you come into church, you will get a life-giving word. As Peter has said unto the Lord, where will we go, Lord? Where can we go to, Lord? Because you have the words of life. I'd rather be in the place where I have the words of life than, as Pastor has mentioned, where people are speaking others down and always cursing and speaking to the children, and you weet hulle praat net soos hulle wil. And dat raak 'n norm vir ons gemeenskap. It seems that it's a norm. Cursing, our children grow up. You know, mense praat met die kinders, like of die kinders is groot manne en groot vrouens. Jy weet, en die kinders groei op met dit en hulle dink dit is 'n norm. So when you find children in a space and you speak to them, and the way they speak to each other, then you will be astounded to say, wow, hoe praat hierdie kinders met mekaar? Jy weet, then you know that starts at home.
1: Yeah.
0: So charity begins at home. So we want to bring, as I mentioned earlier today also, I will be on the Good Morning Call of the Blessed Thursday tomorrow. I'm ministering out of God's word. But as I also said, you know, we want to bring back his altar.
1: Yeah.
0: We want to see home sales. We want to hear the word of the Lord once again in our homes. We want to hear the gospel music, the praise and the worship being played. Not only gospel, but we're talking about praise and worship. People really laying before the Lord and praising the Lord and worshiping the Lord, where the power of God will fall. As Pastor has preached on Sunday, you know, I'm still asking the Lord the same question. You know, people think that the power of God has left. And the power of God was just for a certain time. The power of God is right inside of you.
1: Amen.
0: It is at work within you. The ability of God is within you. And we are praying and we're asking the Lord that the Lord will come. I spoke to, you know, this afternoon, Pastor, I had a conversation with Pastor Eugene Weeds, and I said to him, you know, Pastor, ek wil net vir jou sê, hoe lekker is dit om in die woord van die Here te wees. Because right now I'm in the book of Jude. And Jude is a hard book. It's a baie swaar book, it's a hard book, because when Jude speaks to the people, he say they will come and worm their way into your churches. He's talking about men and women, he says, that will worm their way into your churches, that will give you other doctrine that is not the doctrine of the Lord Jesus Christ. So this is where you be really careful about people. People are going to come and preach to you and tell you that you can live your life immorally. And that is what Jude says. He says that the grace of God, they will come to you to tell you that the grace of God will cover your immorality. That is a lie from the pit of hell. And if you read the book of Jude, you will understand what Jude is giving us. And people are coming to preach unto us now and tell us, die Here gaan verstaan. Moenie worry nie. The grace of God will cover it. Die Here verstaan. Gaan maar aan en lewe soos jy aangaan. Jy kan maar net, you can just confess your sins. That is a lie from the pit of hell. You have to live your life holy, because Jesus says, be ye holy as I am holy.
1: Yeah.
0: And every time Jude mentioned it, that you are holy people, you need to live your lives holy, because God is a holy God.
1: Amen.
0: And from me to you once again, thank you, Coffee Vieland, for tuning in. Our time is far-fetched. I will be with you tomorrow morning on the Blessed Thursday. So exciting times for us when it comes to a Blessed Thursday. You know, tell a friend to tell a friend, listen, Pastor Chris is going to be up tomorrow morning from the hours of 7:30 to 8:30. And then we're also going to have Ronnie L. with an interview with Natasha Hain. But I will be ministering from that hours, 8:30. I will be maybe finishing at 8:15 for the latest, so that we can play some of Ronnie's songs that he has been ministering in, you know. And then the conversation will start with him. But he's a servant of the Lord, you know. He's been really a blessing unto us. And we want to thank the Lord for his life as well. And everyone that is tuned in, the Lord bless you and keep you. The Lord make his face to shine upon you and be gracious unto you. The Lord turn his face towards you and give you his peace.

0: 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And we feel so good about it. So stay tuned and enjoy the Stasi van die Nasi met die groot sensatie. 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And we feel so good about it. So stay tuned and enjoy the Stasi van die Nasi met die groot sensatie. People love the station. Young people love the station. Everybody love the station. And this station is Kofifi FM 97.2. And we feel so good about it. So stay tuned and enjoy the Stasi van die Nasi met die groot sensatie.
1: Your fighter against my fighter.
2: Whatever.
1: Winner take all.
2: Whatever.
1: Just remember
2: done.
1: That. All right?
2: You just beat.
1: Remember that.
2: Come on, y'all.
1: Yeah.
3: Ladies and gentlemen, boys and girls, welcome to another knockout show only on The Junction in the lightweight division. Weighing in at 65 kgs in the blue corner, we have...
4: It's amazing how you knock me off my feet.
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5: Came around, and you knocked me down, knocked me down.
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3: 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Give it up for... 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Round two.
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0: 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It's that time of the evening. It's time for its junction on this, your lovely station, Kafifi FM 97.2, where it all began. To all of those that were on this platform before me, God bless you. It's always a joy for me to follow and to usher in something musically fresh this time of the evening. Lovely, lovely evening. It's the eve of one of the most prestigious football events of the world, the World Cup. And here we are in South Africa, and our team, Bafana Bafana, is opening. It's just going to be awesome, awesome tomorrow. And today it's going to be awesome for us to sit here on the eve of such an auspicious event and to be in your space. Lovely, lovely space to be. 0794685183. 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And also, if you just want to listen and chill and you're out of Johannesburg and you want to tune into Kofifi, you can go to Radio South Africa, search for Kofifi FM, and click on Kofifi FM, and then you have us. 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That's our website. We've got a live stream there. So we are international. So wherever you are in the world, you can listen to this lovely, lovely, gorgeous, urban. This lady is not blonde. Say swart so she dink. Kruskop and all. And she's just lovely, lovely. And her name is Kofifi. And this Kofifi FM 97.2, where it all began. Lovely, lovely time we're having on the station. And yeah, we had a lovely, lovely time on Monday playing you beautiful, beautiful old school music. And now we're in the R&B mode. Started off with Anita Baker, and there she is with the Winans, and this is just a beautiful song. Ain't no need to worry. Now you're gonna ask, why did he play the song? I just wanted to remind the South Africans that are really, including Helen Zille, that are in the mode of praying for Bafana Bafana and wishing Bafana well, that they don't need to worry. It's going to be awesome. We played against them 16 years ago and we scored first, and they equalized later on, but we're going to make sure that even though they are hosts, we're going to give our best and we're going to score first again, and it's going to be awesome. Lots of people are saying, yeah, but we've got lots of local boys. We don't have international players. We're just going to have an awesome time tomorrow, and the Mexicans are not going to bully us. We're going to go there and we're going to fight. Tomorrow we have our Bafana Bafana t-shirts on, and it's just going to be awesome-licious. We're just going to make sure that we're in Bafana mode. So it's going to be really, really awesome tomorrow. So you all that are listening to the station now have to make sure that you're really behind Bafana Bafana. It's just going to be awesome. I just feel that something good is going to happen, you know. I remember an old lady, and she always used to sing the song, "Something good is going to happen today." But I'm just changing it and I'm saying something good is going to happen tomorrow. Yeah, lovely, lovely, lovely time we're going to have tomorrow. So yeah, so get all your meets, those that are going to bribe, those that are going to go to venues to watch. It's just going to be awesome. Let's go and support our team, and let's go and make ourselves part of this World Cup. Good evening to you, my friend. I'm with my friend again, and it's a good evening to you.
1: Good evening, Joseph. How are you doing?
0: I'm fine.
1: I can hear you. You are ready for the World Cup.
0: Definitely.
1: Yeah, I just want to say hello, Coffee Feast. Hello, everyone. I hope that your days were good and God did bless you during this day. Yeah, it's beautiful, and hope that people will rally after Bafana Bafana. It's our first match after 16 years and play again with the same guys. This time we have to win. We can't draw, Joseph. We can't draw. And yeah, everyone, enjoy your day. Enjoy everything. Tomorrow, be ready. Dra thy skipper. Thy Bafana Bafana skipper. Trek them on, the caps. Just the spirit of being South African, following of soccer sports. Just let's give that tomorrow morning off. And Joseph, I'm good. I don't know how you good. Aaron, you played beautiful music also. The BBNCC, and also, as you say, Anita Baker with them. That nice voice. There's a song they were singing that coming home.
0: Definitely. I wanted to go there. I just wanted to give you, because I get by to like your accounts. I also played you BB Winans and Brian McKnight coming back home.
1: Mm.
0: Coming back home. And the Mexicans are coming back home. They're coming to us, and we're going to give them a warm welcome in their country.
1: Yeah.
0: And also played you Luther Vandross, If This World Were Mine.
1: That's
0: reason for that song, If This World Were Mine, I will make sure that Bafana win the World Cup.
1: Yeah.
0: If it was mine, I will say, here's the World Cup, my guys, it's yours, take it.
1: You South African fellows.
0: Yes.
1: Take this thing, take it home. Yes, we have to have that faith in our boys. People who say they were local boys. No, there's nothing about local, they know how to play soccer. I mean, Brazil was the time they were just local boys, and yeah, they played well. So what stopped us as an African team? Let's do our best. Let's go. We believe. Let's believe in our boys. Yeah, we were doing for the last 3 years very well, playing very well against other teams. What will be the changes now?
0: Yeah, ended off with none other than New Edition. Play this because I want to usher in Bobby Brown. In our next five, I'm playing them fives now.
1: Yeah.
0: And then I'm so wrong, said ended off with New Edition. Didn't end off with New Edition. Played your New Edition. Can you stand the rain?
1: There is.
0: We can stand the rain.
1: Mm.
0: We can definitely stand the rain and the pain that all the teams that we play with,
1: yeah,
0: in the World Cup are going to bring our way. We're ready.
1: We're ready for them.
0: We're ready, ready, ready.
1: And the good thing, we have young people. It means we have young people for the next 8 years again.
0: Definitely.
1: That we have young people. That's the beauty of having young people. So it means our team is not going to break up. We have a good chance to play very well.
0: Yes, and New World ended off with them. That's the theme song,
1: yeah,
0: of the classical movie Aladdin.
1: Yeah, that's a beautiful song.
0: A Whole New World. And you know who's the singer of A Whole New World? Celine Dion.
1: Yeah. With that nice voice of hers.
0: Yes. Yes. Lovely, lovely music on this show, wonderful station.
1: And yeah, Joseph is giving us good music.
0: 7.2, where it all began.
1: Mm.
0: I want to take you way back with this one. Just listen to this.
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0: lovely, lovely music on this your lovely station, Kafifi FM 97.2, where it all began. Started off with a double play by Bobby Brown. Wanted to bring Bobby in the mix again. I saw Bobby about 2 years ago when New Edition came together. Mm-hmm. Johnny Gill and all the others came together, and they had some concerts, and it was nice to see all the old members of New Editions. All of them still alive, right? Yeah. All of them still alive. Las Nutaimas, Alat Leke, and Bobby Anianus also, Opus. Yeah, Bobby's now, is sweet now again. He's not weer stout nie, not on drugs anymore.
1: Yeah.
0: You know, Bobby introduced Whitney to drugs.
1: Drugs, yeah.
0: Yeah, it's so sad. It's basically so sad. So sad. Yeah, and Whitney will always be in my heart.
1: She's the mother of them.
0: Yeah, she will always be in my heart. I just love Whitney.
1: En
0: as sekere tye, dan denk jy net, jy kan magic gemaakt het en mense terugbring.
1: Die mense soos Whitney. Soos Whitney Houston, that lady supposed not to God.
0: Yeah.
1: Die voice, I mean, she was a queen on that voice.
0: Yeah, definitely. You just wish that some people could have just lived now. And it's gone too soon, man.
1: Yeah.
0: There's two singers that, but not te vroeg
1: gegaan.
0: It's Whitney Houston and Amy Winehouse. I loved Amy Winehouse. And it all to the same problem gehad, man. A drug problem. Yeah. It's not good.
1: And the for me was it, Marvin Gaye, so like the game. Marvin Gaye was ook voor mij toch zo'n.
0: Ja, want Marvin Gaye een paar te met die game heeft gehaald. Want je ziet het gespied. You know, you must never ever bully your father. Because als je hier in die wereld gebring het,
1: zo kan je het al. Ja, ja, that's how it is.
0: Ja, yeah, so it's not basically good. But as I said, double play from Bobby Brown, play Jeroni and also Humping Around. Humping Around is a lekker song. As ek like net die and I, you know, this song is more than 20 years old.
1: Yeah,
0: it's more than 20 years old, and I just love it when in our youth, because our youth was 20 years ago.
1: Oh, yeah.
0: And we used to like it, the and ek het dit in my kar gespeel. Ek het baie karre gehad.
1: Jou cassette gespeel.
0: Ek het hom op cassette gespeel in my 4020.
1: In jou 4020.
0: In my 4020.
1: Wie ek soek nog een radio in 4020?
0: Ek het hom in my 4020 gespeel. Ek het lekker, man. Die Bobby Brown, ek het lekker gelijk. Die Humping Around.
1: Ramping Around.
0: Ek het ons het die spring goed is gelijk. 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
0: Ja.
1: Hmm.
0: Ja, nee, New Edition, classical, the way they come out, young boys, ne?
1: Young boys, very young
0: 15
1: boys.
0: 15-year-olds, 15-year-olds, 14-year-olds. Mr. Telephone Man.
1: There's something on my mind.
0: So that's it. And also played you Regina Bell. Classical song. The Spinners do this song very good. And Regina is doing justice to the song. Could it be I'm falling in love? You know who's also doing justice to the song? Seal. Seal is also doing...
1: A good Justin.
0: On his album Soul 2, Seal is also doing justice to the song Could It Be I'm Falling In Love. Classical song. This.
1: And that song make me, I don't know, do you still remember plays were called Out of Town?
0: Yeah.
1: You know, Monsieur Mbopo. Mbopo. And I know, you know, the Medicanal. You know, when this song plays, and if the boyfriend doesn't know how to bop, you're getting away with his girlfriend.
0: Yeah, definitely. Mm. And also played you.
1: You play nice few ones also.
0: Atlantic Star, All in the Name of Love. Do you know that this song is exactly 39 years old.
1: Yeah.
0: 39 years old. It was released in 1987.
1: Yeah.
0: 39 years old. All in the Name of Love. Love.
1: And it still sounds good still today. It's a nice song. I think you even you can play it for anyone still today. It still,
0: yeah.
1: still have that value to make you to feel just still in love. I mean, even the song that you play that you fall in love, it's also Bobby Brown songs. Oh, my bro. Good songs to listen. And it's also nice songs. I think it's songs that you can sit down and doze away and go to a second heaven listening to that. Four songs that you just played.
0: Yeah, lovely music. And do you know when New Edition broke up?
1: Yeah.
0: Johnny Gill went his way. Bobby Brown went his way. But
1: the three guys.
0: Yeah. The others, Michael Bivins, and they basically also moved away. They also moved away. So you got so then you had what's the name?
1: Is it Del?
0: Bell Bivins the
1: Bell. Bell. Yeah, Bell came and they
0: Bell Buff and Devo, they were also breakaways from
1: New Edition.
0: And I've got a classical song of them. Kom ek speel gou daai en of jou. Do you want to go into the next four?
1: Give me the next four before I go, Joe.
0: Okay.
1: Give me the four.

0: 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Those of you that have just joined us, it's The Junction on this, your lovely station, Covifi FM 97.2, where it all began. It's the eve of an important event on the sports calendar, and that's the World Cup. And we, as usual, are in your space, and we are really exploring rhythm and blues today.
1: Yep.
0: We're in the R&B mode. Yesterday we listened to how DJ Extreme was basically entertaining you and playing your playlist, and now we are playing our one, and lovely one. Started off with Belle Biv DeVoe.
1: Yep.
0: I Do Need You. Also played you Robert Glasper, and here he features Anthony Hamilton in a song called Yet to Find, and also played you JT Taylor featuring Regina Bell, All I Want Is Forever. And also, this is my favorite, very, very, very favorite song. And we don't always play it on Covifi FM, but it's Christopher Williams, Don't You Wanna Make Love. Love. Don't You Wanna Make Love. lovely. And then, who doesn't want to make love?
1: No.
0: Who doesn't want to make love? Love is a beautiful thing, especially when you give it and you make it. It stays beautiful. It will ever, forever be beautiful. What do you think, my friend?
1: Yeah, I was thinking what you play, you know, remember, you know, we're always talking about our young days. Our favorite place when you were young, if we're not going to out of town, or we're going to wherever Kippies, our times, Hillbrow was the place to be. You could hawk around with your girlfriend in Hillbrow holding hands. Did they funny aunt? This time it was a city that didn't sleep, Hillbrow, and we will be lovey dovey walking around. Oh, you. Niemand you gesteer nie. Walking the town with a beautiful lady and also having beautiful music. And music, you could go to any club, then you will hear this beautiful music was playing. I think, no, sit to tape by him. No, you know, lekker sit and listen to what Joseph is giving us. Good music, nice to listen. And don't forget, tomorrow is the dag. It's the day for us as South Africans to support our team. Bafana Bafana, wear that jersey, wear that cap. Joseph, music goes very well. It's a music for us. It's, I can't see any. That Marcus met a leaf rock for the team. And you met a leaf rock for the Makila and Sanyo. That lady next to you, don't miss her. Keep her, hold her tight.
0: Yeah, tomorrow is going to be a big day. It's also a big day for El Rado Park.
1: Yeah.
0: You know, why is it a big day for Eldos and for Westbury and for Annadale and for all the colored areas?
1: Kionzai.
0: You know, why is it a big day?
1: Give me the surprise.
0: It's the first time in the history of the World Cup that a colored singer will sing.
1: Oh, our sister.
0: Yeah.
1: Beautiful. Yeah. That will be nice.
0: Tyler is performing.
1: Tyler will be good. That will be a nice thing. Thanks.
0: And since she's going to sing the national anthem, I
1: say mutoma na Afrikaans in the beginning. Afrikaans slang song.
0: Nkosi sikelele. Ukhansem sing. Like, I just want to
1: imagine yourself.
0: Yeah, I'm imagining myself, and she's young. And she's vibrant.
1: Beautiful
0: beautiful person.
1: And she didn't turn against
0: Tyler,
1: us.
0: Tyler, originally from Eldos, eh?
1: Yeah.
0: I must just check.
1: Sy ek dink die kap gaan na was getrek her story. Maar sê it's just tell us just another person.
0: No, I just want to see something. Yeah. I just want to see something.
1: I mean, even when she went to America, when people say you can't say color, she stayed. And so I'm a South African, color doesn't mean what you mean, yeah. Something different.
0: I just want to see something. I want to see.
1: Beautiful voice also.
0: Yeah.
1: She just lifted up that trophy for us very well. South African colors, she just lifted up. Yeah. And up there. And they're doing well. They're doing well.
0: She's doing absolutely, absolutely well.
1: And I'm proud of her.
0: En jy sê nie geloof aan wafelstyle nie. En ek het nog gedink...
1: Dus van die kassie af.
0: Ek het nog gedink van ja, sy is van die eerste rent af.
1: Ja, sy is daar regerpakker se kant. Ja.
0: Sy is van die eerste rent af.
1: Waai. 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
0: Ja. En Europa Pro, Europa Watson en Wazit, ja, ek dink is regerpakker. Ja. Ek dink is... Is de regelpak.
1: En hij kan die haar regelpak.
0: Het is in de Eastern.
1: De East Renten.
0: Het is in de East Renten.
1: Ja. Die regelpakelen. Hij kan van die wereld wat ze gaan.
0: Kom eens kijk net. Ik wil net iets kijken.
1: Ja, wat colored girl. It will be nice. I think it's going to be a good thing. It's going to be a history for us also, a South African having a lady who's born in South Africa, not opgemaakt nie, by abroad and born.
0: Maar hulle sê, Jesus is geboren in Edenvale.
1: Ja, zij kan reden.
0: Ja, maar ik meen, Edenvale is in Israël.
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0: Wat ik meen, Edenvale.
1: Regelpark, zij kan tussen wereld.
0: Ik moet net even... Is het Edenvale of is het niet een van die kalle
1: Eden Park. Misschien is het Eden Park.
0: Maar ze zegt, she is colored. Yeah.
1: No, she. Zij yeah. Zegt het. Zij is die skami.
0: Ja, maar ik meen... Maar ze is een mixje van een colored en een Indian. Yeah. So dat kan in Edenvale. So misschien in die dorpen.
1: In die dorpen
0: wat hulle gebleid het. Yeah.
1: Yeah, because she...
0: Zit de Indian, van...
1: But she stays as Joseph. There's a time that we interview her and tell her that in America you can't say colored. She said, but I'm a South African, we don't have nothing. Then they told her to say mix. She said, what does mix mean? Because she understands what colored is. I mean, yeah. She in travel was like, we are coloreds.
0: Say Zulu blue to a kana
1: and I is a mix that
0: Irish was at lelike goed is aangegaan in hy family and
1: Joseph.
0: But lovely music.
1: Lovely set of music. Joseph, I'm sorry, I have to say I leave you and love you. I know you're going to still say it along, but what a beautiful time. And guys, remember 16 June, Menopgini. And remember tomorrow. Money hat sloppy. Don't go sleep. Go watch Bafana Bafana. No sleeping for you. Just phone your boss in the morning. Tell him you will be 2 minutes late. After watching Bafana Bafana Braai. Do everything that you can do to keep you awake. But we have to watch the first game.
0: Definitely.
1: You have to watch it.
0: We have to watch our country.
1: Yeah. And thank you, Joe. Thank you for another success evening for me. And I also say, God bless you, bless everyone, and bless the ones that keep on the flag flying. And I also bless our Bafana Bafana. Let me say, chill, Joseph. See you.
0: Always a joy and also, in my space.
1: And another thing, all the best on your comrade Rani. Let God carry that feet of yours.
0: Definitely.
1: Ek hoop jy het genoeg rus, my bro.
0: Nee, definitely. 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
0: Oë op na die berge.
1: Good night, Coffee Philanders. Thank you for your space. Thank you that you allow me in your house with my voice and also be with you. May God bless you, family, and you also. Thank you. Good evening. 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Thank you, Joes. Bye.
0: Thank you, my friend.

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I love you for that song also. 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That's beautiful.

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1: This is dedicated to Movie Making Sense.

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1: Say, oh Lord, in the name of Jesus, I'm just looking for 1,000 people that will say, enough is enough, prophet. 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I have heard.

0: Say in the name of Jesus, you wicked enchantments, in the name of Jesus, I command your enchantments to be no more. I command your enchantments, your incantations to be no more. In the name of Jesus, I destroy your powers. 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
1: We destroy your word in the name of Jesus.
0: I wish I was communicating.
1: Destroy.
0: Somebody say, in the name of Jesus.
1: In the name of Jesus.
0: Every wicked incantation. Every evil enchantment. Working against me.
1: Working
0: against my life.
1: Working against.
0: Spoken against me. 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

0: 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Out! 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God is going to deliver everyone tonight. I don't care when they raise the incantation. I don't care when they concur it and they incur Hosea and employed that enchantment. Wherever they spoke it, wherever they alter, they raise it. Tonight I declare fire.
1: Fire
0: of the Holy Ghost. Fire of the Lord. Fire of the Holy Ghost. Be upon that altar. Be upon that altar. Be upon that altar. Be upon that altar. Be upon that altar. Zakatatata. Ratata. I deliver the Morgan's family. I deliver the Morgan's family. Zatatata. Paratata. Paratata. Paratata. Paratata. Every incantation. Every evil incantation. Be destroyed now. You see, you people are just standing there. You are just standing there. So I'm going to zoom. Zapata. Zapata. Zapata. Zoposa. Zoposa. Zoposa. Zoposa. Be delivered.
1: Be delivered.
0: Open your mouth.
1: In the name of Jesus. Be delivered. Be delivered.
0: Zatabatata. Zapa.

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Zakata. Say something. Zaprosa. Zaleta. Zalora. Every incantation. Every incantation. Every wicked word that have been uttered out of the mouth of your adversary concerning your life, concerning your purpose, concerning your family, concerning your children and your children's children, we, in the name of Jesus, we destroy that incantation. We destroy their chanting, their muttering, their uttering of words concerning you. We break their incantation. We wipe it out. We erase it. We destroy their spells in the name of Jesus. I break every spell. I break every charm. I make it powerless. Hakarata rabarata rata, sapratata, soprosata, soprokosa, saprasaka, sasalakanta, sevasakata, prosapaka. 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I destroy the incantation. 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

0: Fire. I break that spell. I destroy it. Every incantation, every evil word spoken against you, spoken against your life, spoken against your family, I destroy it now. Be loose. Be loose. Be loose.
1: Be loose.
0: Be loose.
1: It's Jesus.
0: Be loose in Texas.
1: Jesus.
0: Be loose in Texas.
1: Jesus.
0: Be loose all over Georgia.
1: Hallelujah.
0: Be loose in Pakistan.
1: Jesus.
0: Be loose in Chicago. Be loose, Akata. Be loose, Akata. Be loose in California. Be loose. Satatata. Prosa Prat. Shabunda. Come on, everywhere you are over this building, open your mouth. In the name of Jesus, in the mighty name of Jesus, that wicked incantation, that wicked enchantment, I command it to be loose from me. As you know tonight, you've been attacked. Some of you have been attacked by evil powers. Some of you have been attacked by evil spirits. Why are you just standing there?
1: In the name of Jesus.
0: So

name of Jesus, I come to deliver you. I come to break that curse, to break that spell, to remove that hex. In the name of Jesus, can I have two people that will pray now? Pray, pray, pray, pray. Come on. Every evil incantation, every wicked word, every evil enchantment raising itself against you, raising itself against your family, raising itself against your purpose, raising itself against your destiny. I destroyed that evil incantation. I destroyed it by the fire of Jesus Christ. I destroyed it by the words of my mouth. I destroy it in the name of Jesus. I tear it down. I tear it down. I cast it down. I trample it. I trample under my feet. Every evil word, every evil incantation, every wicked enchantment raising against me, rising against my life, in the mighty name of Jesus Christ, I destroy those wicked words in the mighty name of Jesus. He wasn't the same thing for you. He said,

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Demons, loose your children. In the name of Jesus. Everywhere they have attacked you. I cancel that word. I cancel the incantation. I cancel the enchantment. In the mighty name of Jesus. I destroy the altar. I loose you. Be loose. Be loose. Be loose. Be loose. Be loose. Be loose. Be loose. Be loose. Be loose. Be loose. Be loose. Be loose. Be loose from the incantation. Zate. Zapos. Zalata. 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Nobody pray.

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I loose you from it. Be loose. Be loose. Be loose. Be loose. Be loose. Be loose. Be loose. Be loose. Be loose. Be loose. Be loose. Be loose. Be free. Be free. Be free. In the name of Jesus. By the blood of Jesus. By the blood of Jesus.

0: In the mighty name of Jesus. In the name of Jesus. I deliver you. I deliver you from every evil word, every wicked spell, every incantation, every enchantment, everywhere they raise an altar. The altar will not stand.
1: In Jesus' name.
0: The words will not stand.
1: In the name of Jesus.
0: Only the words of God concerning you.
1: Yes.
0: Are you hearing tonight?
1: In the name of
0: I said only the word that God spoke
1: yes.
0: concerning you shall come. Yes. Peace. Are you hearing that?
1: Yes.
0: Did you hear me?
1: Yes.
0: In the book of Ezekiel, it said, their tongue shall cleave to the roof of their mouth.
1: In the name of Jesus.
0: Their tongue shall cleave to the roof of their mouth.
1: In Jesus.
0: I don't care who they are.
1: My God.
0: Even if they call themselves a pastor or a prophet, if they have spoken against you to curse you or to cause your way to be hard, today I reverse that curse. In the mighty name of Jesus, I reverse that curse. I reverse that spell. I use the power of the Holy Ghost, the power of referring Shatoya. Prophetic reversal. Prophetic reversal. Somebody turn around 3 times. Hirabasarabaya. A reversion in the realm of the spirit. A reversion from over your life. You shall be what God said you shall be. You shall do what God said you shall do.
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1: 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Yeah.

0: What's happening now? Say what? Say what? You want to do what? Leave? Oh, baby, now wait a minute.
1: Oh, it's getting weird.
0: You see that you go going through the same old changes all over again, talking about you want to leave. Now, exactly what brought this about this time? I mean, I'm strong. You know what I'm saying? But there's only so much a man can take. I mean, here you go telling me again that we through. And wow, baby, I mean, what can I say? Except for the fact that I'm a man and you're a woman. And together, we're supposed to build and make things happen in our lives. But I mean, how can we get it together when you're steadily trying to tear it apart and trying to accuse me of this and that, baby? I mean, oh, hey, wow, listen, you know, I mean, it's only so, wow, I mean, what can I say? You know, every time you start tripping like that, I just say to myself, I say, wow, man, and she go in that same old trip again, you know? It seems like we just can't get it together. I really don't know what to say, baby, except for the fact that we just

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